0: in around 2 months.
1: And that will have all the details and the facts that we're able to ascertain. And then it gives us an idea of where we need to look to actually strengthen a system.
0: Also making news, renters in 3 LGAs can now transfer their rental bond to a new property instead of paying a second bond up front while waiting for the first one to be returned. The state government's launching its new smart rental bond scheme in Penrith, Parramatta and Central Coast before rolling it out across the rest of Sydney by the end of the year. Deputy Premier Prue Carr says it should save renters up to $4,000 each time they move.
2: Often you need to move and it's no fault of your own. If someone is selling the house or you've got to get out, not having to come up with $3,000 or $4,000, that will make a difference.
0: And the alarm bells continue for the major parties in this morning's news poll. It shows Labor's primary votes crashed to 29%, its lowest level in 13 years.
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0: In sport, Sharks coach Craig Fitzgibbon says last night's loss to the Dragons is a wake-up call for his side. Cronulla blowing a chance to move deeper into the top four, losing to the bottom-placed Dragons 24-16. Fitzgibbon says they just didn't turn up.
4: We just got outplayed. They're a better side today, so good luck, good on them. Wake up to us, do something about it.
0: And in AFL, Josh Fraser's set to make a call this week on whether he wants a full-time coaching gig at Carlton. Fans were chanting for Fraser to get the job at the game, but he says it was a bit uncomfortable.
5: I feel like I'm a product of, you know, again, a lot of people around me, but I appreciate it. You know, I appreciate that they feel connected to us as a club at the moment. I think that's a really important thing for us moving forward.
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0: Mostly fine with some scattered clouds around today with a top of 16. More sun expected tomorrow, sticking around until the end of the week. Right now it's 15 degrees in the city. Life feels better with gold. Wake up on the bright side of the dial with the Christian O'Connell Show. Then head home with Sydney's favourite drive show, Jonesy and Amanda. 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
10: G'day, Sydney. This is Higo. How would you feel standing on a glass bottom bridge 4,000 feet above the Grand Canyon? Are you okay with heights? Would you do this even if you weren't? Because it's one of the things I chose for you to do if you win the best week of your life in Las Vegas that we give away on Friday. If that's not your speed, that's okay. We've got the Eagles at the Sphere. We've got shopping for you at the outlet malls. We've got the helicopter flight over the strip at night. Vegas is a playground. Now, this feels like the right time to call a Gold Club VIP member so they can jump the queue. I'll call them so they don't have to call me and get them in that Gold Class Lounge for the best week of your life. If you're not a member, you've got to sign up at thegoldwebsite.com.au. That's going to happen in the next 20 minutes or so. Keep your phone handy. Here's the boss, dancing in the dark. It's going to be the best week of your life from us at Gold.

Wind down with Jones and Amanda for the drive home. This is Gold, and I reckon all of my mates had a poster of Susanna Hoffs from the Bengals on their walls when we were growing up. Hey, Bryan Adams, well, the ladies had plenty of his posters on their walls. Well, he's coming to Australia again and playing all over the country early next year. If you want the ticket details, get onto frontiertouring.com. I'll get him on your radio in 7 minutes from now. Here's Dragon.

0: REM, Man on the Moon on Gold. And coming up in 10 minutes, I've got a Prince and the Revolution song that Pat Smear from the Foo Fighters was an extra in the film clip for. But now we're going to do this.
1: Las Vegas!
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3: 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It isn't.
0: 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Kelly, you are a Gold Club VIP member.
4: Oh, awesome, yeah.
0: And I want to get you into that Gold Class lounge. Jump the queue so you can have the best week of your life in Las Vegas.
4: Oh, that'd be awesome, I tell you. I've been looking and dreaming and trying to manifest this trip because I would absolutely love to win it. My sister's ready and we're ready to go.
0: What's your sister's name?
4: My sister's name's Karen and she's the good kind.
0: Kelly and Karen in Las Vegas, what could possibly go wrong?
4: It'd just be unbelievable. Oh, I tell you, it'd be just the best thing ever. Caesar's Palace and then, oh, I'd love to see the Eagles fly. That would just be unbelievable.
0: Well, between you and your sister Karen, you better take an empty suitcase. There's a whole lot of spending money so you can go to the outlet malls.
4: Well, that'd be good because I've done that before. Yeah. I've taken an empty suitcase when I've gone away, so that would be fantastic. I'd love it. I'd be so excited. Oh, so thankful to be on the list. Thanks so much. Appreciate it.
0: You're more than welcome, Kelly. Good luck for Friday.
4: Okay, thank you. I've got my fingers crossed. Thank you.
0: If you want to jump the queue, become a Gold Club member at thegoldwebsite.com.au. But another chance for you to get in the Gold Class Lounge for the best week of your life after 11 here at Gold.
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0: Wake up with the Christian O'Connell Show. Wind down with Jonesy and Amanda for the drive home. This is Gold. And yesterday was a big day for our very own intern, Pete.
1: Pete, how did you get on City to Surf, mate?
2: Cracking day yesterday. I broke my City to Surf record.
1: Well done.
2: For about 10 years.
1: Yeah, because you were off last week. 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
3: 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Yes, August, like now. Chery, for the road ahead. Plenty of traffic on the M4 motorway this morning, but they're making good time from Eastern Creek to Homebush Bay Drive. It's a 15-minute trip. We've got a few broken down trucks. There's one at Arncliffe on the M5 eastbound at Marsh Street. In Bonnyrigg Heights, a truck's broken down on Elizabeth Drive. It's westbound at Cowpasture Road. And there's a broken down truck in Chatswood on the Pacific Highway. It's blocking the left northbound lane approaching Fuller's Road. 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That's Sydney's latest traffic.
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5: Hey there, I'm Jai Morse. First to a developing story this morning, and New South Wales police say remains found in a suitcase near Goulburn were not human. It was initially believed the woman's body was found yesterday afternoon at Owallon. Superintendent Linda Bradbury cannot confirm if they belong to an animal.
6: We are still undertaking more forensic work to identify what they are, but we can identify that they're not human.
5: Also making news, a new ad campaign aimed at tackling bullying is being launched. It comes after a recent review found it continues to impact more than a quarter of kids and teens. Review co-chair Charlotte Keating says it has increasingly moved online.
7: More than one in four students in years 4 to 9 say that they experience bullying regularly, and over half of young people in Australia say they've experienced cyberbullying. Reports of cyberbullying have also risen by more than 455%.
5: Over to politics, Sam Pauline Hanson has taken a swipe at the Home Affairs Minister. The One Nation leader claims Labor is lying and not cutting migration, blaming rising rents and low wages on the government's migration policy. Tony Burke postponed a National Press Club speech last week where he was due to announce the reforms. And Western Sydney Airport is set to score another international carrier. The Herald is reporting Vietjet will launch direct flights to Ho Chi Minh City from January. It'll start as a twice-a-week service before ramping up to 3 times a week from March.
1: 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It's sport done differently.
5: In sport, a relief for the Panthers, with scans confirming skipper Isaiah Yeo won't require surgery. It comes after he was forced from the field with a pec injury in Friday night's loss to the Warriors. Cronulla's top four hopes have been dealt a blow, losing to the bottom-placed Dragons last night to wrap up round 23. The Sharks scored first and dominated possession and territory for most of the game, but ended up losing 24-16. Coach Craig Fitzgibbon says it's a wake-up call for his team.
8: We were nowhere near competitive enough today.
5: And Josh Fraser's set to make a call this week on whether he wants the full-time coaching gig at Carlton. It comes after last night's 44-point win over the Saints, which all but guarantees Carlton a finals berth this year.
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5: Mostly fine with some scattered clouds around today with a top of 16. More sun expected tomorrow, sticking around until the end of the week. Right now it's 16 degrees in the city. Life feels better with gold. Wake up on the bright side of the dial with the Christian O'Connell Show, then head home with Sydney's favourite drive show, Jonesy and Amanda. 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
12: Morning, Sydney. This is Higo. And the countdown is on to Friday morning when someone wins the best week of their life in Las Vegas. Christian, Amanda, Jonesy, myself and Tony have all picked things for you to do in Sin City, including tickets to the Eagles at the Sphere. We'll get your flights, we'll get your transfers, we'll get your spending money, your stay at Caesar's Palace. This is going to be crazy great. In about 20 minutes from now,

0: I'm going to play Kylie Minogue, Step Back in Time. 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
1: And if you're someone who loves great food and you want like one of the best burgers you could ever have in your life, write this down. Slater's 5050. Look it up. I don't think I've ever had a better burger in my life. It's actually making my mouth water now thinking about it. Oh, man. Whoever wins this on Friday, I'm so jealous. You are going to have truly the best week of your life. Right, I've got to concentrate. Like I said, 20 minutes. Get in the

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0: 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On Friday, I put Nicole in the Gold Class Lounge because she wants to...
1: dress outrageous and look totally normal. And you can get away with that only in Vegas. I want to go to Fremont Street, dance like crazy, visit the Grand Canyon, shop, go to the casinos. I want to go to the Sphere. I want to see a concert. And I can just live that dream of just being a superstar. And no one even looks twice at you.
0: Your chance to join Nicole in the Gold Class Lounge is only, well, it's less than 3 minutes away from us here at Gold for the best week of your life.

0: Foster the People, Pumped Up Kicks on Gold. In less than 10 minutes, I'm going to play you a song that was originally released by the Troggs, but the version I'll play was used in the movie Four Weddings and a Funeral. And now this.
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0: 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Hey, Mitchell, you haven't been to the States yet. Why is Vegas so high on your list?
4: I'd love to go see the Hoover Dam, the Grand Canyon.
0: Nice. What about that has piqued your interest?
4: I sort of like to do just the sort of aspect of it, go out, even walk on that horseshoe going off the Grand Canyon.
0: Oh, the Skywalk.
4: Yeah, that. And I wouldn't mind just walking around the Vegas Strip.
0: I tell you what, that can take up some time too. There's a lot of things that catch your eye when you're walking up and down the Strip. Who gets to go with you?
4: Oh, they take the old lady or old man with me.
0: The old lady or the old man. How would you decide between mum or dad?
4: Rock, paper, scissors.
0: The two most important people in your life comes down to a game of rock, paper, scissors. Mate, you're in the Gold Class Lounge for the best week of your life in Vegas.
4: Thanks.
0: Tony is going to have another chance for you to get into that Gold Class Lounge. I tell you what, not too many seats left for the best week of your life from us at Gold.
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0: Wake up with the Christian O'Connell Show and wind down with Jones and Amanda for the drive home. This is gold. And every morning on the Christian O'Connell Show, they do the At Work Time Waster. And this is where you get involved. You see, a couple of topics, seemingly unrelated, smashed together to create something new. And this morning, you outdid yourselves with laundry movies.
1: Omoheimer.
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1: Very good, Lee. Dead Whirlpool.
2: Gold.
1: Brad Bishop, well done. Dysart.
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1: Well done, Kerry. The Longest Sard.
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1: Jim Carrey stars in Dryer Dryer.
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1: 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John Fabwick.
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1: That's very good. John Fabwick is very good. Lee Collins.
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10: 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In Punch Bowl, a crash involving a car and a motorbike on Canterbury Road at Cullens Road. That's affecting eastbounders. We had a car fire at Hammondville on the M5 motorway, eastbound at Heathcote Road. A broken down truck at Kaima has finally moved off from General Holmes Drive. Southbound traffic is picking up the pace again at Bestick Street, and an earlier broken down truck at Arncliffe, the M5 eastbound at Marsh Street. 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That's Sydney's latest traffic.
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14: Hi there, I'm Jai Moss. New South Wales police have confirmed remains found in a suitcase near Goulburn and not human. It was initially thought that a woman's body was inside, but forensic testing has confirmed that

0: processes to that tea to a high level, I think it's no regrets at all. It's I couldn't be actually more prouder of my team than I am.
1: Government's launching its new smart rental bond scheme in Penrith, Parramatta and the Central Coast before rolling it out across the rest of Sydney by the end of the year. Deputy Premier Prue Carr says it should save renters up to $4,000 each time they move.
2: Often you need to move and it's no fault of your own. If someone is selling the house or you've got to get out, not having to come up with $3,000 or $4,000, that will make a difference.
1: Australia's air traffic control chief has been called in for a meeting with the Transport Minister after a number of incidents at Sydney Airport. Rob Sharp issued a please explain after a near miss between a Jetstar plane and a Qatar Airways jet on the tarmac yesterday. The Transport Safety Bureau is investigating while two workers have been stood down. And the alarm bells continue for the major parties in this morning's news poll. It shows Labor's primary voters crashed to 29%, its lowest level in 13 years.
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1: In sport, a major loss for the Panthers, with star winger Brian To'o announcing he's heading to the PNG Chiefs. He's won four premierships with the Panthers since making his debut in 2019. He'll play until the end of the 2027 season before heading north. Sharks coach Craig Fitzgibbon says last night's loss to the Dragons is a wake-up call for his side. Cronulla blowing a chance to move deeper into the top four, losing to the bottom-place Dragons 24-16. Fitzgibbon says they just didn't turn up.
4: They're a better side today, so good luck, good on them. Wake up to us, do something about it.
1: And Taylor Walker has called time on his AFL career. The Crows veteran will hang up the boots at the end of the season after being drafted back in 2007.
3: 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Find out more at lungcancerscreen.org.au.
1: Mostly fine with some scattered clouds around today with a top of 16. More sun expected for tomorrow, sticking around until the end of the week. Right now it's 16 degrees in the city. Life feels better with gold. Wake up on the bright side of the dial with the Christian O'Connell Show, then head home with Sydney's favourite drive show, Jonesy and Amanda. 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
16: Hello there, Tony Tenaglia this afternoon. Thanks for joining me for Totally 80s. Now, just in case you have just joined us and thought, ooh, that sounds interesting, what's Totally 80s all about? It is an hour full of your favourite 80s songs, and you get to choose some of the music that we play as well. So if you have three songs from the 80s you'd love to hear, you can request those now via the win page at thegoldwebsite.com.au. The triple play we've got coming up in around 15 minutes' time has Simple Minds promised you a miracle in it. Can't wait to get to that. Now, we've also got a couple of songs coming up this hour that are about famous people. One of those famous people is celebrating a birthday today, so more on that in around 40 minutes' time. The other song about a famous person is about Errol Flynn. It's from Aussie Krull. You figured out what it is now, haven't you? That's coming up within the next 10 minutes. To kick off Totally 80s, though, Bon Jovi on Gold.

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1: 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Simple Minds promised you a miracle. NXS need you tonight. And Kim Wilde, Kids in America. I'd love you to tell me why that song in particular has made it into your Triple Play.
2: I use that as a good gym song. Like, I think the energy levels to that song, I don't know, it just really, it's a good song.
1: Do you do weights to that song or do you do cardio? Yes, I do. Or what do you do?
2: I do weights to that song. Great song for it. You hit a lot of personal bets.
1: I was about to say. Like you'd be listening to that going, I need to add another 10 kilos to these weights.
2: 100%. That's the energy it gives, 100%.
1: I've got to try that. Oh, I love it. That is so cool. All right, Kim Wilde coming up, but we're going to kick a Triple Play off right now with Simple Minds Promised You a Miracle. Go on, go.

0: Wake up at the Krishna Collins Show. Wind down with Jonesy and Amanda for the drive home. It's Totally 80s on Goal with Kim Wilde, Kids in America. Wrapping up a Totally 80s triple play. This is where you choose some of the music that we play during Totally 80s. So if you've got three songs from the 80s you'd love for us to play for you, request them now via the win page at thegoalwebsite.com.au. Tony Tenaglia this afternoon. Now, over the years, many songs have been written about famous people. Elton John wrote Candle in the Wind about Marilyn Monroe. Billy Joel's Uptown Girl is about Christie Brinkley. Did you know Aerosmith's Dude Looks Like a Lady is about Vince Neil from Motley Crue? I had no idea. I just learned that. There is another song written about a very famous actress who is actually celebrating a birthday today. What was her reaction when she first heard the song?
1: She sat me down at the piano bench and he asked me to sit next to him. And then he started to play the song and looked at me for my reaction. I was very shy. I was like, oh, wow, like,

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0: You got Tony Tenaglia this afternoon. Now, mentioned about 10 minutes ago that we've had many songs over the years written about famous people. Candle in the Wind by Elton John is about Marilyn Monroe. Uptown Girl by Billy Joel about Christie Brinkley. Dude Looks Like a Lady, Aerosmith, about Vince Neil from Motley Crue. And I don't reckon there would be too many people who put their hand up saying that they didn't know Rosanna by Toto was written about actress Rosanna Arquette. Here's her thoughts on when she first heard the song.
1: I was dating and I was with, for quite a while, Steve Picaro, keyboard player of Toto. And the first time I heard it, David Page sat me down at the piano bench and he asked me to sit next to him. And then he started to play the song and looked at me for my reaction. I was very shy. I was like, oh, wow, like, thanks.
0: Rosanna Arquette is celebrating her 66th birthday today. Here's Toto on Totally 80s on Gold. Oh.

0: Michael Jackson's Bad, wrapping up today's Totally 80s. Wake up with the Christian O'Connell Show and Wind Down with Jonesy and Amanda for the drive home. This is Gold 101.7. And you got Tony Tenaglia this afternoon. It's Census Day tomorrow, and Christian for Christian O'Connell Show is running his own census.
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3: 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Oh, I like a window.
1: Yes. 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
3: 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You know, like you can kind of just...
1: The great unwashed. So you mean us?
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14: 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M5 pads are tree down. It's affecting lane 1 eastbound, past Pivot Road up towards King George's Road. With the M5 steady, heading out towards Moorbank Avenue. No problems. I'm seeing a few motorway both ways, Ingleburg, Campbelltown. A lot of traffic, though, signed down through roads. Off the Ryde Bridge, southbound, approaching Concord Road and into Liberty Grove for Homebush Bay Drive. Marsden Park, busy both ways, Richmond Road between the M7 and Townsend Road. 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
17: Hi there, I'm Chandra Llewellyn. Australia's air traffic control chief has been called in for a meeting with the transport minister after a number of incidents at Sydney Airport. Rob Sharp issued a please explain after a near miss between a Jetstar plane and Qatar Airways jet on the tarmac. The Transport Safety Bureau is investigating while two workers have been stood down. New South Wales renters won't have to fork out thousands of dollars for a second bond when moving home under a new scheme being rolled out by the state government today. It's initially available in Parramatta, Penrith and the Central Coast before expanding statewide by the end of the year. Rental Commissioner Trina Jones says they'll avoid a double bond payment.
18: If you don't agree and it goes to ANCAP, there's a dispute and ANCAP orders that amount, the government will pay that claim and the tenant will pay the government back.
17: The NDIS minister is calling on Parliament to pass reforms seeking to slash the scheme's growth by 2-3%. The reforms have been held up by a Parliament inquiry, which is due to report next week. Jenny McAllister says the delay sees more money go to fraudsters. And there's been a bizarre twist after police investigated an apparent body found in a suitcase south of Goulburn. What was initially believed to be a woman's remains have now been confirmed as not human. Superintendent

0: London, Linda Bradbury, says forensic testing confirmed it.
1: We followed our processes to that T to a high level, I think it's no regrets at all. It's I couldn't be actually more prouder of my team than I am.
2: When you internet at Superloop,

0: tackle charge after yesterday's loss to the Dragons. It'll see him cop a one-game ban with an early guilty plea or two-game suspension if he fights it at the judiciary and loses. Meantime, coach Craig Fitzgibbons says last night's loss to the Dragons is a wake-up call, and the PNG Chiefs have landed another star signing. It's been confirmed Panthers winger Brian Doho has joined the expansion franchise from 2028. The four-time premiership winner's inked a three-year deal, which will see him reunite with former Penrith teammate Jerome Luai. That's the latest news and sport.
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0: A windy day. We are heading for a top of 19 degrees in the city. A sunny day tomorrow, 21. Wednesday, 20 degrees. Right now, it's 17 in the CBD. And life feels better with gold. Wake up on the bright side of the dial with the Christian O'Connell Show. Then head home with Sydney's favourite drive show, Jonesy and Amanda. 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
6: And it's Tony Tenaglia this afternoon. You know that saying, what happens in Vegas stays in Vegas? Well, if you win this best week of your life in Vegas, trust me, what happens in Vegas won't be staying there. You'll be telling everybody about it. You're going to be seeing the Eagles at the Sphere. Are you going to keep quiet about that? I don't think so. You'll be checking out the Grand Canyon and Hoover Dam. Yep, you'll be telling everybody about that. The Neon Museum. I think you'll be showing photos to everybody about that. The shopping spree at the Fashion Show Mall. I have no doubt you're going to be showing people what you spent your money on. And the VIP nighttime helicopter flight over the strip. There's a good chance you're going to video that. And yes, you will be showing everybody that video footage. Yep. What happens in Vegas is not going to stay there. Trust me. Want to get a seat in our Gold Class Lounge? Your chance to win one coming up in around 10 minutes' time. Take caller 10 on 1355 22 and you hear that boarding call. Is Tina Turner?

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0: Gold's best week of your life sounds like an exaggeration. It isn't.
1: Michael, good news. You're caller number 10.
2: Are you serious? Oh, my God. My wife just went into a bakery. I want to scream out of the window to her right now. This is amazing. I'm so stoked. Well, my baby's sleeping in the background. I should be fine. Oh, yeah. I just woke him up.
1: Oh, hey, Michael. Your wife's going to kill you now that you're woking the baby up.
2: Yeah. Not ideal.
1: Well, you know how you can smooth things over with her? You can tell her that you're officially in the Gold Class Lounge for this trip to Vegas. And part of the prize is a massive shopping spree at either the fashion show mall or the outlet. So I think that'll smooth things over nicely, wouldn't you think?
2: Absolutely, it would. You have no idea. It's a dream for us to go to Vegas and renew our vows. I'm so stoked. I really hope we win on Friday. Oh, my God.
1: So renewing your vows, would you do that in an Elvis chapel?
2: Oh, yeah, 100%. We already did that, but that's how we got married here.
1: Really?
2: We had Elvis on the DJ, yeah. But we want the real thing in Vegas.
1: Yeah. Well, listen, we're going to find out Friday morning. Christian from the Christian O'Connell Show is going to make that call. With any luck, it's to you. Good luck.
2: Oh, my God. Thank you so much.
1: That is so cool. All right, another chance to get into the Gold Class Lounge coming up next. Down the minute you hear that boarding call, give us a buzz on 13 55 22. Your chance to win the best week of your life in Vegas is Kiss on Gold.

0: Nalia this afternoon. Hey, I got a Phil Collins song coming up. I thought I'd do a little bit of research just to find out some information about this song. I have discovered something about the video for this song that I didn't know. Now, I can't actually confirm if this is 100% correct, but if it's not, it makes a great story. Apparently, the music video is 8.5 minutes long. It's in black and white. The first 2.5 minutes of the video is acting. It's set in a theatre in the 1930s, parodying, great word to say, Gone with the Wind. And the actor in it plays a hypercritical, unhappy theatre director who's rehearsing some dancers who are dancing to the guitar bass riff of the Cream song Sunshine of Your Love. Now, the director complains that the girls can neither dance nor sing and then discovers that his star has appendicitis. What a weird plot line. I mean, I don't know if that's true or not, but geez, it's a good story. The song for that video coming up next.
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0: 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This is Goal 101.7. And Tony Tenaglia this afternoon. After 8:30 every morning on the Christian O'Connell Show, you get the At Work Time Waster. It's where Christian gets a topic and then incorporates it into either a song, a movie, a TV title, or a celebrity name. This morning was after laundry bands.
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5: 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Fairfield to crash, northbound Horsey Drive, approaching Holding Street at Cunningham Street, left turn. Mays Hill lights are blacked out. Great Western Highway, Hawkesbury Road, and Ascot. Broken down truck southbound for Southern Cross Drive. Just see the Motley Road flyover in lane one down towards the Airport Tunnel. Airport Tunnel steady onto the M5 East out towards Bexley North. And no problems from seeing the M5 out towards Bullbank Avenue. New motorway travelling well both ways past Narellan Road. Craving flavour, music and good vibes? 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That's Sydney's latest traffic.
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7: Hi there, I'm Chandra Llewellyn. Changes are coming for renters for the way their rental bond to a new property is paid. The state government is launching its

0: launching its new smart rental bond scheme in Penrith, Parramatta and the Central Coast before rolling it out across New South Wales by the end of the year. Deputy Premier Prue Carr says it could save renters from having to find thousands of dollars upfront each time they move.
1: Often you need to move and it's no fault of your own. If someone is selling the house or, you've got to get out, not having to come up with $3,000 or $4,000, that will make a difference.
0: Some politicians and security experts cite shocking Josh Frydenberg hasn't been called in to give evidence in the final hearing block of the Royal Commission into Anti-Semitism. The former treasurer is the highest ranking Jewish Australian government minister in history and led criticism of the federal government's response to the Bondi terror attack. The final hearings begin next week. Police have confirmed suspected human remains found in a suitcase near Goulburn were actually a doll. It was initially feared a woman's body was inside, but forensic testing has ruled that out. Bulk billing rates continued to climb. Almost 4 in 5 GP visits were bulk billed in the June quarter, up 4% on the same time last year. And mortgage applications at Westpac have dropped 20% since the federal budget, while the bank's net profits are up 2% in the last quarter. But the $1.8 billion result is considered soft.
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0: Updating sports, the Aussie cricket squad is in Darwin for Thursday's test against Bangladesh. Travis Head says he's looking forward to opening the batting with Jake Weatherald.
3: Played a lot of cricket with Jake. Again, what you can take out of last week, I thought he played really, really well against our bowlers in the match sim. So it looks like he's moving really well. He had a really good county championship season as well in England.
0: NRL and Brian To'o has informed Penrith he will join the PNG Chiefs in 2028. That's despite being contracted until the end of 2027. But the Panthers gave the green light to speak with the Chiefs. And the Sharks are licking their wounds following a 24-16 defeat to the Dragons. The Knights beat the Raiders 30-24 in the other game.
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0: A windy day. We are heading for a top of 19 degrees in the city. A sunny day tomorrow, 21. Wednesday, 20 degrees. Right now, it's 17 in the CBD. And life feels better with gold. Wake up on the bright side of the dial with the Christian O'Connell Show. Then head home with Sydney's favourite drive show, Jonesy and Amanda. 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
8: It is Tony Tenaglia this afternoon. I'm going to tell you about some of the things we've organised for you when you get to Vegas. But what I want you to do is then head to your good friend Google and do some image searches of these, okay? Because I can try and describe it, but I'm just going to do no justice here. So the Sphere, it's where you're going to get to see the Eagles. Now, we've also organised a VIP nighttime helicopter flight over the Strip. So what will happen with this is that you will fly over the Strip, but also over the Sphere. So you'll experience the Sphere from inside as well as outside. Google the Sphere. It looks amazing. Also Google the Neon Museum. I have never seen anything like this. I reckon every sign that used to be in Vegas that's no longer in use is at this place. It's like a graveyard for neon signs. These are just some of the things we've lined up for you for the best week of your life in Vegas. We've got to get you into that gold class lounge. It's going to happen around 20 minutes time. When you hear the morning call, call us on 1355 22. We will take caller number 10. Is Aha on Gold.

0: Gold's best week of your life is about to change another life. So keep pretending you're interested in work. Your chance is nearly here.
1: Your next chance to win is in less than 10 minutes. Gold.

0: Yeah, this afternoon, you know, we've lined up a lot of amazing stuff for you to do if you win the best week of your life in Vegas. But Isabella, what's high on your list of things to do?
1: To try all the fast food in America. I would absolutely love it. I'm not too sure if they've got In-N-Out in Vegas, but if they do, I'll go straight there. Carlos Bakery, Wendy's, Chipotle, Macca's, I would eat it all.
0: It's one of the most bizarre things I've heard of. Somebody wants to go to Vegas to eat the fast food.
1: I feel like they would just be a lot more fattier. Yeah. So much taste better. Who knows?
0: Oh, my God. All right, the morning call that's going to get you into the Gold Class Lounge is literally minutes away. We all take caller 10 when you hear it on 1355 22. Is Boney M on Gold?

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0: Wake Up with the Christian O'Connell Show. Wind down with Jonesy and Amanda for the drive home. This is Gold. Got a big 80s track coming up. That became a defining track of the 80s. It influenced the synth pop genre, and it set a new standard for electronic music. And it was a big dance floor filler as well.
1: Gold's best week of your life sounds like an exaggeration. It isn't.
0: Glenn, what are you doing right now?
2: I'm just at work at the moment. I've been trying to get through all day. Trying to get through for weeks.
0: Yep, so not a lot of work going on then.
2: No, the boss is out, so it's all good.
0: Well, Glenn, you are officially in our Gold Class Lounge. You're caller number 10.
2: Fantastic.
0: Tell me, what would this trip to Vegas mean to you?
2: Oh, I mean everything. We went last year. We had a ball. Yeah. We want to do it again. Huh? And just to go to the Sphere again and see the Eagles would be fantastic.
0: So who did you see when you were there last time?
2: We've seen a show there. Last time.
0: Yeah.
2: But we've seen Rod Stewart at Caesars Palace. That was fantastic. Oh, and we've done the Grand Canyon. So it's fantastic.
0: Caesars Palace is where you'll be staying. Of course, checking out the Eagles in the Sphere. And then there's all this other stuff. The Grand Canyon, you've already done that. Jeez, is there anything here that you haven't done? Have you seen the Neon Museum?
2: No.
0: This will be one place on the list that you haven't seen. So good luck. All right. Well, you're in the Gold Class Lounge. Fingers crossed. Good luck.
2: Yep. No worries. Thank you very much.
0: Another chance to get into the Gold Class Lounge happening after 9 tomorrow morning with Higo. Fly United Airlines to explore more of the USA. 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
4: The padded bra cheating claim rocks Tour de France as bizarre theory swirls around cycling.
5: What is the bragate controversy in cycling? Some teams at the Tour de France fam are concerned that riders are putting padding in their suits to improve their times.
6: But I would have thought that having a flatter chest would be more aerodynamic.
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0: Wake up with the Krishna O'Connell Show. Wind down with Jonesy and Amanda for the drive home. This is Gold. It's Tony Tenaglia here. Time to clear a bit of space in your brain. Jonesy and Amanda are going to be conducting a highly scientific experiment where you could win $2,000 in cash. Every day this week, they are going to call out a random list of words, and you need to remember all of those words in the exact order they have been read out to you. If you get that right, you're going to win $2,000. To play, register at jonesyandamanda.com.au and then be listening from three. Jonesy and Amanda's memory recall with Nutrilife. Nutrilife Magnesium Glycinate with Creatine Plus Powder supports muscle strength and memory recall. Always follow the directions for use. Jonesy and Amanda coming up next for the drive home.
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19: 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Mascot, heavy conditions southbound along Southern Cross Drive due to a truck breakdown. It's sitting above General Holmes Drive before the merge. Parramatta, truck and car collision. James Roos Drive southbound off ramp to Victoria Road. Catherine Field, a crash. Camden Valley Way at Springfield Road. Into Plumpton, there's been a collision eastbound Woodstock Avenue below the M7. Some metal debris. It's a piece of roofing. Gladesville, Victoria Road at Cow Street and Wentworth Falls. Great Western Highway, a crash here eastbound passing Mitchell Street. 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That's Sydney's latest traffic.
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0: homeland security experts cite shocking Josh Frydenberg hasn't been called in to give evidence in the final hearing block of the Royal Commission into Anti-Semitism. The former treasurer is the highest-ranking Jewish Australian government minister in history and led criticism of the federal government's response to the Bondi terror attack. The final hearings begin next week. Police have confirmed suspected human remains found in a suitcase near Goulburn were actually a doll. It was initially feared a woman's body was inside, but forensic testing has ruled that out. Bulk billing rates continued to climb. Almost 4 in 5 GP visits were bulk billed in the June quarter, up 4% on the same time last year. And mortgage applications at Westpac have dropped 20% since the federal budget, while the bank's net profits are up 2% in the last quarter. But the $1.8 billion result is considered soft.
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0: Updating sports, the Aussie cricket squad is in Darwin for Thursday's test against Bangladesh. Travis Head says he's looking forward to opening the batting with Jake Weatherald.
2: Played a lot of cricket with Jake. Again, what you can take out of last week, I thought he played really, really well against our bowlers in the match sim. So it looks like he's moving really well. He had a really good county championship season as well in England.
0: NRL and Brian To'o has informed Penrith he will join the PNG Chiefs in 2028. That's despite being contracted until the end of 2027. But the Panthers gave the green light to speak with the Chiefs. And the Sharks are licking their wounds following a 24-16 defeat to the Dragons. The Knights beat the Raiders 30-24 in the other game.
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0: A windy day. We are heading for a top of 19 degrees in the city. A sunny day tomorrow, 21. Wednesday, 20 degrees. Right now, it's 17 in the CBD. And life feels better with gold. Wake up on the bright side of the dial with the Christian O'Connell Show. 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
10: 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Bad, bad Amanda.
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12: What a creep. I've heard them describe him as a drunken idiot.
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17: It's showtime.
18: Hello there, Amanda. How are you today?
19: I've been sitting here for half an hour. Why did I just have a sip of my tea that very second?
18: The reason in the studio they have this big on-air light is to warn everyone. Largely people outside the studio that were on air. But for you, it seems to be...
19: I took a giant slurp just that very second, and here I am
18: and
19: I'm ready.
18: This is all new to us.
19: I'm ready.
18: Are we going to have to go back to basics, radio school basics?
19: With Max Rowley, your old lecturer.
20: Mate, I think you see yourself as a bit of a cool dude.
19: That's what he said. I think you see that's the most insightful thing anyone has ever said to you. I think you see yourself as a pretty cool dude.
20: Mate, I don't think you need to swear or do those things, Brendan.
19: Is that what he'd say?
20: You know, it doesn't really work for you, mate.
18: My mentor, Max. What a legend.
19: Is Max alive?
18: Max passed away. I did the eulogy at his funeral.
19: That's right.
18: Yeah.
19: And did you swear and
18: no.
19: talk up yourself as a pretty cool dude no. just to get a final dig?
18: No. Why would I do that?
19: Just because you don't like to be told.
18: Of course. Who actually likes to be told?
19: Some people.
18: Who?
19: You know, my friend Anita. Mm-hmm. She is a lecturer at a university.
18: Yep.
19: She's a forensic psychology lecturer and runs a unit. At the end of all her courses, she has to say, what did you think of my teaching?
18: Oh.
19: And she likes feedback. I hate it. When I wrote my book all those years ago, she said, I'd love to read it before, you know, as a draft, whatever it is. And she said, tell me how comfortable are you with feedback? So I'd be, what? I just want you to read it and say, that's fine.
18: Yeah. But she came back with red pen and highlighted.
19: Who is this person? She sounds like she thinks she's a pretty cool dude.
18: That didn't happen.
19: But it's interesting that people like you and me who are led to media jobs
18: mm-hmm.
19: are very thin-skinned.
18: Oh, no, I wouldn't say I'm thin-skinned.
19: Oh, I think you're very sensitive.
18: Oh, no. Excuse me. I'm looking. You're like a

0: amoeba. He can't say anything to you.
1: I'm full of osmosis. I'm like, so thin-skinned that fluids just go in and out.
0: You are the thinnest, skinnest person.
1: But I acknowledge that I am. You should acknowledge that you are. If someone on socials says, oh, mate, you're out of line, you go, I'm going to find his address. I'm going to go in and punch him.
0: Well, some flog the other day.
1: Exactly.
0: Said he hoped that you and I both got throat cancer.
1: No, who's that?
0: That's what this guy said. I forgot his name. I was going to unleash the hounds.
1: Oh, I think I'll join you. Oh, as a full amoeba, I take huge offence at that.
0: Come on, let's go and let's saddle up and get this guy.
1: Yeah, let's
0: put him.
1: Look, enough of this. We're supposed we're supposed to be announcing something exciting today. We have $2,000.
0: With Instagram?
1: No, that's one. Yes, $2,000.
0: That's a done deal.
1: But we also have an extra $2,000.
0: $4,000?
1: We do. And you're looking at me like we didn't discuss
0: this. I know. I'm being part of it. So Johnny Jupe out there thinks, oh, you know, they've got an act going.
1: Johnny Jupe's going to come around and find you.
0: Johnny Jupe. Well, he wouldn't. He's not smart.
1: We have a thing called Total Recall.
0: Mm-hmm.
1: And we have come up with five words.
0: Yep.
1: You have. We're going to tell them to you, what, around 3:30 or something like
0: 3:30.
1: That.
0: 3:30.
1: That's what we'll do today. We'll mix it up.
0: Yep.
1: Five words. And you have to, later in the show, repeat those words back to us in that order win $2,000.
0: And it's not a phrase, it's just a bunch of words.
1: A bunch of random words. So write them down because we're not going to say them again after we've
0: told
1: you.
0: Can I select today's words?
1: Yeah.
0: Okay. It's all.
1: But think of Max Rowley and don't make them swear words.
0: Don't you think? You see yourself as a bit of a cool dude. the Fast Five is here as well. Would you like to play?
1: Sure you would.
0: 13:55:22. Why don't you give us a call and have a crack on gold?

like 10,000 spoons when all you need is a knife. It's meeting the man of my dreams and then meeting his beautiful wife. And isn't it ironic?

0: Gold. Hello there, it's Jonesy and Amanda driving you home this Monday, the 10th of August. The Fast Five is here.
1: How fast can this thing go?
2: Faster than the speed of light.
3: Jonesy and Amanda.
4: Fast Five.
0: A nice cup of tea for the brain. Five questions, can you go all the way and answer all five questions correctly? If you do that, Amanda will say.
5: Oh, if you get question five right, a $250 fuel card, that's handy.
0: Mandy of
5: Liverpool.
0: Handy
5: for Mandy. Hi, Mandy.
6: Hi. I'm chickened out. My daughter's going to answer the question for me.
5: All right. Why? What's her name?
6: Her name's Dakota. I am the sacrifice today.
5: Hello, okay. Dakota. How old are you?
6: I'm 19.
5: All right. And so do you think you're the right person to be answering these questions better than your mum?
6: Well, I always get told I should go on the chase or something, but I'm very nervous now.
5: Well, let's start with, look, let's see how we go. Today, Jonesy and Amanda, the
0: we
5: Fast
0: could,
5: Five, tomorrow, the chase.
0: We could tip you into the chase. Larry's a good friend of the show.
5: All right, Dakota, here we go.
0: Clearly doesn't
5: I had to work on

0: we chat a little bit. Question number one.
1: Not impressed by that.
0: Here we go, Dakota. What French phrase is used to describe the feeling that you've lived through a moment before? Yes.
1: Yes. Mandy,
0: your
1: that
0: phone line's
1: dreadful.
0: Terrible. Larry wouldn't put up with that.
1: Larry wouldn't stand for it.
0: And also, Ryan, that music in the background is so loud.
1: That's Ryan's job.
0: The Zydeco's too loud.
1: Mandy, are you still with us?
2: Yes, we are.
1: Okay. Let's play the not-so-secret sound.
0: Duh. Mandy / Dakota, what is this sound?
1: MD.
2: That's what an elevator is.
0: Pardon?
1: Sorry, guys. We're just
0: couldn't hear what they were saying.
1: I don't know.
0: Ryan's just shrugging. He's given up already. It's only
1: Mandy and Dakota.
0: Past three.
1: We'll hook you up with the chase if you want. Joseph.
0: And
1: is
0: me,
1: in...
0: but you could talk through a hanky.
1: Joseph is in Bentley.
0: Hi, Joseph.
3: Hello.
0: Hello. Have a listen to this. What's that sound?
3: That sounds like an airplane out like the airport.
1: Yeah. Well,
0: more details. Yeah. What part of the flying experience would you... Let's hear it again. When would you hear that?
3: So I will hear that in the plane just before somebody needs to talk.
1: Yeah.
0: I think it's the same kind of noise.
1: It's the same.
0: There's noise when you have to put your seatbelt on, or actually it is when the cockpit.
1: It's always when you're in the middle of a great part of a movie, like you're watching Transporter 8 or something, and at this point you hear. Okay, cross check cabin, and we're just going to be cruising down here. And you go, okay, mate, good on you.
0: Remember that time I was on a plane and they put the film on very late, but I got invested anyway. It was Beaches.
1: Yep.
0: And then I thought, well, we've put this on very late, but that's right. And we started to descend and everyone's looking at each other. And then finally they came on and we heard this noise. And they said, "Dad, we have to wrap up our film now, but she dies and the other one gets the kid." And everyone looked at each other thinking, is this for real?
1: Joseph, question number three. What number is represented by the Roman numeral D?
3: 100.
0: Oh, it's not 100. Joseph, I'm sorry.
1: 1355-22, do you know your Roman numerals? What number is represented by the Roman numeral D? Call us. Play the Fast Five on Gold.

0: Gold. Hello there. It's Jonesy Demander driving you home with Cher. I got a firm backside. I got a written warning for saying that on the radio.
1: Did you?
0: To an M Musselbrook. Yeah.
1: What part of it was offensive? All of it?
0: Just that. You know, sometimes you'd back announce a song and you'd have said that.
1: And you got a written warning.
0: Yeah. I mean, we don't want that sort of attitude around here.
1: Really?
0: In the Hunter Valley. We don't want that.
1: Really? Imagine if they told Kyle Sandilands that kind of stuff. Yeah, mate, please don't say firm backside.
0: Please.
1: That may have stopped that entire career in its tracks.
0: We are into the Fast Five.
2: How fast can this thing go?
3: Faster than the speed of light. Jonesy and Amanda.
0: Fast Five. Also, Elton John's Don't Let the Sun Go Down on Me.
1: Oh, stop.
0: Me
1: okay, thank you. We're going to question even now.
0: Yeah, that was in Wollongong.
1: Just stop.
0: Renee is on the Mornington Peninsula.
1: Hello, Renee.
4: Hello. How are you going?
1: Very well. What number is represented by the Roman numeral D, and I can give you multiple choice if you're not sure.
4: Oh, I think it's 500. It is
1: 500.
0: Radiator Springs is a fictional rural town from which movie?
4: Sorry, what was that again?
0: Radiator Springs is a fictional rural town from which movie?
4: Oh, that's from Cars.
1: Yes, it was from Cars, which brings you to question number five. Here we go. One of the biggest fun runs in the world, the City to Surf, starts in the Sydney CBD and finishes at which iconic Australian beach?
4: Oh, not Bondi, is it?
1: It is Bondi Beach.
4: Ah, that's awesome!
1: The city was awash with the smell of Denkarub
0: and
1: this
0: influences,
1: weekend.
0: And influences, just influences everywhere.
1: Yep.
0: Talking without closing their mouths. Oh, Renee, congratulations. You have won the Jam Pack. A $250 fuel card is coming your way.
4: Oh, that's awesome. Thank you so much.
0: It's pretty good.
1: Unreal. Only if you can tell us what 250 is in Roman numerals.
0: Actually, you do?
1: I've made that up because I don't think I know the answer.
0: Ryan just made a face. Renee, when we were talking about the Roman numerals there,
1: he's given us some extraneous
0: information
1: that neither of us could be bothered reading out.
0: But please, Amanda, would you like to hear about this, Renee?
1: Roman numerals on a modern watch is an example of something called skeuomorph. It's a design feature. I'm going to keep going, as boring as this is. It's a design feature on a new object that mimics the appearance of an older technology.
0: Yeah.
1: For example,
0: it's quite interesting when you think about it.
1: Mechanical arms on a digital slot machine, the camera phone apps that make a camera shutter sound.
0: The save icon that looks like a floppy disk. Or when you go to your level crossing, go to your local level crossing, Renee, and you'll see a picture of a train, and it's an old steamer, an old steam train.
4: Wow.
0: There you
1: Thank you for
4: That's
1: saying
4: amazing.
1: Wow. That's made Ryan very happy.
0: Look at his little face. There you go, mate.
1: There we go. And everyone else, wake.
0: You know, we try to incentivize Ryan, and now you're taking away his incentive.
1: Well.
0: Coming up, Total Recall. Your chance to win $2,000. We'll explain how next on Gold.
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0: There's so much to see on Netflix this weekend, from the chilling mystery of The Last House to the laugh-out-loud chaos of 72 Hours. It's all waiting for you. What will you discover next on Netflix? In Revesby, on the River Road above the M5, a three-vehicle crash, northbound lane one's blocked off. Zetland, Joynton Avenue, emergency works are closing all lanes southbound here, but an alternating stop slow is in place to allow you to get past. For Southern Cross Drive in Mascot, a truck's broken down southbound above General Holmes Drive. Some pretty heavy delays coming down through here. Plumpton, a collision Woodstock Avenue below the M7 eastbound. Into Gladesville, some metal debris from an awning's blown on Victoria Road at Cowell Street, and the M4 filling quickly westbound in Prospect. La Roche-Posay Mela B3 Double Dose improves the appearance of dark spots on mature skin. 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That's Sydney's latest traffic.
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0: 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Hello there, it's Jonesy and Amanda across Australia driving you home.
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0: We have $2,000 in cash.
8: You and Ryan put that together.

0: together.
1: To give away every day. You know, I know that you don't like entertainment.
0: No.
1: You know.
0: Yeah, I'm not a big fan of frou-frou.
1: I know we're not, but we're not at the ABC. We're in commercial radio. It's all smoke and mirrors,
0: waka, waka, waka.
1: Baby. It's not waka waka.
0: What you need to know is we have $2,000 cash to give away every day. And let us tell you how you win that. Every day, one of us is going to give you five key words, just random words.
1: Mm-hmm.
0: And you need to write them down and remember them in that order, because later in the show we'll ask you to call us and give us those words in that order. And we're not going to keep saying what those words are throughout the show.
1: This is the one time. I'm going to say them once and that is it.
0: Once? How about we say them twice?
1: No.
0: Waka, waka, waka.
1: No.
0: They're not the words,
1: no,
0: by the way.
1: They're doing them. I'm doing them once. And I'm going to select the words today.
0: All right. So you're only going to, let's get this
1: I'm going
0: clear.
1: To say them once.
0: Get a pen, get a paper, get a phone, right. Get whatever you need. Here come the five words.
1: Today's words. Logies. Success. Vote. Winner. Amanda. They're your words.
0: Is that the only time you're going to say them?
1: That's it. I'm never saying those words again.
0: Well, until...
1: until you say them back to me.
0: Until you say them back to us later in the show. We'll tell you when to call us and tell us those words. You win $2,000.
1: Register to play at jonesyandamanda.com.au. 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If you have Popeye the Sailor Man.
0: Arr. Waka, waka, waka.
1: You know, ABC's just down there, mate.
0: Oh, did you just call me mate? The wheels are really falling off.
1: No, they're not.
0: Coming up next, tomorrow night is census
1: yes,
0: night.
1: Yes, I'm excited.
0: I'm excited.
1: I'm so excited.
0: You know, you can pre-do it, but you have to know exactly what's going to be happening in your house tomorrow night.
1: I've got everything. I've got a census party happening tomorrow.
0: Have you? Oh, yeah. No, just to throw the census off.
1: No, not at all, because then they'll say, well, this is what was... Anyway, we'll talk about the census.
0: We'll talk about the census next, because tomorrow night you have to fill it out.
1: Yep. And we're revisiting the year of 1996 next on Gold.
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5: 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Heavy southbound pressure down Southern Cross Drive into Mascot with a truck breakdown above General Holmes Drive. Lane 1 is shut. A three-vehicle crash in Reevesby, the River Road westbound on ramp to the M5. Plumpton, a crash Woodstock Avenue at the M7 eastbound. There's emergency works in Zetland on Joynton Avenue with a stop-slow condition in place. M4's getting heavier now westbound at the Cumberland Highway. Way on ramp, still fairly steady for the M2 outbound from the Lane Cove Tunnel to Windsor Road. 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That's Sydney's latest traffic.
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4: Charlene, will you have this man to be your wedded husband?
5: I will.
6: Dally me, dream.
7: Hot potato, hot potato.
0: Yeah! Australia! Call me a stats man. I like stats.
8: Give me some stats.
0: But hang on. I'm talking about the census. That's coming up.
8: That's coming up tomorrow. We have to fill out the census. You fill out my census tomorrow. Tomorrow night is census night.
0: I know. I'm so excited about census night.
8: Are you going to have a census party? And
0: I'm going to invite the whole street over.
8: But then the stats will look very weird. There's 50 people who live in my house tonight.
0: That is the point of the census.
8: It's a snapshot of that very night in your home.
0: It's not just a form that people fill out every 5 years. It's a deeper dive into understanding how we as Australians live. You and I, this will be our fourth census together.
8: Well, let's look back at the census year of 1996.
0: Hit me. How many people lived in this country back then?
8: Almost 18 million.
0: Oh.
8: Almost.
0: Almost 18. What are we now? 28? Is that right? 28 million? Wow.
8: Yeah. We're growing, man. And that's what the census does. It tells you where we need to spend money, where the needs are, what we are up to. Yep. But let's look back at 1996 and who we were then.
0: Who were we then? It was all about at the movies. Did you like going to see Tom Cruise?
8: This was the year that this happened.
0: Yeah. MI1, the first one.
8: Mission Impossible, he launched this action franchise that really defined the rest of his career. He and Nicole were still a couple and still big on the red carpet.
0: I know, he used to kiss on the red carpet all the time.
8: He certainly did.
0: Oh, what about Space Jam?
8: Tell me about Space Jam.
0: You never saw Space Jam?
8: I don't know, did
0: Michael I? Michael Jordan. Living in an animated world.
8: Is it a kids' film?
0: Yeah, I enjoyed it.
8: Did you have a kid in 1996?
0: I did. I had a child. I had my eldest son was born, and my daughter was no, she wasn't. She was born in 1997.
8: Right.
0: She's sitting there going, "Dad."
8: So you just watched it for yourself, basically.
0: I took my son to go and watch the Space Jam premiere Movie World, if you want to be precise.
8: I tell you what, a big thing for many people that year. This was the year that Diana and Prince Charles, now King Charles, divorced.
0: Yeah.
8: That was big.
0: Musically, in 1996, I remember exactly where I was when I heard the Spice Girls.
9: If you want to be my lover, you got to get with my friends.
0: I was a nighttime DJ and it was Smash or Trash, and that one was a smash.
8: Of course it was. This launched girl power into pop culture, creating one of the biggest girl groups of all time. That all happened in 1996.
0: You know who else was big? OMC or Otago Millionaires Club. How bizarre. How bizarre. How bizarre.
8: That's a one-hit wonder. Well, nothing wrong with that.
0: How many hits have you got?
8: Eight. What about this? The Macarena, that was 1996. That dance craze swept the world. Tell you what song, you still have to grab a hairbrush and mime along, but this song came out in 1996, Celine Dion.

0: Oh, can we just listen to this for the rest of the day?
1: That's enough of that. So 1996 was pretty red hot.
0: What about this? Dolly the sheep changed science forever. Dolly the sheep was cloned in 1996. Big things.
1: Big
0: things. We had Dolly the sheep and we had the Spice Girls. What more do you want?
1: You know, there are so many highlights from the year 1996. We know so much about who we were and what shaped us, all thanks to the censors of 1996.
0: As we say, this is a snapshot of who we are and how we're changing. And that's why we need to hear from everyone to help plan for Australia's future. So the census is coming tomorrow night. Every answer matters.
1: Happy Census Night.
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0: MP southbound Princess Highway at Park Road. M5 runtime is filling to 23 minutes now westbound from Kingsgrove out towards Preston's. A bit of a slow stretch westbound as you pass Heathcote Road. And runtime for the M4 Church Street to Mulgoa Road building to 26. 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That's Sydney's latest traffic.
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3: Hi there, I'm Chandra Llewellyn. The Federal Transport Minister's wrapped up an urgent meeting with Air Services Australia following another near miss at Sydney Airport. A Jetstar plane was forced to slam on the brakes to avoid colliding with another plane being towed along the tarmac. The second near miss in a couple of weeks. Federal Transport Minister Catherine King says they'll wait to see what the ATSB investigation uncovers.
4: Involving, terms of staff, fatigue, tiredness, all of that are contributing factors, that will be part of the ATSB report and we will act on those.
3: New South Wales renters won't have to fork out thousands of dollars for a second bond when moving home under a new scheme being rolled out today. It's initially available in Parramatta, Penrith and the Central Coast before expanding statewide by the end of the year. Rental Commissioner Trina Jones says they'll avoid a double bond payment.
5: If you don't agree and it goes to NCAP, there's a dispute and NCAP orders that amount, the government will pay that claim and the tenant will pay the government back.
3: And there's been a bizarre twist after police investigated an apparent body found in a suitcase south of Goulburn. What was initially feared to be a woman's remains has now been confirmed to be a doll. Superintendent Linda Bradbury says forensic testing confirmed it was not human.
6: We followed our processes to that T to a high level I think it's no regrets at all. It's I couldn't be actually more prouder than of my team than I am.
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3: Updating sports, Sharks enforcer Adam Fanua-Blake has been hit with a grade 2 careless high tackle charge. It'll see him cop a 1-game ban with an early guilty plea or 2-game suspension if he fights it at the judiciary and loses. Meantime, coach Craig Fitzgibbon says last night's loss to the Dragons is a wake-up call. The PNG Chiefs have landed another star signing. It's been confirmed Panthers winger Brian Doyle has joined the expansion franchise from 2028. The four-time premiership winner has inked a 3-year deal. And the Aussie cricket squad is in Darwin for Thursday's test against Bangladesh. That's the latest news and sport.
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3: Becoming windy and partly cloudy, down to 12 degrees tonight. Further ahead, a mostly sunny day tomorrow, 21. A few clouds on Wednesday, 20. And life feels better with gold. 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
17: I must say we had some great reaction to our Friday Feels session, Bachelor Girl, on Friday. How good were they?
18: So good.
17: We're
18: so impressed by them.
17: Exciting news for you.
18: Exciting news.
17: Exciting news. This Friday's Feels session, one of Australia's premier rock acts. Do you want me to spill the beans?
18: Give me a clue.
17: We've locked these guys in, and so it's going to happen. They're very reliable. I'll give you some clues. You like guitar riffs.
18: Yes, I do.
17: Guess this riff.
18: Oh, I know that one.
17: Do you? What is it?
18: Two Do Gurus.
17: Yes.
18: What's the song called? Tojo. Ooh. Who's coming in? The band called Tojo.
17: never made it too dull. Okay, I'll give you another one, right. Smarty Pants.

0: Come on.
1: Come anytime. We are a well-oiled machine in this guessing game.
0: Okay, what about this one? You know this.
1: Mystery Love something.
0: 69.
1: Do they got some good songs?
0: And this is for Johnny Dumbo.
1: Johnny Dumbo says, what's my scene? Are they coming in Friday?
0: Lock it in, Eddie.
1: Promise, Mum. Do you promise? Do you
0: it's
1: promise,
0: happening.
1: Do you promise?
0: It's a done deal.
1: Friday Phil Sessions. Are we going to have Hoodoo Gurus again?
0: Yes, we are.
1: Oh.
0: It's as sure as you're going to win that Logie Bert Newton Best
1: That's taken that right off the table.
0: Person. This is happening.
1: All right, great.
0: It's a done deal. So we're excited about that. But if you miss Bachelor Girl on Friday, it went a bit like this on Gold.

0: Good. Gold, hello there. It's Jonesy Demander driving you home this Monday afternoon.
1: I came across an interesting story, and it involves, they've called her an elderly tourist. I don't know if she's elderly, but she's probably, what, in the early 80s or something like that. Is that elderly these days? Have a look at that picture. How would you describe that woman?
0: She looks like a nice granny.
1: A nice granny. That's exactly what she looks like. She's a nice granny on holidays. She's got a little pink hat.
0: Yep.
1: Got her sunglasses, her two walking poles. Mm-hmm. She's out for a big day walk. This has happened in Germany. She has found herself in a queue, and she thought, this looks nice.
0: Yeah.
1: And she's joined a queue to a, without knowing it, to a thing called Berghain, B-E-R-G-H-A-I-N, in case anyone's interested in planning their holidays. So Berghain has an interesting history. So all these people, she didn't look at everyone else in the queue there. She's standing up a mile.
0: There's a lot of bum bags.
1: A lot of sort of black bears, you know, those sort of men, singlets and that kind of stuff.
0: Yep.
1: Berghain is apparently one of those places that's almost as famous for its mythology as it is for what you actually get in this crazy club. It's set inside a huge abandoned power station in Berlin, and it's known for its intense techno underground atmosphere, and this is, these words tell you everything, an incredible sense of freedom.
0: Yeah.
1: So no photos are allowed. You can dress however free you like, and it's got a big history with Berlin's queer and alternative nightclub scene. So sometimes people spend a few hours, some people spend an entire day dancing, exploring, and losing themselves in the experience. So she somehow found herself, she was on a walking tour through the district.
0: Yeah.
1: She said, oh, maybe I'll queue up here for a cup of tea. Next minute, she's in that queue. At the last minute, a guide spotted her and managed to get her out just in time.
0: Right.
1: Because inside, DJ Restricted was playing.
0: Right. Maybe she's into that.
1: I think she was bewildered.
0: Yeah, right.
1: She went to Berghain and was bewildered.
0: It's like when you went into Knotfest. Although that was an accident.
1: Funny.
0: The whip bowl is coming up. Something that you were getting all jazzed about were mince pies. And we've done a whip bowl. No, we did a pub test.
1: We did a pub test.
0: Do they pass the pub test? The
1: idea,
0: the
1: idea of a savoury, like, is it savoury? Not savoury. It's a sweet
0: It's a fruit pie.
1: A fruit pie, mate.
0: You might see that at Berghain.
1: But someone, well, we'll explain more next as to why people are outraged.
0: Anyway, the whip bowl is coming up next on Gold.
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3: 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T's and C's apply. Some very heavy congestion southbound at the Eastern Distributor Tunnel along Southern Cross Drive into Mascot, where a truck's broken down above General Holmes Drive. Only one lane of traffic is getting through the area. We've had a reported crash in Chatswood on Chapman Avenue near the Oval. Car on the Clearway, Tempe, southbound Princess Highway at Park Road. A collision reported through Cabramatta on Cabramatta Road eastbound around the Hume Highway. Looking to run on the M4 motorway, certainly heavier now westbound at Cumberland Highway. 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That's Sydney's latest traffic.
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0: Across Australia, Jonesy Demand are driving you home, and something that's come to our attention and seems to be putting everyone's collective panties in a bunch.
1: Well, let me see how you feel about this information first. There are only 19 Mondays until Christmas. When I say that, does that freak you out? That is still 5 months away. Yeah. When you say 5 months, Christmas seems a long way away. 19 Mondays, it's not that far. So what's your visceral feeling?
0: Yeah, right.

0: When you hear what?
1: No.
0: When you hear, what's your visceral feeling when you hear that Christmas fruit mince pies have already been spotted in Coles?
1: It doesn't jazz me in any way.
0: Doesn't it?
1: Yeah, the fruit mince pie purveyors need to sell their product. And they think, well, why don't we get it on the shelf now? And it's got a shelf life of 1,000 years because no one eats them.
0: But does it make Christmas feel less special when stuff is there in at the beginning of August?
1: No, does, I don't mind it.
0: It winds kids up. They go, oh, Christmas, Christmas.
1: No kid in their right mind has ever been wound up by fruit mince
0: pies.
1: No,
0: but there'll be. But there must be exciting Christmas packaging around it. This is the beginning of the Christmas packaging. Yeah. The Christmas showing off your little trees, little blah, blah, blahs. All that stuff is coming earlier and earlier. But I know people talk about this with the Easter hot cross buns.
1: Yeah.
0: But kids don't go, ooh, Easter, Easter, make it soon. Kids do go, Christmas, Christmas, make it soon.
1: Well, maybe Jenny Prepared feels that now is the good time to get fruit mince pies. You get them for cheap. Although they're pretty cheap anyway, aren't they, really?
0: I don't know. I've never bought them. I don't like them.
1: I have no time for them. Although I did have a hot fruit mince pie and it was not bad with some cream on it.
0: Also, even if you don't eat them, if you put them out, they look nice.
1: They look good.
0: You may as well buy fake ones, put them out.
1: Until a fly lands in it. You don't know where the fly begins and the fruit mince pie finishes.
0: It's not meat.
1: Mince, fruity mince.
0: Some people have big opinions about this. And it's not just that, is it ruining Christmas?
1: No,
0: we're
1: all adults here. You don't have to buy it if you don't like it.
0: No, it's not about. It's not about that. If you're walking down the aisles of Coles,
1: yep,
0: and you think, God, here we go. It's diluting the pleasure of Christmas, which is this short little crispy bit.
1: You know,
0: of
1: but
0: time.
1: Christmas is a great time of year, friend.
0: That's
1: everyone's
0: right.
1: Nice to each other.
0: I know. That's why it's special to keep it at Christmas.
1: Perhaps this is very much Whip Poll. A snapshot of what Australia thinks about any given subject.
0: Mince pies in August. We're putting it to the whip poll. Is it too early or is it quite all right by you, you freak?
1: I'm supporting big fruit mince.
0: Okay. Of course you are.
1: And their tilt. 13 55 22. Why don't you call us? We'd love to hear from you on Gold.
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4: 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In Pennant Hills, there's been a crash on Pennant Hills Road southbound. It's in the left turn lane into Beecroft Road. Mascot, a truck's broken down southbound on Southern Cross Drive. It's above General Holmes Drive. Only one lane's open with some pretty heavy delays back around the Eastern Distributor. We've had a car on the clearway through Tempe southbound Princess Highway near Park Road. A crash reported in Chatswood, Chapman Avenue near the Oval. In Zetland, emergency works on Joynton Avenue with a stop slow condition in place, and your westbound run on the M4 from the tunnel exit to M7, 27 minutes. 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That's Sydney's latest traffic.
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0: Right on. Gold, hello there. It's Jonesy Demander driving you home. Thank you. We're driving you home this Monday afternoon.
1: Don't panic. There is
0: great outrage in a world of things to be outraged by.
1: Well,
0: this rates pretty lowly on my
1: I know, but some people
0: radar.
1: Feel that our traditions are short-lived and
0: yep.
1: we don't, and it's okay to acknowledge them, one of which is Christmas. And people are saying, this is not a drill. Christmas mince pies have been spotted in Coles. As I said earlier, there's only 19 Mondays left until the end of until Christmas. But that is still 5 months away. Is it too soon? Does it dilute the Christmas season if we string it out for too long?
0: It doesn't bother me.
1: No, but you're not the Christmas guy.
0: I'm the Christmas guy. What are you talking about? I love Christmas.
1: How many gifts do you shop for your kids? How much shopping do you do for the food at the end of the year for Christmas? And how much preparation do you do?
0: It all happens.
1: The day before you say, where are we doing Christmas?
0: It all works. It all works out. Mm. And I love Christmas. I love the vibe of Christmas.
1: Of course. Everyone loves the vibe of Christmas. Does this wreck the vibe?
0: So
1: I guess that's the question.
0: I think this what this does is extend that vibe.
1: Well, but can you extend the vibe and still feel the vibe?
0: Look, you've heard what we have to say. Let's make this a whip poll. A whip poll is an instant snapshot of what Australia thinks about any given subject. And today...
1: We're asking mince pies in August.
0: Too soon. Jonty, is it...

0: Hamilton.
1: Hi, Jonty.
2: How are you guys?
1: Very well. How are you feeling about the early mince pie?
2: I love a mince pie, cold mince pie with hot custard any time of the year.
0: Ah, so cold fruit, hot custard.
2: Yes.
1: And any time of year, if you see it in the shop tomorrow, you think, how great's that?
2: You telling me they're in Coles? I'm on my way now.
1: Okay, right, all right.
0: There you go. So I like that idea because usually I have hot fruit with cold custard. Now Jonty is proposing this. Cold fruit, hot custard. Do you see what's happening? Leanne's in Penrith.
1: Hello, Leanne. How do you feel about mince pies already being in the shops?
3: Look, I don't mind because, like you said, it's only 19 Mondays to Christmas, which means there's only 19 Tuesdays to hot crust buns.
0: No, I can't. Leanne.
1: Well, actually, that is true. That's right. Mm. Boxing Day, there they are.
0: Yeah. I think that's for another tadukan. Teresa has joined us in Windsor.
1: Teresa, how are you feeling about the hot cross buns being out already?
4: I'm against it because it feels like the novelty wears out. So
0: yep.
4: By Christmas, why would I want to have it?
1: Yeah.
0: It's true.
1: Yeah.
0: It's true. It's like those of us that have our Christmas lights up. I leave them up all the time.
1: That's laziness. That's
0: not
1: choice.
0: And then you just have
1: choice.
0: The timer. You just put the switch on. Bingo.
1: Yeah, but if you had the, but the thing is, if you had the Christmas lights on all the time, that would dilute from Christmas. You go, wow, we're out there, Christmas lights.
0: You can have them as flashing, and then so during the year, non-flashing.
1: Yeah, of course you can. But the analogy,
0: and then at festive time,
1: they
0: go into flash.
1: But the analogy is, these mince pies are there and ready to go.
0: Yeah, Kylie's in DY.
1: Hello, Kylie. How do you feel about this?
5: I'm on team fruit mince pies for sure.
0: Okay. There you go. Cold mince pie with hot custard for you, Kylie.
5: I'm Nicole.
1: A hot mince pie would be disgusting.
0: I reckon it's the best way to go. Thank you, Kylie. Sue's in Warrenville.
1: Hello, Sue. How do you feel about this?
6: I love mince pies.
0: Yep.
6: Absolutely love them. Hot, cold, with ice cream, any way you like. I used to work for a place that used to make them, and I loved it. Mm. A place called Quality Desserts, and they made them all. But I like the no-name ones best, and they are delicious. And any time of the year, doesn't matter what it is, if you love it, why can't you have it at any time?
1: Would you put them out if you had people over now, Sue?
6: Yeah, I do.
0: Sure.
6: I do. I've already bought, but I mean, as soon as they came out in the stores, I have them every day. Hot cup of tea, black cup of tea with a cold mince pie, nothing better.
0: And you worked, you were at the coalface of the fruit mince pie business. What actually is the fruit mince?
6: Quality Desserts used to make them for, they're closed now, but they used to make them for all of the supermarkets, all the different brands. There's some of them I don't like with the that have got too much alcohol in them, but the no-name brands are the best.
1: And I don't like the maraschino cherry in anything. They can leave that out.
0: Okay.
1: Thank you, Sue.
0: Thanks, Sue.
1: Well, Helen,
0: thanks for
1: it
0: the
1: seems
0: insight.
1: To be not many people are outraged by this. How do you feel, Helen?
7: Hi. Hell yeah, it's too soon to have them out. Mm. And especially fruit mince pies, like Christmas Day is too soon for me. Every 5 years, you forget you've eaten one, you take a bite, and in the bin it goes. Definitely.
0: It's like those candy canes.
1: It's quite
0: no
1: true.
0: One likes those candy
1: canes. Do people actually eat the candy
0: no
1: canes?
0: No one eats those candy canes. Why do they bother making them?
1: Yeah.
0: You see those guys making them?
1: They're for decoration. You don't eat them.
0: You're not meant to eat them. But you see them making them, and you go, good on you, mate. No one's going to eat it.
1: But every 5 years, like Helen said, someone will eat it and then go, that's why I don't eat that more often.
0: Okay. Well, it seems that 78% of people think that this is an outrage.
1: And they they didn't. Only two people thought it was an outrage.
0: Okay.
1: Were you here? Were you here just then?
0: I can't. In a world of things, have you seen what's going on in the world? There's lots of other things.
1: Have you heard our show, Brendan? We love this.
0: Thank you for all your calls. Thank you. Until next time.
1: Well, coming up next, let's discuss a fabulous blooper that went viral over the weekend.
0: On Gold.
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9: 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There's some pretty heavy traffic down towards Mascot on Southern Cross Drive from the Eastern Distributor Tunnel that is southbound towards the General Homes Drive flyover, where a truck has broken down.

0: on shutting a lane. Sideline breakdown for the M2 in Epping, westbound passing Beecroft Road. A bit of a slow stretch through here, but still fairly good run westbound from the Lane Cove Tunnel to Windsor Road, about 15 minutes. We've had a crash reported through Liverpool on Memorial Avenue near the Hume Highway, and the M4, a slow patch westbound as you pass Mamre Road. 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

0: Gold. Hello there, it's Jonesy Demander driving you home this Monday afternoon.
1: You and I have both done live television, and there's a certain kind of, look at us, we talk live here every day, so I don't know.
0: It's happening now.
1: But TV somehow is more frightening.
0: You reckon? Like,
1: when I was hosting Dancing with the Stars with Grant Denyer, and at the very beginning of the show, and the dancers had gurned and turned themselves inside out, and then the camera comes to us, and the auto cue breaks, and you go, what happens now?
0: You are very good at this. That is why you've been nominated for the Bert Newton Best TV Presenter Award.
1: Well, thank you, Brendan.
0: TVWeekLuggies.com.au. You follow the prompts. Vote for Amanda.
1: Thank you. I appreciate it. But live television can be terrifying, and particularly if you're trying to be chatty and friendly. And we're like this on the radio. A thought comes into your head. Things come out of your mouth before you even know what you've said. You may have seen this. This went viral on the weekend. This is the QVC. That's the American Shopping Channel. Is it called the same thing here? It is a shopping channel, and the host, Tony Bratton, was showing a wig that you can put on that gives you this incredible hairstyle, and here's how she managed to say it.
2: I love to show the texture and this wave pattern. Again, it looks like you went and got a blow job at your blowout at your salon. Oh, my God. And it looks beautiful.
3: All right, so here's what's happening today. We're having a huge beauty sale. Everything ships to you for free, but that goes away at the end of the day. I will remind you that this is a one-time-only price.
1: No, really? Only one time only?
0: That's so hard. I remember years ago, a friend of mine, Louise, childhood friend, she went on to become a hairdresser, and she moved out of town. From time to time, she'd be coming back to town, and I'd drop in and see her mum, Helen, who was the loveliest lady in the world, very refined, very proper, had a cup of tea outside under the maple tree in her front yard with all ladies of similar age and refinement. So Louise...
1: Sounds like Steel Magnolias.
0: It was very nice. And all the mums are sitting around there and they're inquiring, oh, how are you going? What's everything? What's happening? What brings you here today? And Helen said, I just come for a head job off Louise.
1: That's the worst of options.
0: I know, I'm drinking my tea.
1: Like a haircut, did she?
0: Yeah, she meant a haircut, but it was lost on everyone.
1: So no one batted an eye?
0: So I was drinking my tea. That's why I don't go to Just Cuts. So it happens. Words have so many meanings.
1: Wow.
0: Coming up.
1: Yes, please.
0: Total Recall is on the way.
1: We gave you five words. Yep.

0: On the Money, Australian True Crime, and more. Hear the voices you know, now see the moments that you missed.
1: Open the iHeart app, search Too Good Sports, and tap Watch.
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2: 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A crash Liberty Grove northbound coming up Homebush Bay Drive before Alton Avenue. Expect delays back around the M4 and southbound is slow approaching. We've got lanes back open. Mascot for Apache westbound from Cumberland Highway to the M7. The M5 is crawling westbound past Henry Lawson Drive through Milperra. The MG3 Vibe is available now from just $19,990 drive away. 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That's Sydney's latest traffic.
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5: Hi, I'm Chandra Llewellyn with the latest news. An apology today from Air Services Australia following lengthy delays for passengers travelling through Sydney Airport over the weekend. The boss has met with the Federal Transport Minister in the wake of a near miss between two passenger planes yesterday, while rostering issues impacted more than 150 flights on Saturday. CEO Rob Sharp admits it's not good enough.
6: We're very sorry for those delays because we know how much it impacts on the travelling public and their travel plans. But I do want to assure the public that safety is not compromised.
5: PM Anthony Albanese has confirmed there will be amendments to the government's gambling reforms. The Coalition, Greens and Crossbench has signalled they won't support the changes as they stand after an inquiry heard damning evidence about inducements offered by betting companies.
7: Later in the week, we'll have the legislation in the House of Representatives with some really practical amendments dealing with the targeting of advertising, dealing with reducing children's exposure.
5: Changes are being rolled out to the way rental bonds are paid when New South Wales tenants move. The state government launching its new smart rental bond scheme in Penrith, Parramatta and the Central Coast before rolling it out across New South Wales by the end of the year. And it's been revealed the apparent body found in a suitcase near Goulburn was actually a doll.
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5: To move deeper into the top four.
8: We just got outplayed. 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
5: The Knights beat the Raiders 30-24 in the other game, and the Aussie cricket squad's in Darwin for Thursday's test against Bangladesh. 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
5: Becoming windy and partly cloudy, down to 12 degrees tonight. Further ahead, a mostly sunny day tomorrow, 21. A few clouds on Wednesday, 20. And life feels better with gold. 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
17: I'm done.
18: Stick it in the guts, mate.
19: Good afternoon to you. I'm a bit indigestiony. I ate leftover kebab from the weekend.
20: When?
19: So we got kebabs and they gave us an extra kebab. No one in my house eats leftovers. So I brought the kebab to work today in my little

0: cooler.
1: Yeah.
0: And then I put it in the toaster machine and I ate it. It was really good.
1: Well, that's right. But everyone listening to this would be thinking, what a dream.
0: No, but I'm just thinking it's not a Monday lunch food, you say? Do you know what I mean?
1: Do you feel a bit heavy? I just feel like
0: Sunday morning. I'm all about.
1: Are you assuming you've got a hangover now?
0: Yeah. Yeah.
1: It's associated with that, maybe.
0: Yeah, that's what happens. Mm. We're giving away $2,000 right here, right now. You have to call us 1355-22.
1: And earlier in the show, we gave you 5 words.
0: Mm-hmm.
1: You need to repeat to us those words in that same order to win $2,000.
0: I selected the words today. Tomorrow, perhaps you could select some words.
1: Maybe I should. We'll start with indigestion.
0: Make with for a nice change. Jonesy and Amanda's Total Recall. Would you like to play 1355-22? Instagram's coming up as well, isn't it? We are awash in cash on gold.

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7: Ready for a surprise?
0: $2,000 each day. One of us will give you five keywords that you will need to remember in that order. It's now that time. If you did not get all the words, no dough for you. You can call right now, Johnny Ill-Informed. You're not going to get anything.
8: But, so we'll give you a crack at it. If you don't get them in the right order, we go to the next caller and they will win $2,000 if they know.
0: Lance is on St. Hubert's Island. Hello, Lance.
9: Good afternoon, guys. How are we?
0: We're very well,
8: Lance. So there were five words. Mm-hmm. Can you give those words to us in the order with which we first announced them?
9: Absolutely. I read my scribble here and it says Logie's success. Vote winner, Amanda.
3: As real as any memory in your head.
4: Now we could have total recall.
0: Lance, you are right.
9: Oh, I'm real.
8: $2,000.
0: You could have, like, just slowed the delivery down a little bit, Lance.
8: No,
0: you
8: know? Lance doesn't need a lecture. He's won $2,000.
0: No, he did a bit of a blurt.
8: Lance, we don't care how you gave this the words. There they were in the right order, and congratulations.
0: Congratulations, my man.
9: Thank you. I was lucky enough to come into the studio years ago and have Amanda measure my tongue. I won a competition for Sydney's longest tongue.
8: How did I don't remember this. How did I measure it from the base with a...

0: the tape measure?
1: Yeah, we all had separate tape measures, and you had your gloves on and your...
2: Yeah.
0: Wow.
2: I think I remember
0: that sounds like something you'd think I would remember, but I don't.
2: How long was
1: it's on YouTube anyway.
0: Oh, wow.
2: Everything is on YouTube, Lance. How long was your tongue?
1: Well, it was just in comparison to other people's. There were five of us in the studio.
0: And so you don't know how long it was, but it was the longest?
1: No, I can't remember. But it
0: what did you win?
1: We went with... overnight motel in Darling Harbour, and then a limousine to the Kiss concert, and we got to meet Kiss.
0: Oh, I see. Right. That's why the big tongue came in.
2: Yes.
0: Gotcha.
2: Yeah.
0: Gotcha. Yeah.
2: I was about to say, did Amanda go with you on this?
0: No. I see.
2: And
0: you
2: seem to have forgotten it.
0: I know. You said something about Kiss, and I wasn't sure.
2: There it is.
0: We've got a photo of you up on the screen right now.
2: Okay, now there we go. Look at my God.
0: My God, you do have a long tongue.
2: Man, that is quite the tongue.
1: Yeah.
2: You could change the tides with that thing.
0: Well, you've got $2,000, so maybe I'm not going to link that to that in any way.
2: Maybe some balm.
0: I didn't even get it.
1: I won't be sticking my tongue out at that.
2: You put some balm on your lips.
0: Lance, what a story and congratulations.
2: Amanda's going to come up with five words tomorrow. Will tongue be one of them?
0: Who knows? Five words will tell you at some point during the show the five words, and we'll tell you at some point when to call.
2: You can register, $2,000. By the way, jonesyandamanda.com.au. 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
4: 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A crash Liberty Grove northbound coming up Homebush Bay Drive before Alton Avenue. Expect delays back around the M4 and southbound is slow approaching. We've got lanes back open. Mascot for Southern Cross Drive southbound at the flyover for General Homes Drive after a truck breakdown's been sitting there across the afternoon. Still pretty slow back around the Eastern Distributor. M4 underpaced both ways at Pitt Street and quite patchy westbound from Cumberland Highway to the M7. The M5 is crawling westbound past Henry Lawson Drive through Milperra. The MG3 Vibe is available now from just $19,990 drive away. 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That's Sydney's latest traffic.
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0: Gold. Hello there, it's Jonesy Demanda driving you home. We just saw you measuring Lance of St. Hubert's Island.
1: Measuring his tongue.
0: Measuring his tongue. Gemma, thanks to...
1: Wasn't measuring his island.
0: Well, it's quite the isthmus. That is a big tongue. Lance was just on the show 10 years ago. We had people come in to go to Kim. Well, we've forgotten that we did stuff like that.
1: I know.
0: That.
1: Isn't it incredible?
0: But look at that. Is that a 9-inch tongue?
1: And also, I measured it from where it left his mouth,
0: mm-hmm.
1: not from the base of his throat.
0: Sheepers.
1: Yeah. Well, Ryan, I don't need to see it. Thank you.
0: That's a work of art.
1: Okay. Well, look, let's get on to something more palatable.
0: And that's having Lance's tongue.
1: And that's having it off with a patio set. The reason I'm talking about this is the movie Wicker. Now, we spoke about this last week. The trailer for this film dropped and people went crazy. It sounds completely improbable. Duh. But when you hear that it's got Olivia Colman in it and Alexander Skarsgård, who's gorgeous, and he plays a character made of wicker.
2: So then, fisherwoman, you caught yourself a lover yet?
3: Love seems more a burden than a prize. There's absolutely no shame in living out your remaining days alone.
4: I want you to make me a husband.
5: Be at the chapel in a month.
6: I am here to marry you.
7: What's that?
4: This is my husband.
3: He has his days, I have mine, and we have our nights.
8: Ah! Is someone being murdered?
1: Hearts are fluttering all over the place, and the memes online from women are just hilarious. 50 Shades of Hay, it's been called. Some people have been asking, just has it been shot in IMAX, asking, friend, I'd like to see it on the big screen. This is some of the stuff that I've just really enjoyed lately. There's a woman who's done this thing. She's holding a small basket wrapped up like a baby, wondering where her husband, where has he gone? She's talking about the laundry basket. And then the laundry basket appears and it's got a scrap of underwear hanging out of it.
9: Where the hell are you? Swear to God, Wicker. You bet. What you say?
1: Oh, where you have you been? Well, thong hanging from your lid? What you say? You know, I don't wear them. Who is she?
9: We have a family.
1: It's so good. Actually, IKEA Australia has put out all this wicker furniture, said made from husband material. And then said underneath, if you know, you know. Brilliant. There are shots of women going up and down the wicker basket aisles at the shops to this music. But I thought this was good too. Big wick energy is what we're talking about.
0: Big wick energy.
1: I saw this and it said, I don't want one man up in arms about the sexy Wicker Man movie. We've put up with an entire franchise about you all having it off with pies for 25 years.
0: Oh.
1: Let us have this. You know, American Pie, yeah. Where you had it off with a pie.
10: Oh, yeah.
11: Huh? Jim?
12: It's not what it looks like.
13: Well, we'll just tell your mother that we ate it all.
1: Don't tell us we're weird.
0: Fair enough. Instagram.

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3: 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Sutherland, Old Princes Highway, Acacia Road, multi-vehicle crash, eastbound traffic affected. Moorbank, Heathcote Road, on-ramp to the M5 eastbound and crash. Greenacre, Hume Highway, Boronia Road, lights are blacked out. M4 building, citybound and crash at Mays Hill, slowing up traffic. Liberty Grove, Humbush Bay Drive, and earlier crashes slow things down towards the Ryde Bridge. What can you do in 2 minutes? 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

0: gold poker face. That's not very nice. Hello, it's Jonesy the Panda driving you home. See, oh, that was for free.
1: Wow.
0: Keep your purse away, friend.
1: I paid. Don't worry.
0: You did not pay. Oh, but you're okay to do pun humour, but when I do it, I'm
1: not. You said you don't like it.
0: I don't like it. But I got more of a response out of it from my one than your one. Let's get into Instagram, shall we?
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0: Instagram. 10 questions, 60 seconds on the clock. You'd pass if you don't know an answer. We'll come back to that question if time permits. You get all the questions right. Happy days, $1,000.
1: But you can make it $2,000 if you answer a bonus question, but it's double or nothing.
0: In Carrum Downs, we find Renee.
1: Hello, Renee.
6: Hello, how are you going?
1: Very
0: We're great.
1: Well, we've already given away $2,000 on today's show.

0: Be great to add you to the tally, hey?
1: I would agree. Let's do this.
2: Did you have a good weekend, Renee?
1: Yeah, I did. I just sort of did the mum thing. Hey, so
2: good.
0: So on Monday when you go back to work, it's so much more relaxing.
2: Yeah,
1: you can take a breath and sigh. Right?
0: That's right. We've got 10 questions. We've got 60 seconds. If you're not sure, say pass, okay, Renee? Because we might have time. You still there?
1: I am here and I'm ready to rock and roll.
0: All right, let's rock and roll. Here comes question number one. What's the opposite of south?
1: West.
0: Oh no.
2: No, hey.
0: It's north.
2: North, south, east and west.
1: Oh.
0: Oh, plops. That's actually a hard question because I think I'd have struggled a little bit.
2: Yeah.
0: When you think about it, you know it, but when you're on the wireless, that's a bit hard. Mm. Oh, Renee.
1: Thanks, anyway.
0: Oh, Renee. Plops. I'm sorry.
2: We won't get you to discover any new worlds anytime soon.
0: You need a pair of Butter Scouts.
1: Yeah.
2: It happened to the
1: best
2: of them.
1: Thanks for letting me on.
2: Thank you, Renee.
0: Thank you.
2: You know, Columbus, he thought he was going to India.
0: So,
2: did he? Yeah, he did. That's why he called Native Americans Indians, because he thought they were Indians.
0: I didn't know that.
2: There you go.
0: Is that the day you went to school?
2: One day I learned about Native American history. If you would like to play Instagram, josiedemanda.com.au, and you can. Have you been watching A Current Affair?
0: I've seen the promos.
2: Yep.
0: They're pushing a story that you enjoyed last week.
2: We were talking about the Burswood Birdman. There's new developments that have come to light. That's coming up on Gold.
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5: 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Moorbank on Heathcote Road, a two-car crash eastbound on-ramp to the M5, blocking a lane at the on-ramp. A multi-vehicle pile-up as well in Sutherland. It's on Old Princes Highway eastbound at Acacia Road, lane 2 on the right turn lane closed. Greenacre on the Hume Highway, traffic lights blacked out at Boronia Road. Still slowing in Mascot, Southern Cross Drive out towards the airport tunnel from an earlier breakdown. Where can you get 97% Aussie grown produce at an Aldi price? 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That's an Aldi price. Aldi, good different. That's Sydney's latest traffic.
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6: Hi there, I'm Rana Hussein. The AFLW season is officially underway after last night's opener at Marvel Stadium, the Blues defeating the Saints by 26 points. Switching codes, and the Roosters remain undefeated on top of the NRLW table after a 40-point win over the Eels last night, while earlier the Tigers downed the Dragons 16-12. And the Raiders had a 24-point upset win over the Broncos. And Dutch rider Demi Vollering has won the Tour de France Femme for a second time.
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0: Gold. Hello there. It's Jonesy and Amanda across Australia driving you home. The Burwood Bird Man.
1: Tell me.
0: I've been following this story on ACA. This is a guy with a large bucket of bird seed, goes out in the pre-dawn hours and scatters seed everywhere, attracting a billion birds.

0: birds. This was reported on ACA last week.
1: What's on the menu today? Do you have any idea the drama you've caused for the residents here? Why do you like feeding the birds so much? Don't you want to stick around and see them eat the food you've provided? You're causing poo explosions. People have poo all over their balconies, all over their cars. Do you want people to be pooed on all the time?
0: And tonight, Maggie...
2: Tonight he says yes.
0: Maggie the reporter...
2: Maggie, is it a coincidence she's named after a bird?
0: This is very good.
2: Thank you.
0: Maggie tracks him down.
1: Vikram Juggy? Or should we say the Burwood Birdman? Would you like to say anything about your recent activities?
0: The BBM. The Burwood Birdman.
2: And does he say anything?
0: No, well, there's a lot of theories about the BBM. Some were saying that he was a jilted lover and his ex lived there.
2: Mm.
0: You know, it's better than putting prawns in the curtain rail, isn't it?
2: Wow.
0: Or big-time developers wanting to buy the units so they scare everyone off, Scooby-Doo style.
2: And supposedly they've paid him to be the person who'll distribute the seed.
0: Yeah, he's the seed guy. This could happen. Mm. That's how Meriton got his start.
2: Mm. So allegedly.
0: A big bag of seed in his pocket. But it seems...
2: What does it seem?
0: It seems the answer is this.
1: So why does he do it? Well, after all that mystery, turns out Birdman just really loves birds.
0: He just really likes birds.
2: So is he putting them outside his own home?
0: His house is full of birds.
2: What do you mean?
0: And not in a good way like Hugh Hefner.
2: What do you mean? They're flying
0: just flying around. You know those people with birds?
2: What kind of birds?
0: Just all sorts of birds.
2: Like lorikeets, pigeons and things?
0: Birds. Yeah, birds.
2: But like... they're not exotic.
0: I'm not an ornithologist, okay? I'm just going to... There's birds.
2: My eyes are fine. But they're not exotic birds. They're just bird birds.
0: No, they're just bird birds. They're just bird birds. So I don't know if the BBM, the Burwood Birdman, will go down in the annals and say the cul-de-sac of creeps.
3: The cul-de-sac of creeps.
0: Or the ultrasound ogre.
4: Pregnant mum's most treasured moment, but they're all fake. Hundreds of women fleeced by Australia's ultrasound ogre.
0: And certainly not the sleaze of squeeze.
3: The sleaze of squeeze.
2: What was his thing again?
0: I'm glad you asked.
3: Sexual harassment on a stepladder. Lynn's only 4.5 feet tall. And when she climbed up to reach something at work, her boss Laurie would grope her bottom with both hands.
2: Not one hand.
0: That's quite the commitment.
5: Righto, you two. That's enough.
0: Keep it up, ACA. Keep it up. We'll be back again tomorrow. You have to pick 5 words. Not you, that girl there.
2: Yes, I will.
0: 5 words for tomorrow.
2: I will. You can win $2,000 if you can recite those words in that particular order later in the show.
0: 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Bert Newton, best TV presenter.
2: Bert Newton. That was a current affairs story I didn't see.
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1: Did you know your intestines could be full of pinworms and threadworms right now, and you might not even know it? 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
9: 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In Glenbrook on the Great Western Highway, three vehicle crash westbound. It's just passing Governor's Drive. There's been a multi-vehicle crash in Sutherland, Old Princes Highway at Acacia Road. A couple of eastbound lanes are shut. Into Roselle, Victoria Road at Burns Street. We've got a truck breakdown westbound. Greenacre, Hume Highway at Boronia Road. Traffic lights are blacked out. Traffic on the M4 motorway is picking up pace citybound through Maze Hill after an earlier crash, but still a little bit of congestion as you head towards that Church Street exit, and we're busy northbound over the Harbour Bridge. Enjoy some great August offers across a range of vehicles with Chery's August sale event from August 11 to 17. Yes, August, like now. Chery, for the road ahead. That's Sydney's latest traffic.
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12: Hi there, I'm Chandra Llewellyn. Federal Minister Mark Butler says reports of drones being spotted in restricted airspace near an Australian RAAF base are deeply concerning. It's been revealed a number of drones were detected near the Williamtown base north of Newcastle last month. Premier Chris Minns says restrictions are in place for a reason.
13: We don't want to have a tragedy or a disaster as a result of someone breaking the rules, not thinking they are doing anything wrong, but there's responsibilities that come with this new technology.
12: Major changes to the way rental bonds are paid in New South Wales aimed at easing cost of living pressures for renters. The new

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1: Updating sport, the Panthers have confirmed star winger Brian To'o is heading to the PNG Chiefs. The Dragons have been denied in an NRLW thriller, falling to the West Tigers by a solitary try in the dying stages. The final score, 16-12. Captain Brooke Anderson says there are still some positives to take out of the match.
2: That game felt really good as a team. I think this is the first time it felt really connected. I'm proud of the girls and, you know, we would just keep building from here. But yeah, it's a game we should have won and at the end of the day we just didn't complete, so it is what it is.
1: And Aussie Test cricketer Travis Head is confident in opening batsman Jake Weatherald ahead of the first Test match against Bangladesh.
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1: Becoming windy and partly cloudy, down to 12 degrees tonight. Further ahead, a mostly sunny day tomorrow, 21. A few clouds on Wednesday, 20. And life feels better with gold. Wake up on the bright side of the dial with the Christian O'Connell Show. 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
7: This will be something.
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7: And win goals. Stop till we're
4: legend. Yeah, good afternoon. This is not Eddie Maguire. I am Higo, but we do have Abby Gelmy here for Gold Sport.
9: G'day, Higo. Thanks so much for joining us.
4: Look, I pick up the pieces where I can.
9: Oh, look, we are missing Eddie Maguire this week because he's over in the US to celebrate his wonderful son Joe's graduation,
4: yes.
9: Who we know is a massive, massive star in terms of an up-and-comer in the NFL playing over there. So congratulations to the whole Maguire family. So we will hold fort, but Eddie will be back for our next episode.
4: And you've got a very special guest, well, lots of special guests on today's show, but one very close to your heart. We won't give it away just yet.
9: No, we'll give it away.
4: Okay.
9: Go on, we can give it away. She's the darling of Channel 10 and also my co-host on Two Good Sports. Georgie Tunney will be joining us in the studio to talk about all things NRL, NRLW, and of course, what's been going on in Ninja Warrior, because she's going to be a new co-host of that show with a little-known star called Robert Irwin. And
4: I'm not familiar with him.
9: No, and did you know Ninja Warrior is going to be an Olympic sport? We're going to talk a little bit about... I know,
4: did
9: right?
4: Not know that.
9: That's how I feel about it. But before that, we have Jay Clark joining us, who broke the biggest story in Australian sport right now around the Geelong concussion scandal. He's going to bring us up to date with all the latest. And then I love this story. Louise Hoskins, at the age of 76 years young, won gold for Australia at the Commonwealth Games, breaking all sorts of records. She's going to be joining us to tell us how she celebrates. How would you celebrate gold, Higo?
4: Oh, that is an excellent question.
9: ...to win a Chemist Warehouse gift voucher. So remember, head online, register. We're giving away gift vouchers. And congratulations to Laura McGee from Mona Vale in New South Wales, who took home this week's $100 voucher. I'd be getting some of those fun day lollies. I'd be getting some cosmetics. You can get so much at Chemist Warehouse.
4: The glucogel things, the bloody, what are they called?
9: The jelly beans on the way out. They always stare at you and you're like, I'll have one of those. I'll have a Freddo, thanks. But again, thank you to our friends at Chemist Warehouse. It's one-stop shop, really, for me in particular. But we do have so much coming up on Gold Sports. Stay with us.

0: Elton John, I'm Still Standing. This is Gold Sport. Eddie Maguire, Abby Jelmy. Eddie couldn't be here today, so I'm here to help out with Abby.
1: Higo, always a joy to see you. And of course, we love talking sport, and there have been some massive stories going on at the moment, but none bigger than this. And the mood at league headquarters between the NRL and AFL could not be more stark right now. The NRL, on one hand, they're rolling in their newfound billions from a record TV rights deal. You've got Peter Volandis promising global expansion, and stars are simply lining up to want to join PNG. They are roses. On the other side, you have the AFL house, where the alarm bells are ringing with very loud calls for the AFL Commission Chairman Craig Drummond to stand down immediately, while the league has issued a please explain to Geelong about what has been uncovered by the man we're about to talk to, Jay Clark, as a scandalous concussion waiver signed by Jake Colajasny. And joining us on the line, as I've mentioned, is AFL reporter for News Corp and Code Sports, Jay Clark. Jay, quiet week for you, I can imagine, my friend. How has the fallout been from this? Because this is one of the biggest stories of the year.
2: Abby, thanks so much for having me on. I think your summary was spot on. It certainly is a turbulent time, not just for the Geelong Footy Club, but for the AFL. I don't think I'm going to get a Christmas card from either the Cats or the AFL this year, it's fair to say, because they've been unhappy with my reporting. But I think the this voluntary assumption of risk document, this contract between Geelong and Jake Colajasny, which was kept secret from the AFL and the AFL Players Association, and was in fact outside of the AFL's rules, was significant, needed to be brought to light, and could have significant ramifications, not just for Geelong CEO Steve Hocking, who says he's taken full responsibility. It goes to the very top office of the AFL, and that's, of course, the Commission Chairman, Craig Drummond, because he was president at Geelong in 2024 at the time when this document was signed, which basically saw that Jake Colajasny, given all of his concussion history, essentially foregoed all his legal rights if he sustained more brain trauma. And given the risk that he was at, there was very significant chance that he could encounter further medical issues down the track.
1: Are you surprised at Craig Drummond that we haven't seen anything to this point and swift action in him deciding to stand away, as we have seen with other chairmen that retrospectively have had things that have been questioned about what they've done at Clubland?
2: Yeah, absolutely, Abby. I mean, clearly it's important that he has removed himself from any discussions or investigations around this matter, but I think it would be entirely appropriate for him to stand down currently and, in fact, step aside from his position in total. I just don't know how you can be sitting in judgment of other clubs or AFL health and safety policy, you know, rules and regulations when your position has been entirely undermined with his view on there. He's already admitted the mistake in a statement in his second statement on Saturday morning. So to some degree, he's put his hand up. But, I mean, in the past, we haven't seen the AFL really take any accountability. So whether we'll see a $100,000 fine, potentially more, even, you know, other things potentially, I think the Cats got to be brought to account here.
1: There's a lot of things about this, given how seriously concussion impacts players and how much it's impacting whether or not people let their kids play footy, and the ramifications that we're seeing. I mean, we just had Spuds round. That couldn't be more pertinent. Yeah. Are you surprised that people are playing this down, given what we know?
2: Yeah, absolutely. I mean, what's happening, and you've seen the media messaging seep out through AFL Align journalists at the moment, the backgrounding has been absolutely fierce, because what I've been told in the past 48 hours is that the same words have sort of come out. So I think the battle is being fought sort of behind enemy lines at the moment to try and level up the discussion, particularly to try and defend Geelong and the AFL. But you're right, the AFL has dropped the ball on concussion and belly flopped for 25 years. Basically, I think this, Abby, is just a hangover. It's a legacy from all the poor regulation over the past 25 years. All the denials and dismissals have really come home to the AFL to roost on this. And so Geelong, you know, took matters into its own hands, and dangerously so. But in a way, that's probably unsurprising, because there is no insurance for players on head trauma. There has been all these denials, and we've just been all at sea on this whole issue. So I think this will be a line in the sand moment for footy, and I think there needs to be a significant coming together.
1: Jay, as we know, this is a developing story. We know that the Geelong board met today and we're yet to find out anything from what they've had to say, and we'd love to keep across this with you because, again, we think it's such an important discussion, not only for professional level and AFL level, but what's going to happen for people at grassroots that are playing and receive head knocks and the way that this is going to be managed going forward. But thank you for your reporting. Thank you for taking the time with us. And again, I'm sure it's been a busy few days for you and it's about to get busier, my friend. Thank you for your time.
2: Thanks for having me, Abby. Have a great afternoon.
0: That's Jay Clark here on Gold Sport. More in just a moment. We're going to have a very special guest in the studio, someone very close to our very own Abby Jelmy.
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4: There's so much to see on Netflix this weekend, from the chilling mystery of The Last House to the laugh out loud chaos of 72 hours. It's all waiting for you. What will you discover next on Netflix? Roselle, Victoria Road at the Iron Cove Bridge, a truck has broken down outbound. Lane 1 is blocked off. Hull Road for the M4, a breakdown westbound has been sidelined on the approach to Burnett Street. Greenacre, traffic lights are playing up. Hume Highway at Boronia Road, take caution towards the intersection. In Glenbrook on Great Western Highway, past Governor's Drive, a three-vehicle accident westbound. A fairly good run for the M5 motorway, taking about 15 minutes from Kingsgrove Tunnel exit to Preston's, and we're still busy south over the Ride Bridge. More value, less fuel. 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That's Sydney's latest traffic.
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0: 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This is Gold Sport with Eddie Maguire and Abby Jelmy. Eddie not here. I'm here to fill in, but we do have Abby.
1: Higo, always a pleasure to have you. We won't bring up who your favourite teams are.
0: No, please don't.
1: They're not going very well at the moment, but I will bring up who our next guest is. She is my co-host on Two Good Sports, and I'm in a very privileged position to be able to say she's one of the greatest people on earth. I am talking about Channel 10's weekend national newsreader, but also the new host of Ninja Warrior coming out in 2027. Georgie Tunney, welcome to the show. It's a pleasure to have you as always, my friend.
2: Thank you so much, Abs. Thank you, Higo. And confirmation, I am one of the greatest humans you're ever likely to meet. So thanks so much for having me here.
1: Now, we do need to cover this, George. Ninja Warrior.
2: Yes.
1: This is going to be an Olympic sport.
2: Olympic sport, LA. And it makes so much sense to me because, yes, I have a slightly biased, invested opinion of this sport because I am the new host of Australia's new hit TV show, Ninja Warrior, next year. But in terms of the sport itself, it makes sense to me because you want to have the pin at the pinnacle of sport, of world sport, you want to have these kind of spectacles.
1: You know how I feel about it. I like the Olympics to be purest for mine. I want to know if you can throw. I want to know if you can run and jump. Ninja Warrior is too much of a stretch
2: for
1: me.
2: But you'll find out all of those things.
1: That's fair.
2: You're going to find out if they can run. You're going to find out if they can jump. I don't know about throwing.
1: At least breakdancing's no longer part of it, so that's a win. And I know that this is the Olympics. They're trying to keep up. They're trying to modernise. And what we do know as well is that you're going to be co-hosting with Bo Ryan and Robert Irwin.
2: Have you heard of him?
1: Small star Robert Irwin. Yeah. Is he doing much these days? I don't know.
2: Not really. He's not been really busy, so I'm excited to finally be able to give him his break, I think, in television.
1: Yeah.
2: So that's going to be really exciting for everyone.
1: In all seriousness, is he as nice as what he seems?
2: Yes.
1: Yeah, God, that's boring.
2: No, he honestly is the most delightful person you could meet.
1: Yeah.
2: I'm fully looking forward to when we actually do get to film this show because it's going to be a joy to work with him. I think if you actually just like scratched him or something, like his blood would be diamonds. That is what it would be. You couldn't do it though because he's got bodyguards.
1: He would have his people.
2: Yeah, he's Australian royalty.
1: Well, you're also working with Bo Ryan, as mentioned, and he's someone that you worked with on The Amazing Race when you and Robert were absolutely robbed of.

0: winning that.
1: Thank you.
2: Absolutely.
1: Thank you. Let's start the Royal Commission now.
0: Well,
1: let's get into it.
0: If we were going to be at the Olympics and let's say it's for Ninja Warrior and there's a podium and there's the three of you as hosts, who's taking home the gold?
1: Let's just look at the facts here. Okay, you've got a former State of Origin player, former Kangaroo, former Sharks player, Tigers player, NRL legend, current 13-pack owner.
0: Yeah.
1: Like, there's not an ab that doesn't exist that's not on Bo Ryan's body, in all honesty. Then you've got, I'd say, one of the more athletic human beings because he does wrestle crocodiles for fun.
0: He was doing a handstand in the weekend's paper.
1: I know. There's nothing that man can't do. Fun fact, this is an exclusive. I'm not meant to talk about this, but we have filmed a little bit of a promo, shall we say. And obviously my co-hosts, breaking news, are quite athletic. For me, what they trusted me to do was to pretend like I was jumping off something high and they could put it in post, right? I thought everyone was doing that. And then I was like, where'd Robert go? And they're like, oh, he's just jumping off a ute. So he's actually doing his own stunts. Mm-hmm. So I think with all of that being said and me who like groans when I bend down, I think the gold goes to me.
0: Absolutely. For sheer competitiveness.
1: Yes. Robert Irwin would probably get silver and then Bo would have to settle for the bronze and he'd be real mad about it.
0: Well, I do still think, and you know this, that Ninja Warrior is a very strange sport to be having at the Olympics. But I do have a list for you, a top five. We love a top anything.
1: Yes, we do.
0: The top five weirdest Olympic sports in history.
1: Oh, my goodness. Go, hit me.
0: Number one, poodle clipping. Was in Paris in the 1900s.
3: Wow.
0: For the Paris Olympics. So they were given 2 hours for their best performance of clipping a poodle. This is all according to ChatGPT, so it must be true.
1: I would watch that.
0: Live pigeon shooting.
1: Oh, come now.
0: Sorry for, I mean, shooting still exists, but I'm sure that the clay targets are not, in fact, live pigeons. Art competitions. There we go. From 1912 to 1945.
1: You'd be good at that.
0: You could win Olympic gold for painting, sculpture, architecture, literature, and music. You could win gold as an author, George.
1: How long were these Olympics? Like, what, just Michelangelo's there with a chisel?
3: I don't know. Bob Ross is pretty quick with a paintbrush.
1: Oh, you're so right. And you've got to be quick because they'll put the audience to sleep.
3: That's right.
1: Yeah, they'll be relaxing.
3: Mm.
0: 200-metre swimming obstacle race, the obstacles being boats.
3: Oh, I was hoping you were going to say sharks. Oh.
0: Yeah, that would be far more interesting. Yeah. I mean, if pigeons are going to be a part of this, they should lob some sharks in there.
1: It's giving Gladiator 2.
0: The last one that I think they should bring back in before they consider breakdancing, Ninja Warrior or anything else, tug of war. Tell me it doesn't make sense. Country against country, give them five each side and just show me how it goes. Surely tug of war should still be a part of it.
3: I think so.
1: Oh, maybe we could put it into Ninja Warrior. I have absolutely no say in the matter, but maybe at the end they could have all of the athletes who perform an incredible effort in the course and then just at the end we'll just test them that little bit further and they have to do a tug of war with Robert Irwin.
0: Well, I can see it now. I can see it, El. Brisbane 2032, it's going to be happening. And also after the break, Georgie's going to stick around and we are going to whip around the grounds, talk a bit of AFLW. And of course, we can't have George on and not talk about NRL. And there's been some big signings for PNG. That's all coming up on Gold Sport.
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7: 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North Sydney, Warringah Freeway near Arthur Street, a car breakdown, northbound lane one shut. In Des Moines, Victoria Road approaching Thornley Street, a bus has broken down westbound. The M4 motorway through Holroyd, we got a car breakdown westbound on the approach to Burnett Street, sidelined though. And a truck breakdown for Lidcombe, Silverwater Road, it's southbound at the M4 off-ramp. Traffic in Greenacre, take caution, Hume High Way Boronia Road, set of traffic lights black down here. M5 flowing very nicely, passing the River Road in Reevesby westbound. La Roche-Posay Mailer B3 Double Dose improves the appearance of dark spots on mature skin. 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That's Sydney's latest traffic.
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0: Powderfinger, of my happiness. This is Gold Sport. Eddie Maguire and Abby Jelmy, but Eddie's not here. That's why I am here. And we are joined by Georgie Tunney. Do we need to plug what she's doing again?
1: Higo, if we put you in a suit and we squint, you could be Eddie Maguire. Maybe.
0: Not quite as old.

0: and I don't have his money or his influence. So, yeah, very close.
1: Maybe if we close the eyes.
2: Yeah, yeah. You're very influential to us. And we're very, very grateful to have you, of course, steering the ship while Ed is away. And he is up in the air. Otherwise, as we know, he'd be crossing in. But Ed will, of course, be back for our next show. But we are joined by the one, the only, Georgie Tunney, of course, who was with us before the break, Channel 10's own. And, Georgie, over the weekend we saw the launch of the AFLW season in a way that we've never seen it. It was a doubleheader, men's and women's, and it was Carlton who won by 26 points over St Kilda. Poor St Kilda.
1: Oh, the Saints.
2: They just can't buy a win at the moment.
1: Can't catch a break. My God.
2: But this whole concept of doubleheaders is something that we know is so popular in the NRLW and for good reason, and the AFL seems to be cottoning on.
1: I hope it holds, because I know that there have been some detractors from this in the AFLW ever since its inception, and I understand why, but I really truly think from a fan's perspective, doubleheaders are the way to go. If you're looking to grow that fan base, if you're looking to even just grow the quality of the competition in all honesty, because you're going to get the buy-in from the fans, that's going to lead to more resources, X, Y, Z, carry the one. It's just better for the game.
2: You mentioned there's been some people that are against it, and the challenge is that of the AFL is it's A, a longer game.
1: Yes.
2: B, they love the idea that they're at these smaller boutique grounds and that you might get an experience with your kids that you don't get at the AFL. It's easier to get to these grounds. Your toddlers can run around. You get access to the players, and that would be different. I'm all for the double headers. We're going to see five of them this year in the AFLW. And you were actually at the NRL grand final where they had the women's match as the opener.
1: Mm-hmm.
2: To the men's, but I think that language is really important too. It's not the curtain raiser.
1: No.
2: It's the opener.
1: Yes.
2: And that double headers is a chance to feature both sports, right?
1: Event in itself, the atmosphere that was there for the women's game.
2: I mean, it helps that both teams were Broncos.
1: I know. What an incredible day. If I could just say, underline it, honestly, one of the best days of my life, and that was coming off the back of the
2: Your
1: Lions
2: Queensland
1: win
2: is showing
1: the
2: right
1: The weekend before. It just made the party vibe and the wonderful festival atmosphere of that day even better. It was so much more intense. It was more concentrated. And I would say that everyone who goes to those boutique games, who loves watching AFLW there, you're not going to lose that. You're not going to lose that magic. It's just transported into a bigger stadium, which is what the players deserve.
2: Brian Toto signing with PNG. Now, I would argue that, and those that haven't been following the NRL very closely, of course, we have the Chiefs signing up in PNG and the tax haven that is.
1: Mm.
2: So their income, they just get to keep all of it. And the Stars are lining up out the door. Meanwhile, Perth last week have decided to unveil a Guernsey and not much else because they are yet to sign a marquee player. Because if you could live across the Nullarbor or in PNG in a tax haven, people are clearly choosing option B. And this is a massive signing, Georgie.
1: This is huge. This is huge. Brian To'o, it is hard to overstate just how important he is to any team.
2: With Jerome Luai.
1: He's standing in the game. It's going to be the reunion. It's the Panthers reunion that nobody wanted if you're not a Panthers fan. But Jerome Luai will be leading that team, obviously, in PNG. He was their first signing. But to have Brian To'o there, him for me is a game changer of all of it. They've already got Zach Lomax has already signed with them too. Connor Watson, Alex Johnston. This team is going to be attack, attack, attack, attack. In saying that, I'm a bit agnostic about it because I can understand the criticism. I understand Wayne Bennett, the Rabbitohs coach. I get why he's not for this because he doesn't think that it's fair. But the league and, dare I say, Australia and certainly the Prime Minister need the PNG Chiefs to work as a team. So therefore, you are going to need these kind of incentives to get this caliber of player there. And a lot of the common denominator with Jerome Luai, with Brian To'o, is one, their heritage, but also they have young families.
2: Mm.
1: And so they need to be made abundantly clear that they're going to be safe and there's going to be family safety when they are based over there in PNG.
2: On paper, it's starting to look like a scary dream team.
1: Oh, my God. Yes. I'm trying to think of the AFL equivalent with these players.
2: Oh, it's all Australian, but they're just representing one
1: is.
2: Team.
1: It literally is. If you got that all Australian team and they played, it's this. It's the PNG Chiefs. That's 100%.
2: Just thoughts and prayers with the Perth Bears, honestly, at this point, because you've got a market that doesn't care about NRL. You've got Seven West Media that are only going to want to pump up, understandably, AFL, because they've got vested interest there. And it's expensive to live in Perth at the moment because of mining. Yes. It's so hard to attract players to want to go and live over there.
1: Mm.
2: They need a signing and they need one quickly because they are entering the competition earlier.
1: Next year. They're meant to be there next year. So can I say, I like their jersey though.
2: We like a jersey. We just like to see some bigger names in it. That is Georgie. Always such a pleasure to hear your analysis. If you want to hear more of Georgie and I waffle on about all things sport the way that we do, two good sports on the iHeart app or wherever you get your podcasts, but more coming up after this.
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4: 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Greenacre lights have been playing up at the Hume Highway, Boronia Road intersection. Travel on the M4 motorway is fairly smooth this evening. We've got a pretty good run from Church Street to Mulgoa Road of 20 minutes. Much the same for the M5 motorway. Westbound is taking 15 minutes from the Kingsgrove Main Tunnel exit getting into Preston's. Minor delays around Homebush West on Centenary Drive southbound to Arthur Street. A little bit of patchiness too for Parramatta Road through Lidcombe at Bond Bay Street, also through Clyde at James Roos Drive. 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That's Sydney's latest traffic.
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0: Crowded House, Something So Strong. This is Gold Sport. Eddie Maguire, Abby Jelmy. Eddie is away, but we need to relive a golden Australian moment.
1: To the jack. Serena Bonnell.
2: Stick
1: She's
2: in.
1: Got the
2: Stick
1: jack.
2: In.
1: And
2: Stick.
1: Is
2: Stick.
1: It going to stop?
2: Stop.
1: It has.
2: Has it?
1: It has. Serena Bonnell has done it. What a shot from Serena. Australia take the gold.
2: The team celebrate.
1: Louise Hoskins, the oldest gold medalist at a Commonwealth Games, and Serena Bonnell. Wow.
0: Oh, doesn't that give you goosebumps, Abby?
3: Oh, I never tire of hearing Australia take the gold. And we do have someone who holds a record in the world for the oldest ever person to win gold at the Commonwealth Games or the Olympics or at anything else. And we're so, so excited to be joined by Louise Hoskins. And it's not very polite to mention someone's age on introduction, Louise, but in your case, it's a golden age. And we're so excited for you to be joining us.
4: Thank you. Nice to be here.
3: Such a pleasure. Now, talk to us about how you took up lawn bowls, and because it was actually in your 50s that you decided to give this a crack.
4: Yes, it was because, I was working and so it was hard to do the two. And then I had my spinal injury happened in 2009. And after that, I was looking for something that I could do. And lawn bowls came up.
3: Talk to me about, again, what the club has given you and what the sport has given you as well.
4: Look, the sport is, it's just a social thing that everyone, young and old, can play, and you play with your club, you make a lot of friends, it's great.
3: When did you first think, oh wait, I could actually put my hand up and have a go at Commonwealth level for this?
4: I've been with the Jackaroos, Para Jackaroos, and I was selected to play in the Commonwealth Games, which it was amazing, I thought at the time, and I thought, well, I got selected, and there I was. Out there playing.
3: Take us to when you got that call, because you were on debut in Glasgow. How did you feel going, hang on, am I going to a Commonwealth Games? What happens here?
4: It's just all been an amazing journey. It really, really has. I have to pinch myself. It just seems, it's hard to believe what has been achieved. And at my age, you say, what's been achieved? It's just been really great.
3: And talk to me about your relationship with your partner, Serena, because you could tell, so palpable, that your friendship is just so special.
4: It is very special. We've been friends for a long, long time. We've played together in the Nationals, Queensland Nationals, and we have our confidence in each other, and we just get on so well together. It's just great for both of us.
3: And what was the welcome home party like? You've been home for about a week. How did you celebrate?
4: Well, it's been very quiet. Like I've caught up with people.
3: Come on.
4: Caught up with people and friends, and it's just lovely. Everyone is just so excited. They're just as excited as what I am. So it's been great.
3: And where have you put your medal?
0: Or have you even taken it off yet?
3: I was about to say.
4: No, I haven't got it on. It's there just on the bench. I can look at it. When I go past, I can have a look at it and I know it's there. It's great.
3: I mean, and again, I just love this story for so many reasons, but also just that message that you have, I never thought I'd get there at my age. Anyone could have a go. What would you say to someone who might think, I'm a little bit old to be having a crack at this?
4: Look, lawn bowls, as I said, it's young and old. Just have a go. Get out there and have a go. You never know what you can achieve. You can achieve so much.
3: Well, you sound so sprightly. We do have our next Commonwealth Games. We know where it's going to be in Ahmedabad in India. Are you eyeing off a trip to India now, Louise?
4: Look, I'm just soaking all this in first and then we'll see. Relaxing.
3: Oh, we love just relaxing, and you just definitely deserve to relax. Again, a gold medalist at the Commonwealth Games, someone who's such a wonderful ambassador for our country. And again, it just brought us so much joy to see the joy that it brought you, but also that message that you're never too old to get involved. You're just a star. Thank you so much for your time, Louise.
4: It is. Thank you. Thank you very much.
3: Isn't she delightful? It just makes me want to get a hobby. I don't have a hobby. I need one. Maybe
0: don't you play any sports?
3: Maybe, you know what? I spend too much time talking about it, Higo.
0: Right.
3: That I should probably get out there. Honestly, my sport is running around after my kids at the moment, and any mum will tell you that that keeps you busy enough. Yep. But speaking of busy enough, I cannot believe that the hour has flown by. Thank you for joining us, Higo.
0: My pleasure.
3: And stepping in for the big guy, and Eddie McGuire, who will be back. He'll be back on deck with all the scoops, as he usually has on Friday. But thank you so much for joining us on Gold Sport.
0: I can't wait for his critique when he hears it.
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8: Good evening. I'm Chandra Llewellyn with the latest. Police have called off a homicide investigation prompted by suspected human remains found in a dumped suitcase. Officers say a forensic examination has found the body was a lifelike doll with markings that resembled bruising. Superintendent Linda Bradbury says they have no regrets.
9: They were mistaken for a human originally, so they are very realistic. So some good news here that we don't have a suspicious death of a human on our hands.
8: The Federal Transport Minister

0: Victoria, New South Wales are on notice after South Australia copped record-breaking August rainfall over the weekend. The cold front, which triggered the downfall, is moving east. And Phil Jameson's cancelled his 2026 Australian tour after hurting his back in an on-stage accident. The Grinspoon frontman was performing in Victoria on Friday night when he slipped and fell. The show was cancelled and he was rushed to hospital.
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0: Updating sports, Sharks enforcer Adam Fanua Blake has been hit with a grade 2 careless high tackle charge. It'll see him cop a 1-game ban with an early guilty plea or 2-game suspension if he fights it at the judiciary and loses. Meantime, coach Craig Fitzgibbon says last night's loss to the Dragons is a wake-up call. The PNG Chiefs have landed another star signing. It's been confirmed Panthers winger Brian Toro has joined the expansion franchise from 2028. The four-time premiership winner has inked a 3-year deal. And the Aussie cricket squad is in Darwin for Thursday's test against Bangladesh. That's the latest news and sport.
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0: Becoming windy and partly cloudy, down to 12 degrees tonight. Further ahead, a mostly sunny day tomorrow, 21. A few clouds on Wednesday, 20. And life feels better with gold. Wake up on the bright side of the dial with the Christian O'Connell Show, then head home with Sydney's favourite drive show, Jonesy and Amanda. 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

0: Christian O'Connell's show. We are the home of your misheard lyrics. We got some brilliant brand new ones.
1: It's just another misheard Monday.
2: Christian O'Connell's misheard lyrics.
0: All right, the misheard lyrics. As we play them back, what you think you're mishearing, you all hear this. If we agree with you, if we don't mishear it. And for the great ones.
2: Instant Hall of Famer.
0: Mark Williams in Corsica, France. Oh, say hello to Eddie Maguire there. Had corduroy, Pearl Jam. I'll take the four mince pies. And then Heather had Total Eclipse of the Heart, Bonnie Tyler. Every now and then I know there's nothing Eddie Vedder. All right, brand new ones. Helen Brosh has Lara Buchanan, Only Once. Original lyric, you did more than scratch the surface of my ice. Yeah, you already know where I'm going.
3: Yeah.
0: You're ahead of it, yeah. Because it's so obvious.
3: It's
0: really obvious.
3: She's not saying ice.
0: You don't need me to say that the misheard is you did more than scratch the surface of my arse.
1: You did more than scratch the surface of my arse.
3: Crazy.
0: It's so clearly said.
3: Crazy.
0: I reckon that's the original line. There's no way it's ice in here.
1: You did more than scratch the surface of my arse.
0: Yep, Helen.
2: Instant Hall of Famer.
0: Sarah, Young Fathers, I heard Inside I'm Feeling Dirty.
1: Inside, I'm feeling dirty.
0: Or is it Inside I Feel a Birdie?
1: Inside, I'm feeling dirty.
3: Almost.
0: Yeah, you're almost there.
1: Inside, I'm feeling dirty.
0: Brett's been listening to Crumbling Down by John Mellencamp. The original line, second best, is what you get till you learn to bend the rules, like in Tempe. Or is he telling us about his best friend, Kate? She loves the kangaroos.
4: Oh, wow.
0: Yes.
3: She loves them.
0: Yes. My best friend, Kate, she loves the kangaroos. Yes. Bailey Watson's been listening to Shawn Mendes and Mercy. I'm not asking for a lot. Just that you're honest with me.
5: I'm not asking for a lot. Just that you're honest with me.
0: Oh, is Sean after somebody's aunt? I'm not asking for a lot, just that your aunt is with me.
3: You stay away from
0: me. Hot one.
3: Beautiful woman.
0: Yeah, he can't. He can't hold him back. Mendes wants that.
5: I'm not asking for a lot, just that you're honest with me.
3: Yeah.
0: Your aunt is with me, yes.
5: I'm not asking for a lot. Just that you're honest with me.
0: Bailey Watson, thank you.
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0: George Michael, finally, Fast Love. Stupid Cupid keeps on calling me.
6: Stupid Cupid keeps on calling me.
0: Or is it Stupid Git that keeps on calling me? Poor George was bothered by those robocalls.
6: Stupid Cupid keeps on calling me.
0: Stupid Git that keeps on calling me.
6: Stupid Cupid keeps on calling me.
0: Yes, well done.
2: Instant Hall of Famer.
0: That comes from Ariel Bold. What a name. Thank you, Ariel. And as always, whenever you mishear your lyrics, email me, Christian at ChristianO'Connell.com.au. Thank you.
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0: Christian O'Connell Show. Looking for stories about what do you own a piece of. One of the engineers who works here, Darren, showed me a piece of coal from the Titanic.
1: Wow.
0: Now, they surfaced a lot of coal from the ship. Obviously, it was coal-powered. And they chipped it all, and you could buy it for like $40. And it's got the certificate of authentication. And he's a huge Titanic nerd. Mm. Like, he's watched the movies, read all the books. He's going to, if you go to Belfast, where it was made, it was built in Belfast at the docks there, and then set sail. They've got this incredible Titanic museum. But the way the city sort of raves about it, it's almost like they don't know how it ended. When you're in Belfast, they're like, very proud, very proud Belfast. We built the Titanic.
2: We nailed it.
0: Do you know where that is right now?
2: Patsy, you love the Titanic.
1: I do love everything about the Titanic. I find it fascinating. Every time there's an exhibition, you know, when they have all the artifacts that come to cities, I've been to see it a few times.
0: Well, I saw this bit of coal from the Titanic.
2: Amazing. Was it amazing?
0: Yes, because you'd imagine where it came from. Yeah. It's a story with it, isn't it?
2: Yes.
0: Now, now, Pete, what do you own a piece of?
3: Oh, you wouldn't believe this. I own not one, but two pieces of the Berlin Wall.
1: Wow.
0: My wife also owns a piece of the Berlin Wall. I imagine we're going to hear from a lot of people who own a piece of that wall. How big was this wall?
3: The piece I've got is about the size of your fist, to be honest. I reckon I paid about 30 euros for it in the...
2: That's a lot.
3: Yeah, thanks.
2: That's 60 bucks.
0: But it's a piece of history.
2: But is it, or was it just by some merchant on the street who's like, is the Berlin Wall for sure.
0: No. Some simple Aussie lad on a German Contiki tour. That's Contiki.
3: Actually, to be fair, I was on Contiki when I brought that. Now I remember.
0: Of course you were. You're Australian.
3: I know, but it does have a certificate of authenticity.
0: Come on.
3: I'm bringing it in. Look, I've just looked it up on eBay. You can now buy them for $199. The exact same one as well. That's quite a good investment from what I paid for.
0: Yeah. Rio, do you own a piece of anything?
2: I do. I wasn't able to be at Buddy Franklin's 1,000th goal at the SCG, you know, the historic moment a couple of years ago.
0: Yeah.
2: But my friend was there. He ran onto the field and he grabbed me a bunch of grass from the SCG.
0: Oh, brilliant.
2: So, well, now it's obviously
0: you've got
2: just
0: a bit of a turf.
2: Got a bit of turf. Not quite the heights of the coal of the Berlin Wall, but I do have some blades of dead grass from the SCG.
0: All right, then. Let's take some calls here. What do you own a piece of? Sue, what do you own a piece of?
4: Well, our family were on holiday in New Zealand and we got off the ferry at a little town called Picton, and there was a couple of shops there. One had these lots of different types of seahorses, and next door to it was a fossil shop. So in we go, and we came out with a mammoth tooth.
2: Now, that's interesting because I'm surprised that mammoths would exist in New Zealand, such a small island. That they would have mammoths.
4: Yeah, I don't know that it came from New Zealand, but we have the certificate of authenticity.
0: Yeah, I'm not familiar with the movements of all the various dinosaurs, but New Zealand feels like it doesn't feel right to have mammoths.
2: Little kiwis and cute little creatures running around.
0: Yeah, orcs, yes.
2: Yes.
0: But mammoths.
2: Wow.
4: A mammoth tooth, yeah.
0: And how big is it?
4: It's quite massive. I don't know whether you've seen a horse tooth.
0: No, got to be honest.
4: Well, it's a lot bigger than even a horse's tooth.
0: How do you get that back in the country? This country is... I suppose we haven't seen you on that TV show, Border Patrol.
4: Yeah, no, we had to leave
0: I still love watching that show.
4: Yeah. There was a process.
0: I bet, yeah. It probably says that on the signs there. You know, it's not got no antlers and animal heads and no mammoth teeth.

0: Sue, thank you very much for your story, mate. Have a good week.
1: You too. Bye for now.
0: Lance.
2: Yes. How are you?
0: Yes. People? Lance, welcome to the show. What do you want a piece of?
2: A brick from the Melbourne 1956 Olympics.
3: Oh.
0: How the hell did that? What is it, from the Olympic Village?
2: It's got 1956 on it, and it has had the Olympic symbols on it as well.
0: That's pretty cool. How did you come by that?
2: Where I was working, they were doing some excavation. They came across a whole stack of these bricks that must have been surplus, and they just dumped somewhere in a hole or whatever, and we were excavating for roadworks and that, and they came across all these bricks. So I asked them for a couple of them, and they managed to get me one out of the lot. But also, 1956 was the year I was born.
0: Oh, I'd love a little keepsake. Lance, thank you very much for your story, mate. Thanks for calling the show.
2: You're welcome. Thank you.
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Christian O'Connell Show. All right, so tomorrow it is the census. We're doing our alternative census that we're calling the senseless census.

0: You screwed that up.
1: It's so hard
0: to say. What? The senseless census.
1: The senseless. It's so hard.
0: It's lip smacking.
2: Senseless census.
0: All right, some of the questions so far. Toilet paper over or under? What's the weirdest thing in your freezer? Palmer or Schnitty? That really kicked off Friday.
1: Yes.
0: You opened a can of worms. What was your favorite age? And do you have the fries before a burger or after? Rio, you got some more questions.
1: I do. Do you guys cut your toast diagonally or vertically down the middle?
0: Always down the middle for toast.
1: Really?
0: Sandwiches diagonally because I think they taste better.
2: I do both.
1: You do both?
2: I do both. Depends what sort of mood I'm in.
1: Okay. I feel like the diagonal is a lot classier than the straight down the middle.
0: I agree.
1: Is a bit brutish.
0: Yes. Mm. Yes. Yeah. I've got some here. What's your useless superpower?
2: Oh.
0: And what do you think you could talk about for 10 minutes with no preparation?
2: Oh, wow.
0: I could easily
1: do anything.
0: Jason Statham's movies, easily. John Wick's movies, the John Wick movies. The franchise, easily for 10 minutes. Probably go longer as well. Patsy, what do you think you could talk for seriously 10 minutes with no preparation about?
2: Kmart.
0: Actually, I bet you could.
2: Yeah.
0: Yes.
2: Absolutely, Kmart.
0: Christian, a question for the census. This is a great one from Linda. Window or aisle seat on a plane?
1: Window or aisle? I would go aisle because I like to get up and walk around.
0: Yes.
2: I like a window.
0: Yes. Mm. Yeah. Is that because you always sleep on it?
2: No, just because it feels further away from all the great unwashed sort of over that side of the plane.
0: Sorry.
2: You know, like you can kind of just.
0: The great. So you mean us?
2: No, I just like to be as
0: humanity
2: as far apart from people on a plane as possible.
0: I
2: don't like it.
0: The whole team just went gasp.
2: Yeah, it's like don't touch my leg. Do not brush my hand. Just stay away.
0: Get off.
1: I
2: feel like I've got more space.
0: Okay. All right.
1: What have the great unwashed got to say?
0: Yes. We speak to the great unwashed. We're part of the great unwashed. All right. Now, one of the questions I was thinking about, what could you speak about for 10 minutes with zero preparation? Mm. And intern Pete said straight away, airline point systems. Is that right, Pete?
3: Oh. Yeah, airline point systems. I'm going to tell you how I've never paid for a flight for almost 15 years.
2: Oh.
3: Ever. Full stop.
0: What?
3: This is
0: similar to my friend. I don't know what they do.
3: Yeah, there's a lot of different ways to do it.
0: You've got our attention now. And I tell you who's also listening to this right now, the great unwashed.
3: Yeah, oh, they are.
0: All right, Pete, your time starts now.
3: In Australia, there's two main apps you need. One is the Coles app. One is the Woolworths app. Coles is connected to Flybuys, which is connected to Velocity via Virgin Australia. Woolworths is connected to Qantas. So anytime you are shopping at any supermarket whatsoever, they connect to those airline points. You need to go on those apps regularly, and you need to boost the sales that they've got on there. So if you want a bunch of coriander, they might have triple points. This is where things start really adding up. But the key thing in life is to be on the social committee in any workplace. Be on the social committee when they have the big barbecues once a month or events or it is. You cash in on the groceries that are brought. The reason why I say this is so important.
0: Jeez.

0: insert this into your football clubs, any clubs you're involved in, right? And the reason why I did this, we have over 70 radio stations, which meant at one stage we had 70 different Woolworths accounts. I put my rewards account number on all of those accounts. Haven't paid for a flight for 15 years. However, I did get undone about a year ago, and now I can no longer put them on. Yeah, honestly, the key is, really, be the guy that goes and gets the supermarket when there's got to be bulk orders made in our business, right?
1: The key is commit identity fraud.
2: Someone, yes.
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0: 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Time wasted today. Laundry movies. All right, so we're looking for your laundry movies. Omo Alone.
1: Oh, that's very good. Gold.
0: Silence of the Hams.
1: Silver.
0: Spider-Man, No Way Omo.
1: A lot of Omo ones.
0: Not the last one.
1: Silver.
0: There Will Be Suds.
1: Silver.
0: Honey, I Shrunk the Jumper.
1: Gold.
0: Finding Omo.
1: That's gold.
0: Rhea, what have you got? Laundry movies.
1: A Man Called Omo.
0: No way. Gold.
1: Kill Pill. Oh no, my blouse. Your blouse is pilling.
0: I've never heard of that. Is that what it's called?
1: Little bits.
0: I would say baubles up.
2: Yeah.
1: I've never heard baubles up.
0: Yeah, they're like little baubles.
1: Next question for the census.
0: There you go. Pills or baubles?
1: Stain spotting.
0: That's very good. Gold.
1: And did you know prisoners hate to use the air... Oh, no, I ruined it. Did you know prisoners hate to use the clothes dryer?
0: Yeah.
1: It's con air dry.
0: Yeah, that's still gold. That's still gold. All right, what have you got? Laundry movies. Omoheimer.
1: Oh, gold.
0: Very good, Lee. Top loader gun.
1: Silver.
0: Dead whirlpool.
1: Gold.
0: Brad Bishop, well done. Sokenheimer.
1: Silver plus.
0: Robin Williams stars in The Fisher and Paykel King.
1: Silver.
0: Dysart.
1: Gold.
0: There, well done, Kerry. James Bond, Try Another Day.
1: Silver plus.
0: Cold Power of One.
1: Silver. Oh, very good. That is a gold, sorry. Yeah. That is a gold.
0: Yeah, well done, Josh. The Longest Sard.
1: Gold.
0: Honey, I Shrunk My Knickers.
1: Silver.
0: John Fabwick.
1: Gold plus.
0: That's very good. John Fabwick is very good. Lee Collins. Raiders of the Lost Sock.
1: Silver.
0: Jim Carrey stars in Dryer Dryer.
1: Gold plus.
0: Daniel Taylor, well done. Starchy and Hutch.
1: Gold.
0: The Green Mealer.
1: Silver.
0: What about Old Detergent Pikachu?
1: Oh, gold plus.
0: That is very good, Nate. The Lint Stones.
1: Gold.
0: Laundromat and Heimer.
1: Silver.
0: If I had two socks, I'd pair them.
1: Gold.
0: If I had pegs, I'd hang you.
1: Gold.
0: These are so good. Donnie Darkload.
1: Gold plus.
0: This is why laundry movies so good. Not The King's Speech, The King's Bleach. He's got some stains.
1: Silver plus. Oh.
0: The People versus Larry Lint.
1: Oh, that's gold plus.
0: These are incredible. Kerry, well done. Dry Cleaning, Miss Daisy.
1: Silver.
0: Mila and Me.
1: Silver plus.
0: Christian, what about those magnificent men in their drying machine?
1: Gold plus.
0: Oh, James Dance, very good. The Hills Hoist Have Eyes.
1: Silver plus.
0: Open dryer. You've got to open the dryer.
1: Gold.
0: And the Fabulon Kiss Goodnight.
1: Silver plus.
0: Hard to pick which one is today's winner. There's so many great ones.
1: John Fabwick.
0: John Fabwick, well done. That's the Christian O'Connell Show for today. 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
1: It's amazing you got that close to him. 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

0: Christian O'Connell Show. Do you or do you know anyone who's got an animal surname? Christian Terry Crane here.
1: Ooh, good.
0: The Crane we can add to Eric Lamb, Amy Horsey, and Belinda Gibbons. Christian, I have a, what do I own a piece of? I have a piece of my dog with me, one of his baby teeth, in a locket necklace.
2: That's nice. Yeah.
0: I have
3: that.
0: A little piece of the Harbour Bridge in a jewellery ring box, Christian, as if it was a pretty ring on display in a ring box. Patsy, what have you got? But it's something of Audie's.
3: It is something of Audie's. I cleaned out her drawer out at the weekend. I've kept the clamp off her belly button when she was a baby, when she was born. I forgot I had it, actually. It's in like a specimen jar.
0: One of the little specimen jars, yeah. Have you got any of her baby teeth as well?
3: Yes, all of her teeth up in my top drawer with my jewellery, actually.
0: Yeah, we've got some of the girls' teeth as well.
1: All
0: and,
1: of them.
0: And a couple of their little, like, first baby shoes as well.
3: Oh, yeah. Oh, that's
0: they're just, you look at them now, they're so small.
3: I know.
0: So small. I found some over the weekend and I was like, this is crazy because Ruby, our eldest daughter, it's her graduation this Friday.
3: Mm.
0: You know where they do the old, the
2: hat?
0: The hat? Yes.
2: How expensive are the robes and the hats?
0: Oh, my
2: word.
3: Really?
0: I was like, so you
2: expensive.
0: Own it. And then we can rent it out. No, that's it.
2: Yeah,
0: it's eye-watering amount.
2: They know they've got you over a barrel.
0: Yes, you've got no choice.
2: You can't believe, it's like, I don't have a job yet. I'm just a
3: yes. And I've got a student debt. And you want me to pay for this?
0: Yes,
2: exactly.
0: And also, here's the thing. I mean, it's the woke gone mad. You're not allowed to throw the thing in the air anymore.
3: Oh,
2: you're
3: stop.
2: Kidding.
0: No, because if someone does their eye out.
2: Oh,
0: who
2: elbow.
0: Is one eyed because of a falling board? All right, then, let's take some calls here. What do you own a piece of? Sue, good morning.
4: Good morning, Christian and the gang.
0: Morning, Sue. Welcome to the show. Have you had a lovely weekend?
4: Yes, we did. Yeah, we did. Thank you very much.
0: Sue, what do you own a piece of?
4: Well, our family were on holiday in New Zealand and we got off the ferry at a little town called Picton and there was a couple of shops there. One had these lots of different types of seahorses and next door to it was a fossil shop. So in we go and we came out with a mammoth tooth.
2: Now, that's interesting because I'm surprised that mammoths would exist in New Zealand, such a small island, that they would have mammoths.
4: Yeah, I don't know that it came from New Zealand, but we have the certificate of authenticity.
0: Yeah, I'm not familiar with the movements of all the various dinosaurs, but New Zealand feels like it doesn't feel right to have mammoths.
2: Little kiwis and cute little creatures running around.
0: Yeah, orcs. Yes.
2: Yes.
0: But mammoths.
2: Yes. Wow.
4: A mammoth tooth. Yeah.
0: And how big is it?
4: It's quite massive. It's quite massive. I don't know whether you've seen a horse tooth.
0: No, got to be honest.
4: Well, it's
0: no.
4: a lot bigger than even a horse's tooth.
0: How do you get that back in the country? This country is... I'm sorry, we haven't seen you on that TV show, Border Patrol.
4: Yeah, no, we had to leave
0: I still love watching that show.
4: Yeah, there was a process.
0: I bet, yeah. It probably says that on the signs there. You know, it's got no antlers and animal heads and no mammoth teeth.

0: also 1956 was the year I was born.
1: Oh, I'd love a little keepsake. Lance, thank you very much for your story, mate. Thanks for calling the show.
0: You're welcome. Thank you.
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0: Christian O'Connell's show. Christian, we have a piece of cobbled stone from Bruges. Mm. Christian, I'm Patsy. My wife kept our kids' baby teeth. I floated the idea of gluing them into one of the kids' teddy bear's mouths.
1: Oh, no!
0: Like some sort of creepy animal Chucky doll. Sadly, she wouldn't go through. What a shame. Because that would have looked amazing, Richard. That is a great idea. All right, so tomorrow it is the census. Has everyone on this team done it already?
2: No, I've been waiting like a good boy.
0: I'm waiting for tomorrow night to do it. I want to take part in something that we're all doing at the same time. So it's the Australian census tomorrow night. Tomorrow morning on the show, we're doing our alternative census that we're calling the senseless census.

0: census.
1: Oh, you screwed that up.
2: It's so hard to say.
1: Sorry, what? The senseless census.
2: The senseless. It's so hard.
1: It's lip smacking.
3: Senseless census.
1: Yeah, see, Patsy did it first of all. We'll have to get Pats to dub that in there. Last week, Cisco tripped you up. Now, Salt and Pepper, you're on a patch of bad form. You've got to sing a song for a listener this week. You need a big W. All right, some of the questions so far. We're compiling the 7 questions we're going to ask tomorrow morning. One every 30 minutes. We want you all, and us as well, to answer at the same time, beginning tomorrow morning at 6 a.m. Toilet paper, over or under? What's the weirdest thing in your freezer? Palmer or Schnitty? That really kicked off Friday.
2: Yes.
1: You opened a can of worms. What was your favorite age? And do you have the fries before a burger or after? Rio, you got some more questions.
2: I do. Do you guys cut your toast diagonally or vertically down the middle?
1: Always down the middle for toast.
2: Really?
1: Sandwiches diagonally because I think they taste better.
3: I do both.
2: You do both?
3: I do both. Depends what sort of mood I'm in.
2: Okay. I feel like the diagonal is a lot classier than the straight down the middle.
1: I agree.
2: A bit brutish.
1: Yes. Mm. Yes. Yeah. I've got someone here. What's your useless superpower?
3: Oh.
1: And what do you think you could talk about for 10 minutes with no preparation?
3: Oh, wow.
1: I could easily
2: do anything.
1: Jason Statham's movies, easily. John Wick's movies, the John Wick movies, the franchise, easily for 10 minutes. Probably go longer as well. Patsy, what do you think you could talk for seriously 10 minutes with no preparation about?
3: Kmart.
1: Actually, I bet you could.
3: Yeah.
1: Yes.
3: Absolutely, Kmart. I can tell you what's new this week in home, in living, in every single thing. I've got to go there today again.
1: Maybe we should turn this into a feature, actually, where we test listeners who say that they can do something. And then we give them 60 seconds and off you go. They've got to speak with no hesitation about whatever they do. No,
2: yes.
1: No hesitation, no pausing. You've got to just go for 60 seconds about whatever you say you could talk about. In fact, try this right now. Seriously, what do you think you could talk about with no preparation for 10 minutes? We're going to put 60 seconds on the clock. And try and see if you can keep going.
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0: goal.
1: A great song makes me feel pumped, very motivated to start my day.
2: Absolutely fantastic.
0: Just great songs.
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0: It's like, do you prefer meat pies or sausage rolls? Sausage rolls.
1: Controversial.
0: Yeah, I know.
2: I think meat pie.
1: Yeah, definitely. Yeah.
0: And you know what separates us there? Which part of the hemisphere? North or
2: really?
0: South?
2: Really?
0: Yeah.
2: I thought you guys were big pie people.
0: We are. We love a pie. We love a pie, but that's a proper pie. The ones you like are those itty bitty ones.
2: You like eel pie, isn't it? Isn't that what you guys say?
0: That's Dick Van Dyke. You watch too many 1970s movies, Mary Poppins. Christian, a question for the census. This is a great one from Linda. Window or aisle seat on a plane?
2: Window or aisle? I would go aisle because I like to get up and walk around.
0: Yes.
1: I like a window.
0: Yes. Mm. Yeah. Is that because you always sleep on it?
1: No, just because it feels further away from all the great unwashed sort of over that side of the plane.
0: Sorry.
1: You know, like you can kind of just.
0: Sorry. It's like the great. So you mean us?
1: No, I just like to be as
0: humanity
1: as far apart from people on a plane as possible.
0: That just,
1: I don't like it.
0: The whole team just went gasp.
1: Yeah, it's like, don't touch my leg. Do not brush my hand. Just stay away.
0: Get off me, you hoon.
2: It's filthy peasant hands.
0: Oh, my God. I just get my PPE mask. I mean, forced to fly Rex.
2: Great unwashed.
1: I feel like I've got more space.
0: Okay. All right.
2: What have the great unwashed got to say in the census?
0: Yes. We speak to the great unwashed. We're part of the great unwashed. All right, now, one of the questions I was thinking about, what could you speak about for 10 minutes with zero preparation? Mm. And intern Pete said straight away, airline point systems. Is that right, Pete?
3: Oh. Yeah, airline point systems. Absolutely love it.
0: All right, I've got 60 seconds on the clock.
3: You know what? I understand this. Can I just premise by saying, if you don't understand anything, feel free to pipe in quickly because there is a lot of information when it comes to airline
0: points. I've got a friend of mine who hacks this system, probably like you then, Pete, and gets free flights everywhere. I don't even know how he does it.
3: Wow.
0: Yeah, okay. It's a big thing that most people don't know about.
3: This is going to be my Ford sale at the end. I'm going to tell you how I've never paid for a flight for almost 15 years.
1: Oh.
3: Ever. Full stop.
0: What?
3: This is
0: similar to my friend. I don't know what they do.
3: Yeah, there's a lot of different ways to do it.
0: You've
3: got
0: our attention now. And I tell you who's also listening to this right now, the great unwashed.
3: Yeah, they are. I thought you were referring to
0: me. Nobody's sitting. Please, if you're ever on a plane next to Patsy, make sure you start mouth breathing all over.
1: Oh, please don't.
0: All right, Pete, your time starts now.
3: In Australia, there's two main apps you need. One is the Coles app. One is the Woolworths app. Coles is connected to Flybuys, which is connected to Velocity via Virgin Australia. Woolworths is connected to Qantas. So anytime you are shopping at any supermarket whatsoever, they connect to those airline points. You need to go on those apps regularly, and you need to boost the sales that they've got on there. So if you want a bunch of coriander,

Christian O'Connell Show. Right now, we're looking for your alternative census questions. Tomorrow morning, we're doing our census. We could be asking the nation questions.

0: in life is to be on the social committee in any workplace. Be on the social committee when they have the big barbecues once a month or events or it is. You cash in on the groceries that are brought. The reason why I say this is so important. Jeez. This is insert this into your football clubs, any clubs you're involved in, right? And the reason why I did this, because at ARN, we have over 70 radio stations, which meant at one stage we had 70 different Woolworths accounts. I put my rewards account number on all of those accounts. Oh. Haven't paid for a flight for 15 years. However, I did get undone about a year ago, and now I can no longer put them on.
1: I did commit fraud, but
2: I mean, incredible. You really did nail it with no preparation, wow. First of all. But also, that is so interesting.
0: Yeah, honestly, the key is really be the guy that goes and gets the supermarket when there's got to be bulk orders made in our business, right?
1: The key is commit identity fraud.
3: Yes.
0: Someone
3: we don't
0: want
3: to get into details.
0: I reckon one day. Honestly, it's so much. There's
2: so many
0: things.
2: People would love that, honestly. Well done, Pete.
0: Thank you.
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2: 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They're not just born fully aired. 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

Christian O'Connell's show. I reckon there's a weekly feature in Intern Pete's doing his points maxing. It's such a big area. All right, tomorrow we're doing our own alternative census. They're calling the Senseless Census.

0: It's hard. Try to sing it.
1: Alrighty. Christian, who puts jam on the scone before the cream or vice versa? Mark puts the jam on before the cream. No. Wrong way.
2: Wait, what?
1: Trust me.
2: No, of course
1: you put the cream on first. The jam goes on top. It looks better as well.
0: No.
2: Wait, no. Yeah. Then you're squishing the cream.
1: Yeah. No, I squish it right into my pie hole.
0: You see?
1: Christian, are you more a Maya person or a David Jones? I think you can divide up the country like that.
3: Yeah.
1: Which way are you, Pats?
0: Oh. That's hard.
3: Oh, don't make me choose.
0: No, I'd have to probably say DJs, I reckon.
1: Doona only or top sheet and doona?
2: Oh, yeah, I don't do top sheet.
0: No, neither do I.
1: But it's a big thing here.
2: Mm. Yeah, the Australians.
1: You love that top sheet.
2: Yeah, maybe.
1: You would think it's a cold country. Dog lovers or cat lovers? I would guess, if you were to ask Australia, and obviously we will be doing this tomorrow, I would say I reckon it's predominantly dog lovers, this country.
2: Yeah, for sure.
1: Christian, what about this for a question? Bath towel, soft or crunchy?
0: Oh.
1: Soft as.
2: Really?
1: Oh. Yes.
2: No, put them out in the sun.
0: Yes.
2: Get them crunchy.
0: Get the crunch on.
2: Yes.
0: Got to exfoliate when
1: you dry. No, the
0: yes.
1: great unwashed.
0: Yeah.
1: No, because then it's like a loofah. It's
0: nice.
2: Exactly.
1: Then rough
2: you're
1: and abrasive.
2: So smooth, you're like a dolphin.
1: Oh, I want it just soft as. Christian, this always comes up in my household. If you and your partner are watching a series on EG Netflix, is it okay for one of you to watch an episode alone and tell the other person to hurry up and catch up? Or do you have to watch the episodes together? My husband says former, I say latter.
2: You have to watch it together.
1: You have to.
0: Separately.
1: If I'm being honest, sometimes I will watch ahead. And then what I do to cover my tracks, I rewind it. Otherwise, you leave footprints. You know, it shows where you got up to last time at the end credits.
0: Yeah.
1: Spoil it back. And then no one knows. Perfect crime. Christian, what about this as a senseless census question? Do you have a secret stash of chocolate and where is it?
3: I do, yeah.
2: Really?
1: Yeah, I have two. You always got to keep moving
2: you
1: as well.
2: Yeah.
1: Because I tell you why, when the kids come back home, they know.
2: Right.
1: I'm a man of limited intellect. They know where they are, so I have to keep moving it.
0: Oh.
1: You know, like Walter White, Eisenberg.
2: Does Chris have a stash?
0: Oh, what are we talking about? Chocolate?
1: Oh, yeah.

0: You remember that stash of adult reading materials? And wait for it. Chris's excuse when rumbled was he was storing it for friends.
1: Well, I don't think the whole nation needs to hear this story.
0: No, you're right. You're
1: it was
0: right.
1: Bad
0: Sorry.
1: Enough Victoria
0: Sorry.
1: Only.
2: Yes. I was keeping it for a long yeah. time ago.
0: Because I don't know about you, but I love my friends. And if I ever wander down under the cover of darkness, like 1 a.m., Dave, please, can you look after all my periodicals? Of course, mate. Let's do an exchange. Oh. It's the well-known system in the Brotherhood. Oh, anyway, God, where were we? So is that one of the questions? Do you have a porn stash?
1: No! Chocolate stash.
0: Okay, yeah. Sure. Wink, wink.
3: I'm tired, Grandpa.
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0: 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Now, every Monday morning, we are the home of your misheard lyrics. We've got some brilliant brand new ones.
1: It's just another misheard Monday.
2: Christian O'Connell's misheard lyrics.
0: All right, the misheard lyrics. As we play them back, what you think you're mishearing, you all hear this. If we agree with you, if we don't mishear it. And for the great ones.
2: Instant Hall of Famer.
0: Mark Williams in Corsica, France. Oh, say hello to Eddie Maguire there. Had corduroy, Pearl Jam. I'll take the four mince pies. And then Heather had Total Eclipse of the Heart, Bonnie Tyler. Every now and then I know there's nothing Eddie Vedder. All right, brand new ones. Helen Brosh as Lara Buchanan, Only Once. Original lyric, you did more than scratch the surface of my ice.
3: You did more than scratch the surface of my ice.
0: Yeah, you already know where I'm going.
4: Yeah.
0: You're ahead of it, yeah. Because it's so obvious.
4: It's
0: really obvious.
4: She's not saying ice.
0: You don't need me to say that the missing here is you did more than scratch the surface of my ass.
3: You did more than scratch the surface of my ass.
4: Crazy.
0: It's so clearly said.
4: Crazy.
0: I reckon that's the original line. There's no way it's ice in here.
3: You did more than scratch the surface of my ass.
0: Yep, Helen.
2: Instant Hall of Famer.
0: Sarah, Young Fathers, I heard Inside I'm Feeling Dirty.
5: Inside I'm feeling dirty.
0: Or is it Inside I Feel a Birdie?
5: Inside I'm feeling dirty.
4: Almost.
0: Yeah, you're almost there.
5: Inside I'm feeling dirty.
0: Brett's been listening to Crumbling Down by John Mellencamp. The original line, second best, is what you get till you learn to bend the rules, like in Tempe. Or is he telling us about his best friend, Kate? She loves the kangaroos.
4: Oh, wow.
0: Yes.
6: She loves them.
0: Yes. My best friend, Kate, she loves the kangaroos. Yes. Bailey Watson's been listening to Shawn Mendes and Mercy. I'm not asking for a lot. Just that you're honest with me.
7: I'm not asking for a lot. Just that you're honest with me.
0: Oh, is Sean after somebody's aunt? I'm not asking for a lot, just that your aunt is with me.
4: You stay away
0: you're
4: from
0: a hot
4: me.
0: One.
4: A beautiful woman.
0: Yeah, he can't. He can't hold him back. Mendes wants that.
7: I'm not asking for a lot, just that you're honest with me.
6: Yeah.
0: Your aunt is with me, yes.
7: I'm not asking for a lot. Just that you're honest with me.
0: Bailey Watson, thank you.
2: Instant Hall of Famer.
0: George Michael, finally, Fast Love. Stupid Cupid keeps on calling me. Senseless.
8: Stupid Cupid keeps on calling me.
0: Or is it Stupid Git that keeps on calling me? Poor George was bothered by those robocalls.
8: Stupid Cupid keeps on calling me.
0: Stupid Git that keeps on calling me.
8: Stupid Cupid keeps on calling me.
0: Yes, well done.
2: Instant Hall of Famer.
0: That comes from Ariel Bold. What a name. Thank you, Ariel. As always, whenever you mishear your lyrics, email me, christian@christianoconnell.com.au. Thank you.
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Christian O'Connell's show. Christian, George Michael sounds like he's saying this stupid gimp keeps calling me. Stupid gimp keeps on I'm also hearing that, Jess. All right, team, we need to start to confirm the lineup for the Hot 7. The 7 questions we're going to be asking tomorrow, one every half an hour, starting at 6 a.m. right at the start of the show, for our alternative censors. Our senseless censors.

0: census.
1: Sorry, what? Sorry, what do you call it, mate?
2: I can have another crack today. This census, it's so hard. It's so hard.
1: It's hard to sing it, I'm guessing.
2: Yes.
1: All right. You need to get Pats to sing it, because Pats said it.
3: Oh, yeah. I see what you mean. It's hard.
1: Maybe there's a new cash game where we invite listeners to come on. You've got to say it five times correctly. You win. Party bucks. All right. What questions do we like to go with? I heard a rival radio station giving away, as an advert, promo over the weekends. We call it the trade for party bucks. How dumb are the listeners? Party bucks. All right. So what questions do we like?
2: The current top questions. Toilet paper over or under? Mm-hmm.
1: I don't think we need to be asking that.
2: Really?
3: Well, it's obvious.
1: I think it's obvious. Okay. It's going to be over.
3: Yeah.
1: Also, these have been whittled down by producer Caitlin, who for some reason seems to be obsessed with the backsides of our listeners and toilet behaviour.
2: Well, I'll
1: she's got like five of them, all obsessed with bathroom activities.
2: I'll scribble out photo scrunch.
1: See, there you go. It's another one from the mind of producer Caitlin.
2: What did you last cheat on? What's the weirdest thing in your freezer?
1: I know, I like that.
3: I love that one.
2: Palmer or Schnitty?
1: I think that's a great one. It was the hottest topic on Friday. They were coming for you.
2: They were.
1: They were
2: some
1: really
2: very
1: upset.
2: Vicious text.
1: Very upset.
3: Really?
2: The likes of which I've never seen.
1: You hit them hard with that one, saying that the Palmer was overrated.
2: Someone said I should get deported.
1: Deported.
3: Oh, that's rude.
1: And someone asked for a return of Jack Post. I love my favorite one that said, just presumed you had a job to go to, because that's the only reason you behave such crazily like that. That the Carl and Rio show should be on right now for me in $99. Take my money.
2: Best shapes flavor? Yep. Very controversial. What was your favorite age?
1: I like that one. I'd like to know what people's favorite, what would they say their favorite age was and why.
2: I also like, what is your useless superpower?
1: Yep.
2: And do you have the fries before a burger or after?
1: We're not asking that.
2: Okay.
1: What about the classic, I think you punted this one on Friday or Thursday, about onions on top or underneath the sag at Bunnings. I think that is such 100% Australian question.
2: Yes, I like it. So onions on top or underneath the sausage in a Bunnings
1: snack? Do you reckon they've asked the Prime Minister that? I know recently got in trouble with a different kind of question.

0: but I heard it a couple of days ago on the radio as well, and I listen to you all the time. And I thought, oh, what's the coincidence with that?
1: It kept coming.
2: I'm Alison Clare. I was listening last night on the way home from work, and I thought, this is so weird. My son got home from uni. I said, this is this really weird story on the radio, told him. And then this morning, I'm listening again. I go, what is going on?
1: And then by the end of the week, we had six Alison Clares.
3: My name's Alison Clare. My sister actually was listening, and she texted me, and she said, oh, my goodness, can you believe they're actually after Alison Clares?
1: Guess who's on the line right now. Good morning. Who's this?
4: Good morning. When I'm in trouble, my mum calls me Alison Clare.
1: It's Alison Clare number 7. So, have you heard about this last week? Were people saying, hey, listen, these Alison Clares keep calling the show?
4: Well, no, I hadn't. I hadn't heard about it. I do listen to your show sometimes in the evenings in Ballarat, where I live.
1: Yep.
4: But when I went down to Melbourne on Friday, my brother was absolutely insistent that I had to call because I'm an Alison Clare.
1: Brilliant. You're Alison Clare, lucky number 7, and thank you, brother, as well. Thanks for calling, Alison Clare. Have a good day.
4: You too. Thank you very much.
1: Now, this morning on the show, we've already given you Robbie Williams tickets, and now, how about $250 worth of delicious chicken? All thanks to Red Rooster. $10 whole roast chickens, Monday to Wednesday, only at Red Rooster. $10 for whole roast chicken, Monday to Wednesday at Red Rooster, Australia's favourite roast. Get your roast on at the Roost.
5: Wow, the mascot's here.
1: Yeah. Stats from a laundry survey of over 2,000 Australians.
5: Mm, good data set. Mm.
1: The average Australian will do over 15,000 loads of washing in a lifetime.
5: Lord, that is the most depressing stat I've
1: it
5: ever
1: is,
5: heard
1: It is, isn't
5: in my
1: it?
5: Life.
1: I don't know why. Only 20% of Aussies separate whites and colours.
6: No, that's disgusting.
5: Yeah. I no longer
1: you're going to ruin your clothes.
5: You don't need to do
1: you're
5: it.
1: You're going to bleed into each other.
6: Oh, Rio,
5: no,
6: don't tell me you're
5: clothing technology has advanced. You it know is. It does not. Colours do not run anymore.
1: No,
5: they
1: no,
5: do
1: no.
5: not run.
1: No.

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1: 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But in the end, I want to thank you, because you made me that much stronger.

0: Christian O'Connell's show. All right, laundry movies. For the best in show, $250 worth of Red Rooster Yum.
1: A bootful.
0: Laundry movies, the good, the bad, and the cuddly.
1: Silver.
0: Christian, I've got a last-minute senseless question for you. One or two pillows? One.
2: Oh. Depends on, I'm a one big thickie, please.
0: Yeah, big sort of thickie, spine leaves for me. And then I have another one that I cuddle.
2: Hey, really?
0: Yeah. I like to spoon a pillow. Hey, it's my bed, I'll do what I want.
1: That's true, that's true.
0: Omoheimer.
1: Oh, God.
0: Very good, Lee. Top loader gun.
1: Silver.
0: Dead whirlpool.
1: Gold.
0: Brad Bishop, well done. Sokenheimer.
1: Silver plus.
0: Robin Williams stars in The Fisher and Paykel King.
1: Silver.
0: Dysart.
1: Gold.
0: Well done, Kerry.

0: James Bond, Try Another Day.
1: Silver Plus.
0: Cold Power of One.
1: That is a gold. Sorry, that is a gold.
0: Yeah, well done, Josh. The Longest Sard.
1: Gold.
0: Honey, I Shrunk My Knickers.
1: Silver.
0: John Fabwick.
1: Gold plus.
0: Right. That's very good. John Fabwick is very good. Lee Collins. Raiders of the Lost Sock.
1: Silver.
0: Jim Carrey stars in Dryer Dryer.
1: Gold plus.
0: Daniel Taylor, well done. Starchy and Hutch.
1: Gold.
0: The Green Mila.
1: Silver.
0: What about Old Detergent Pikachu?
1: Oh, gold plus.
0: That is very good, Nate. The Lint Stones.
1: Gold.
0: 20,000 Loads Under the Sea.
1: Silver.
0: Laundromat Attenheimer.
1: Silver.
0: If I had two socks, I'd pair them.
1: Gold.
0: If I had pegs, I'd hang you.
1: Gold.
0: These are so good. Donnie Darkload.
1: Gold plus.
0: This is why laundry movies so good. Not The King's Speech, The King's Bleach. He's got some stains.
1: Silver plus.
0: The People versus Larry Lint.
1: Oh, that's gold plus.
0: These are incredible. Kerry, well done. Dry Cleaning Miss Daisy.
1: Silver.
0: Mila and Me.
1: Silver plus.
0: Christian, what about those magnificent men in their drying machine?
1: Gold plus.
0: Oh, James Dance, very good. Christian Arnie's devastated and separate his whites in The Running Colours, man.
1: Bronze.
0: Genie. Gold.
2: Oh.
0: The Hills Hoist Have Eyes.
1: Silver plus.
0: Open dryer. You got to open the dryer.
1: Gold.
0: And The Fabulon Kiss Goodnight.
1: Silver plus.
0: So many golds.
1: Mm. So many.
0: So many. But who is getting $250 to spend at the Rooster?
1: John Fabwick.
0: John Fabwick. Well done. We are back tomorrow. Thank you very much for joining us. And if you got a last minute banger of an alternative census question, email me, christian@christianoconnell.com.au. All begins tomorrow morning, 6 a.m.
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0: Hello there, it's Jonesy Demander driving you home this Monday afternoon.
1: I came across an interesting story, and it involves, they've called her an elderly tourist. I don't know if she's elderly, but she's probably, what, in the early 80s or something like that. Is that elderly these days? Have a look at that picture. How would you describe that woman?
0: She looks like a nice granny.
1: A nice granny. That's exactly what she looks like. She's a nice granny on holidays. She's got a little pink hat.
0: Yep.
1: Got her sunglasses, her two walking poles. Mm-hmm. She's out for a big day walk. This has happened in Germany. She has found herself in a queue. And she thought, this looks nice.
0: Yeah.
1: And she's joined a queue to a, without knowing it, to a thing called Berghain. B-E-R-G-H-A-I-N, in case anyone's interested in planning their holidays. So Berghain has an interesting history. So all these people, she didn't look at everyone else in the queue there. She's standing out a mile.
0: There's a lot of bum bags.
1: A lot of sort of black bears, you know, those sort of men singlets and that kind of stuff.
0: Yep.
1: Berghain is apparently one of those places that's almost as famous for its mythology as it is for what you actually get in this crazy club. It's set inside a huge abandoned power station in Berlin, and it's known for its intense techno underground atmosphere, and this is, these words tell you everything, an incredible sense of freedom.
0: Yeah.
1: So no photos are allowed. You can dress however free you like, and it's got a big history with Berlin's queer and alternative nightclub scene. So sometimes people spend a few hours, some people spend an entire day dancing, exploring, and losing themselves in the experience. So she somehow found herself. She was on a walking tour through the district.
0: Yeah.
1: She said, oh, maybe I'll queue up here.

0: for a cup of tea. Next minute, she's in that queue. At the last minute, a guide spotted her and managed to get her out just in time.
1: Right.
0: Because inside, DJ Restricted was playing.
1: Right. Maybe she's into that.
0: I think she was bewildered.
1: Yeah, right.
0: She went to Bergen and was bewildered.
1: It's like when you went into Knotfest. Although that was an accidental.
0: No. Funny.
1: The whip bowl is coming up. Something that you were getting all jazzed about were mince pies. And we've done a whip bowl. No, we did a pub test.
0: We did a pub test.
1: Do they pass the pub test? The idea,
0: of a savoury, like, is it savoury? Not savoury. It's a sweet pie.
1: It's a fruit pie.
0: A fruit pie, mate.
1: You might see that at Bergen.
0: But someone, well, we'll explain more next as to why people are outraged.
1: Anyway, the whip poll is coming up next. It's Jonesy and Amanda driving you home for Jam Nation.
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1: Jonesy and Amanda.
2: 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Yeah. And HR nervous. 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

0: across Australia are Jonesy Demander driving you home, and something that's come to our attention and seems to be putting everyone's collective panties in a bunch.
1: Well, let me see how you feel about this information first. There are only 19 Mondays until Christmas. When I say that, does that freak you out? That is still 5 months away. Yeah. When you say 5 months, Christmas seems a long way away. 19 Mondays, it's not that far. So what's your visceral feeling?
0: Yeah, right.
1: When you hear what?
0: No.
1: When you hear, what's your visceral feeling when you hear that Christmas fruit mince pies have already been spotted in Coles?
0: It doesn't jazz me in any way.
1: Doesn't it?
0: Yeah, the fruit mince pie purveyors need to sell their product. And they think, well, why don't we get it on the shelf now? And it's got a shelf life of 1,000 years because no one eats them.
1: But does it make Christmas?

0: just feel less special when stuff is there in at the beginning of August?
1: No, does, I don't mind it.
0: It winds kids up. They go, oh, Christmas, Christmas.
1: No kid in their right mind has ever been wound up by fruit mince
0: pies.
1: No,
0: but there'll be. But there must be exciting Christmas packaging around it. This is the beginning of the Christmas packaging, the Christmas showing off your little trees, little blah, blah, blahs. All that stuff is coming earlier and earlier. I know people talk about this with the Easter hot cross buns.
1: Yeah.
0: But kids don't go, ooh, Easter, Easter, make it soon. Kids do go, Christmas, Christmas, make it soon.
1: Well, maybe Jenny Prepared feels that now is the good time to get fruit mince pies. You get them for cheap. Although they're pretty cheap anyway, aren't they, really?
0: I don't know. I've never bought I don't like them.
1: I have no time for them. Although I did have a hot fruit mince pie, and it was not bad with some cream on it.
0: Also, even if you don't eat them, if you put them out, they look nice.
1: They look good.
0: You may as well buy fake ones, put them out.
1: Until a fly lands in it, and you don't know where the fly begins and the fruit mince pie finishes.
0: It's not meat.
1: Mince. Mince, fruity mince.
0: Some people have big opinions about this, and it's not just that, is it ruining Christmas?
1: No,
0: it's not too fine a point on
1: We're all adults here. You don't have to buy it. If you don't like it, you don't have to buy it.
0: It's not about that. If you're walking down the aisles of Coles and you think, God, here we go, it's diluting the pleasure of Christmas, which is this short little crispy bit of
1: time. But Christmas is a great time of year, friend. Everyone's nice to each other.
0: I know. That's why it's special to keep it at Christmas.
1: Perhaps this is very much Whip Poll. A snapshot of what Australia thinks about any given subject.
0: Mince pies in August. We're putting it to the whip poll. Is it too early or is it quite all right by you, you freak?
1: I'm supporting big fruit mince.
0: Okay. Of course you are.
1: And their tilt. It's Jonesy and Amanda driving you home for Jam Nation.

0: Hello there, it's Jonesy and Amanda driving you home. We're driving you home this Monday afternoon.
1: Don't
0: there is
1: panic.
0: Great outrage in a world of things to be outraged by.
1: Well,
0: this rates pretty lowly on my
1: I know, but some people
0: radar.
1: Feel that our traditions are short-lived and
0: yep.
1: we don't, and it's okay to acknowledge them, one of which is Christmas. And people are saying, this is not a drill. Christmas mince pies have been spotted in Coles. As I said earlier, there's only 19 Mondays left until the end of until Christmas, but that is still 5 months away. Is it too soon? Does it dilute the Christmas season if we string it out for too long?
0: It doesn't bother me.
1: No, but you're not the Christmas guy.
0: I'm the Christmas guy. What are you talking about? I love Christmas.
1: How many gifts do you shop for your kids? How much shopping do you do for the food at the end of the year for Christmas? And how much preparation do you do?
0: It all happens.
1: The day before you say, where are we doing Christmas?
0: It all works. It all works out. Mm. And I love Christmas. I love the vibe of Christmas.
1: Of course. Everyone loves the vibe of Christmas. Does
0: yep.
1: this wreck the vibe?
0: So
1: I
0: this,
1: guess that's the question.
0: I think this what this does is extend that vibe.
1: Well, but can you extend the vibe and still feel the vibe?
0: Look, you've heard what we have to say. Let's make this a whip poll. A whip poll is an instant snapshot of what Australia thinks about any given subject. And today...
1: we're asking mince pies in August.
0: Too soon. Jonty is in Melton.
1: Hi, Jonty.
2: How are you guys?
1: Very well. How are you feeling about the early mince pie?
2: I love a mince pie, cold mince pie with hot custard any time of the year.
0: Ah, so cold fruit, hot custard.
2: Yes.
1: And any time of year, if you see it in the shop tomorrow, you think, how great's that?
2: You telling me they're in Coles? I'm on my way now.
1: Okay, right all right.
0: There you go. So I like that idea because usually I have hot fruit with cold custard. Now Jonty is proposing this. Cold fruit, hot custard. Do you see what's happening? Leanne's in Penrith.
1: Hello, Leanne. How do you feel about mince pies already being in the shops?
3: Look, I don't mind because, like you said, it's only 19 Mondays to Christmas, which means there's only 19 Tuesdays to hot crust buns.
0: No, I can't. Leanne. Well,
1: actually, that is true. That's right.
0: Mm.
1: Boxing Day, there they are.
0: Yeah. I think that's for another tuduckin. Teresa has joined us in Windsor.
1: Teresa, how are you feeling about the hot cross buns being out already?
4: I'm against it because it feels like the novelty wears out. So
0: yep.
4: like Christmas, why would I want to have it?
1: Yeah.
0: It's true.
1: Yeah.
0: It's true. It's like those of us that have our Christmas lights up. I leave them up all the time.
1: That's laziness. That's
0: and
1: not
0: And then you just have
1: choice.
0: The timer. You just put the switch on. Bango.
1: Yeah, but if you had the thing is, if you had the Christmas lights on,

0: all the time. That would dilute from Christmas. We go, wow, we're out there, Christmas lights.
1: You can have them as flashing and then, so during the year, non-flashing.
0: Yeah, of course you can, but the analogy.
1: And then at festive time, they go into flash.
0: But the analogy is these mince pies are there and ready to go.
1: Yeah. Kylie's in DY.
0: Hello, Kylie. How do you feel about this?
2: I'm on team fruit mince pies for sure.
1: Okay. There you go. Cold mince pie with hot custard for you, Kylie.
2: I'm from the cold.
0: A hot mince pie would be disgusting.
1: I reckon it's the best way to go. Thank you, Kylie. Sue's in Warrenville.
0: Hello, Sue. How do you feel about this?
3: I love mince pies. Yep. Absolutely love them. Hot, cold, with ice cream, any way you like. I used to work for a place that used to make them, and I loved it. Mm. A place called Quality Desserts, and they made them all. But I like the no-name ones best, and they are delicious. And any time of the year, doesn't matter what it is, if you love it, why can't you have it at any time?
0: Would you put them out if you had people over now, Sue?
3: Yeah, I do.
1: Sure.
3: I do. I've already bought, as soon as they came out in the stores, I have them every day. Hot cup of tea, black cup of tea with a cold mince pie, nothing better.
1: And you were at the coalface of the fruit mince pie business. What actually is the fruit mince?
3: Quality Desserts used to make them for, they're closed now, but they used to make them for all of the supermarkets, all the different brands. There's some of them I don't like with that have got too much alcohol in them, but the no-name brands are the best.
0: And I don't like the maraschino cherry in anything. They can leave that out.
1: Okay.
0: Thank you, Sue.
1: Thanks, Sue.
0: Well, Helen, it seems not many people are outraged by this. How do you feel, Helen?
4: Hi. Hell yeah, it's too soon to have them out. Mm. And especially fruit mince pies. Like, Christmas Day is too soon for me. Every 5 years, you forget you've eaten one, you take a bite, and in the bin it goes. Definitely too early.
1: It's like those candy canes.
0: It's quite
1: no true. One likes those candy
0: Do people
1: canes.
0: Actually eat the candy
1: no
0: canes?
1: No one eats those candy canes. Why do they bother making them?
0: Yeah.
1: You see those guys making them.
0: They're for decoration. You don't eat them.
1: You're not meant to eat them. But you see them making them, and you go, good on you, mate. No one's going to eat it.
0: But every 5 years, like Helen said, someone will eat it and then go, that's why I don't eat that more often.
1: Okay. Well, it seems that 78% of people think that this is an outrage.
0: And they didn't. Only two people thought it was an outrage.
1: Okay.
0: Were you here just then?
1: In a world of things, have you seen what's going on in the world? There's lots of other things.
0: Have you heard our show, Brendan? We love this.
1: Thank you for all your calls. Thank you. Until next time.
0: Well, coming up next, let's discuss a fabulous blooper that went viral over the weekend.
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2: But TV somehow is more frightening.
1: You reckon?
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1: You are very good at this. 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
2: Thank you, I appreciate it. But live television can be terrifying, and particularly if you're trying to be chatty and friendly. And we're like this on the radio. A thought comes into your head, things come out of your mouth before you even know what you've said. You may have seen this. This went viral on the weekend. This is the QVC. That's the American Shopping Channel. Is it called the same thing here? It is a shopping channel, and the host, Tony Bratton, was showing a wig that you can put on that gives you this incredible hairstyle, and here's how she managed to say it.
3: I love to show the texture and this wave pattern. Again, it looks like you went and got a blowjob at your blowout at your salon, oh my God. And it looks beautiful.
4: All right, so here's what's happening today. We're having a huge beauty sale. Everything ships to you for free, but that goes away at the end of the day. I will remind you that this is a one-time-only price.
2: No, really? Only that's one so time
1: hard.
2: Only?
1: That's so hard. I remember years ago, a friend of mine, Louise, childhood friend, she went on to become a hairdresser, and she moved out of town. From time to time, she'd be coming back to town, and I'd drop in and see her mum, Helen, who was the loveliest lady in the world, very refined, very proper, had a cup of tea outside under the maple tree in her front yard with all ladies of similar age and refinement. So Louise...
2: Sounds like Steel Magnolias.
1: It was very nice, and you just love listening to these ladies talk. And Louise was in town, and she said, oh, you know, how about I give you a haircut? And I went, yeah, that'd be great. I'll drop in and see your mum. So I get there before her, and all the mums are sitting around there, and they're inquiring, oh, how are you going? What's everything? What's happening? What brings you here today? And Helen said, I just come for a head job off Louise.
2: That's the worst of options.
1: I know, I'm drinking my tea.
2: Like a haircut, did she?
1: Yeah, she meant a haircut, but it was lost on everyone.
2: So no one batted an eye?
1: So I was drinking my tea. That's why I don't go to Just Cuts. So it happens. Words have so many meanings.
2: Wow.
1: Coming up.
2: Yes, please.
1: Total Recall is on the way.
2: We gave you five words earlier in the show.
1: And don't be Johnny come lately with this. We're not giving the words again.
2: No, we say them once a day, and once a day you get a chance to recite those words in order and you get $2,000.
1: Here's the skinny. I'm not mispronouncing this. There is $4,000 coming up next hour for you. It's Jonesy and Amanda driving you home for Jam Nation.
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6: I'm Jones.
7: Good afternoon to you. I'm a bit indigestiny. I ate leftover kebab from the weekend.
8: When?
7: So we got kebabs and they gave us an extra kebab. No one in my house eats leftovers. So I brought the kebab to work today in my little cooler,
8: yeah,
7: and then I put it in the toaster machine and I ate it. It was really good.
8: Well, that's right. But everyone listening to this would be thinking, what a dream.
7: No, but I'm just thinking it's not a Monday lunch food,
8: oh,
7: would
8: feel,
7: you say? Do you know what I mean?
8: You feel a bit heavy. I feel like
7: Sunday morning. I'm all A about.
8: Are you assuming you've got a hangover now?
7: Yeah, yeah.
8: It's associated with that, maybe.
7: Yeah, that's what happens.
8: Mm.
7: We're giving away $2,000.
8: And earlier in the show, we gave you 5 words.
7: Mm-hmm.
8: You need to repeat to us those words in that same order to win $2,000.
7: I selected the words today. Tomorrow, perhaps you select some words.
8: Maybe I should. We'll start with indigestion.
7: Make with for a nice change. Jonesy and Amanda's Total Recall. Would you like to play? Instagram's coming up as well, isn't it? We are awash with cash. It's Jonesy and Amanda driving you home for Jam Nation.

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0: $2,000 each day. One of us will give you five keywords that you will need to remember in that order. It's now that time. If you did not get all the words,

0: win $2,000 if they know.
1: Lance is on St. Hubert's Island. Hello, Lance.
2: Good afternoon, guys. How are we?
1: We're very well,
0: Lance. So there were five words. Mm-hmm. Can you give those words to us in the order with which we first announced them?
2: Absolutely. I read my scribble here and it says Logie's success vote winner, Amanda.
3: As real as any memory in your head.
4: An hour he could have total recall.
1: Lance, you are right.
2: Oh, I'm real.
0: $2,000.
1: You could have, like, just slowed the delivery down a little bit, Lance.
0: No, you know? Lance doesn't need a lecture. He's won $2,000.
1: He did a bit of a blurt.
0: Lance, we don't care how you gave this. The words, there they were, in the right order, and congratulations.
1: Congratulations, my man.
2: Thank you. I was lucky enough to come into the studio years ago and have Amanda measure my tongue. I won a competition for Sydney's longest tongue.
0: I don't remember this. How did I measure it from the base with a tape measure?
2: Yeah, we all had separate tape measures, and you had your gloves on, and you.
1: Yeah.
0: Wow.
1: I think I remember.
0: That sounds like something you'd think I would remember, but I don't.
1: How long
2: it's
1: was your?
2: It's on YouTube anyway.
0: Oh, wow.
1: Everything is on YouTube, Lance. How long was your tongue?
2: Well, it's just in comparison to other people. There were five of us in the studio.
0: And so you don't know how long it was, but it was the longest.
2: No, I can't remember. But
0: what did you win?
2: We went with overnight motel in Darling Harbour and then a limousine to the Kiss concert, and we got to meet Kiss.
0: Oh, I see. That's why the big tongue came in.
1: Yes.
0: Gotcha.
1: I was about to say, did Amanda go with you on this?

0: I don't. Not going to link that to that in any way.
1: Maybe some balm.
0: I don't even get it.
2: Balm. I won't be sticking my tongue out at that.
1: You put some balm on your lips. Lance, thank you. Congratulations.
0: Lance, what a story and congratulations.
1: Amanda's going to come up with five words tomorrow. Will tongue be one of them?
0: Who knows? Five words will tell you at some point during the show the five words, and we'll tell you at some point when to call.
1: You can register, by the way, jonesyandamanda.com.au. In the meantime, your Wicker movie seems to have set many hearts aflutter.
0: Hasn't it just? I spoke about it last week, but it's just going gangbusters. We'll talk about it next.
1: It's Jonesy and Amanda driving you home for Jam Nation.
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0: Hello there, it's Jonesy Demander driving you home. We just saw you measuring Lance at St. Hubert's Island.
1: Measuring his tongue.
0: Measuring his tongue. Gemma, thanks to...
1: I wasn't measuring his island.
0: Well, that's quite the isthmus. That is a big tongue. Lance was just on the show 10 years ago. We had people come in to go to Kiss with the longest tongue. That's the band Kiss, not to come in and kiss. Look at that tongue.
1: I can't better.

0: Look at it. No.
1: How have we got to a point where we've forgotten that we did stuff like that?
0: I know.
1: That?
0: Isn't it incredible?
1: But look at that. Is that a 9-inch tongue?
0: And also, I measured it from where it left his mouth, not from the base of his throat.
1: Jeepers.
0: Yeah. Well, Ryan, I don't need to see it. Thank you.
1: That's a work of art.
0: Okay. Well, look, let's get on to something more palatable.
1: And that's having Lance's tongue.
0: And that's having it off with a patio set. The reason I'm talking about this is the movie Wicker. Now, we spoke about this last week. The trailer for this film dropped and people went crazy. It sounds completely improbable, duh. But when you hear that it's got Olivia Colman in it and Alexander Skarsgård, who's gorgeous, and he plays a character made of wicker.
2: So then, fisherwoman, you caught yourself a lover, yet?
3: Love seems more a burden than a prize.
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2: I want you to make me a husband.
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7: What's that?
2: This is my husband.
8: He has his days, I have mine, and we have our nights.
9: Is someone being murdered?
0: Hearts are fluttering all over the place, and the memes online from women are just hilarious. 50 Shades of Hay, it's been called. Some people have been asking, just has it been shot in IMAX, asking, friend, I'd like to see it on the big screen. This is some of the stuff that I've just really enjoyed lately. There's a woman who's done this thing. She's holding a small basket wrapped up like a baby, wondering where her husband, where has he gone? She's talking about the laundry basket. And then the laundry basket appears and it's got a scrap of underwear hanging out of it.
10: Where the hell are you? Swear to God, Wicker. You bet.
11: What you say?
10: Where have you been? The thong hanging from your lid? What you say? You know, I don't wear them. Who is she? We have a family.
0: It's so good. Actually, IKEA Australia has put out all this wicker furniture, said made from husband material, and then said underneath, if you know, you know. Brilliant. There are shots of women going up and down the wicker basket aisles at the shops to this music. But I thought this was good too. Big wick energy is what we're talking about.
1: Big wick energy.
0: I saw this and it said, I don't want one man up in arms about the sexy Wicker Man movie. We've put up with an entire franchise about you all having it off with pies for 25 years.
1: Oh.
0: Let us have this. You know, American pie, yeah, where you had it off with a pie.
12: Oh, yeah.
13: Huh? Jim?
14: It's not what it looks like.
15: Well, we'll just tell your mother that we ate it all.
0: Don't tell us we're weird.
1: Fair enough. Instagrander's here. It's Jonesy and Amanda driving you home for Jam Nation.

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1: Wow.
0: Keep your purse away, friend.
1: I paid, don't worry.
0: You did not pay. Oh, but you're okay to do pun humour, but when I do

0: But
1: you said you don't like it.
0: I don't like it. But I got more of a response out of it from my one than your one. Let's get into Instagram, shall we?
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0: 10 questions, 60 seconds on the clock. You'd pass if you don't know an answer. We'll come back to that question. If time permits, to get all the questions right, happy days, $1,000.
1: But you can make it $2,000 if you answer a bonus question, but it's double or nothing.
0: In Carrum Downs, we find Renee.
1: Hello, Renee.
6: Hello, how are you going?
0: We're great.
1: We've already given away $2,000 on today's show. It'd be great to add you to the tally, hey?
6: I would agree. Let's do this.
0: Did you have a good weekend, Renee?
6: Yeah, I did. I just did the mum thing. Hey, so
0: good.
1: So on Monday when you go back to work, it's so much more relaxing.
0: Yeah,
6: you can take a breath and sigh. Right?
1: That's right. We've got 10 questions. We've got 60 seconds. If you're not sure, say pass, okay, Renee? Because we might have time. You still there?
6: I am here, and I'm ready to rock and roll.
1: All right, let's rock and roll. Here comes question number one. What's the opposite of south?
0: No.
1: It's north.
0: North, south, east, and west.
1: Oh, plops. That's actually a hard question because I think I'd have struggled a little bit.
0: Yeah.
1: When you think about it, you know it, but when you're on the wireless, that's a bit hard. Mm. Renee.
6: Thanks anyway.
1: Renee. Plops. I'm sorry.
0: We won't get you to discover any new worlds anytime soon.
1: Right. You need a pair of Barter Scouts.
0: It happened to the
6: best
0: of them.
6: Thanks for letting me on.
0: Thank you, Renee.
1: Thank you.
0: You know, Columbus, he thought he was going to India. Yeah, he did. That's why he called Native Americans Indians, because he thought they were Indians.
1: I didn't know that.
0: There you go.
1: That's that the day you went to school.
0: One day I learned about Native American history. If you would like to play Instagram, josieandamanda.com.au, and you can. Have you been watching A Current Affair?
1: I've seen the promos.
0: Yep.
1: They're pushing a story that you enjoyed last week.
0: We were talking about the Burswood Birdman. There's new developments that have come to light. That's coming up. It's Jonesy and Amanda driving you home for Jam Nation.
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10: I said to my daughter, I said, hey, I've got to watch the Socceroos game. 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She goes, I have no connection to it. So I watched it by myself. I woke the cat up.
11: He's the son you wish you had,
10: Lara. It is hilarious. It's me and Big Lamb.
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0: Hello there, it's Jonesy and Amanda across Australia driving you home. The Burwood Bird Man.
1: Tell me.
0: I've been following this story on ACA. This is a guy with a large bucket of bird seed, goes out in the pre-dawn hours and scatters seed everywhere, attracting a billion birds. This was reported on ACA last week.
2: What's on the menu today? Do you have any idea the drama you've caused for the residents here? Why do you like feeding the birds so much? Don't you want to stick around and see them eat the food you've provided? You're causing poo explosions. People have poo all over their balconies, all over their cars. Do you want people to be pooed on all the time?
0: And tonight, Maggie...
1: Tonight he says yes.
0: Maggie the reporter...
1: Maggie, is it a coincidence she's named after a bird?
0: This is very good.
1: Thank you.
0: Maggie tracks him down.
2: Vikram Juggy? Or should we say the Burwood Birdman? Would you like to say anything about your recent activities?
0: The BBM, the Burwood Birdman.
1: And does he say anything?
0: No, well, there's a lot of theories about the BBM. Some were saying that he was a jilted lover and his ex lived there.
1: Mm.
0: You know, it's better than putting prawns in the curtain rail, isn't it?
1: Wow.
0: Or big-time developers wanting to buy the units so they scare everyone off, Scooby-Doo style.
1: And supposedly they've paid him to be the person who'll distribute the seed.
0: Yeah, he's the seed guy. This could happen.
1: Mm.
0: That's how Meriton got his start.
1: Allegedly.
0: A big bag of seed in his pocket. But it seems...
1: What does it say?
0: It seems the answer is this.
2: So why does he do it? Well, after all that mystery, turns out Birdman just really loves birds.
0: He just really likes
1: birds. So is he putting them outside his own home?
0: His house is full of birds.
1: What do you mean?
0: And not in a good way like Hugh Hefner.
1: What do you mean? They're flying
0: just flying around. You know, there's people with
1: what
0: birds.
1: What kind of birds?
0: Just all sorts of birds.
1: Like lorikeets, pigeons and things?
0: Birds. Yeah, birds.
1: But like... they're not exotic.
0: I'm not an ornithologist, okay? I'm just going to... There's birds.
1: My eyes are fine. But they're not exotic birds. They're just bird birds.
0: No, they're just bird birds. They're just bird birds. So I don't know if the BBM, the Burwood Birdman, will go down in the annals and say... The cul-de-sac of creeps.
3: The cul-de-sac of creeps.
0: Or the ultrasound ogre.
4: Pregnant mum's most treasured moment, but they're all fake. Hundreds of women fleeced by Australia's ultrasound ogre.
0: And certainly not the sleaze of squeeze.
3: The sleaze of squeeze.
1: What was his thing again?
0: I'm glad you asked.
3: Sexual harassment on a stepladder. Lynn's only 4.5 feet tall. And when she climbed up to reach something at work, her boss Laurie would grope her bottom with both hands.
1: Not one hand.
0: That's quite the commitment.

0: Righto, you two. That's enough.
1: Keep it up, ACA. Keep it up. We'll be back again tomorrow. You have to pick five words. Not you. You, that girl there.
2: Yes, I will.
1: Five words for tomorrow.
2: I will. You can win $2,000 if you can recite those words in that particular order later in the show.
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0: come together for ABBA Beat, a symphonic spectacular celebrating musical icons, the Beatles and ABBA, with the Beatniks, Avalanche, and a 30-piece orchestra. 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
4: Good morning, I'm James Royce. All eyes will be on the Reserve Bank today with another rates decision coming this afternoon. And while the board is expected to leave the cash rate on hold at 4.35%, Canstar Sally Tindall says we should prepare just in case.
5: So if we do see a rate hike today, for someone with a $600,000 debt, they're looking at an extra $92 onto their mortgage.
4: We're learning more about the top priorities of the new ACTU leader, with Melissa Donnelly keen to see Aussies enjoy shorter working weeks, extra leave, more cost of living support, and more protections when it comes to the use of AI. The mother of four will take the reins from Sally McManus, whose tenure ends at the end of the month. The Environment Minister can't rule out humans being infected by the current bird flu strain that's sweeping across the country. Murray Watts told 7:30 it's happened overseas, but the risk remains very low.
6: The cases that have happened internationally have primarily come out of the dairy industry. Again, we haven't got any cases affecting the dairy industry in Australia, so I wouldn't want to cause alarm in the community about talking about that as a serious risk.
4: At least 74 people have died in a huge earthquake that's rattled Colombia. The magnitude 7.4 tremors struck in the country's northwest. And another five people have been arrested over a string of alleged dating app ambushes across Melbourne and Victoria. Police allege the offenders used fake profiles on apps like Grindr to lure their victims to meetups before robbing and assaulting them.
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4: Starting with AFL, and a Geelong assistant says Jay Colajasny has been left rattled after the concussion clause in his contract was exposed. Nathan Buckley's told Fox Footy the defender's world has been turned upside down.
7: He was going along his business, having chosen his path forward and wanting to play the game and understanding the risks, that the circumstance that he was in. But you know, with the advent of this revelation, his circumstances have changed.
4: Still on AFL, and there are reports that James Hurd reached out to Toby Green and Lachie Neal, hoping to lure them to Essendon as part of his pitch for the coaching job. And in NRL, some of the game's greats have scoffed at the idea of a World Cup-style third-place playoff after Peter Vlandy suggested it was likely to go ahead this year. Former Blues and Sharks skipper Paul Gallen has told Nine he doesn't think the players' hearts would be in it.
8: I think at the end of the day, if you can get them on the field, I think all football players put their best foot forward once they get on the field, but to get them on there to play for a third place, I just don't know.
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4: Sunny across Sydney today, tops of 21, partly cloudy and 20 tomorrow, mostly sunny Thursday, highs of 19 to 20, sunny Friday, 19 to 20, then a couple of showers Saturday. Imagine if this morning's to-do list had just one thing on it, fly to Vegas, win Gold 101.7's best week of your life from 9 this morning.

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4: Good morning, I'm James Royce. The Environment Minister's playing down the risk of humans being infected with the bird flu strain that's sweeping the nation. Murray Watts told 7:30 most cases overseas have been in dairy workers, but he can't rule the risk out down here.
5: Of course it is possible. We have seen that occur overseas, but an extremely low risk.
4: The Reserve Bank is tipped to leave rates on hold when it meets this afternoon. A poll of 37 of Australia's leading economists has found that all expect the RBA to stick to the status quo. Sally Tindall at Canstar says this will be a relief after three rate hikes earlier this year.
6: But if you look across what would then be four hikes, that would be close to $400 extra in monthly repayment.
4: A major disaster is unfolding in Colombia, where at least 74 people have died in an earthquake. The magnitude 7.4 tremor was centred around 280 kilometres northwest of the capital, Bogota. The corporate watchdog has accused insurers of failing to explain the reason for soaring premiums. ASIC says the cost of car insurance jumped 8% in the year to July, which is much higher than the rate of inflation. It also says many customers scored a better deal simply by asking why their premiums have jumped by so much. And the incoming ACTU chief says a shorter working week, more leave, cost of living relief and tighter rules around AI will be her key priorities when she takes over. Melissa Donnelly is replacing the outgoing secretary Sally McManus, who will leave the role at the end of the month.
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4: Starting with NRL, and former Sharks and Blues skipper Paul Gallen isn't a fan of a push for a World Cup-style third-place playoff at the end of the season. Peter Vlandis reckons it's very likely to happen this year, but Gallen's told Nine the clubs would be concerned.
7: You put them out there for a third place and then someone does an ACL, they're out for most of the next year also. Like, it's a big risk, I think. I don't like the idea of the third place.
4: Over to AFL, and Geelong says it'll hand its submissions over the Jake Colajasny concussion contract clause to the league later today, while Cats assistant Nathan Buckley's told Fox Footy it's left the defender's career in limbo.
8: The club is putting a lot of support around him, as you would suspect. But yeah, he's in a holding pattern waiting to see what happens to his career beyond here.
4: The Demons have given forward Latrell Pickett a round of alcohol education after the 20-year-old admitted to drinking after copping a concussion against Geelong. And Melbourne's third A-League team is officially dead, with Western United's licence terminated by the Australian Professional League.
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4: Sunny across Sydney today, tops of 21, partly cloudy and 20 tomorrow, mostly sunny Thursday, highs of 19 to 20. Sunny

0: Friday, 19 to 20, then a couple of showers Saturday. 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
1: 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At Rydalmere, a pedestrian has been struck on Victoria Road westbound near Clyde Street. Keep an eye out for emergency crews. There are some delays in the area already. The M4 motorway building eastbound through Eastern Creek. Your travel time from Eastern Creek to Homebush Bay Drive is sitting at 17 minutes. The M2 motorway and good run eastbound from Windsor Road to the Lane Cove Tunnel, just 11 minutes at the moment. The run in from the central coast to Sydney, all clear on the M1 Pacific Motorway. From the Hawkesbury River Bridge to Warunga is a 12 minute trip. 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That's Sydney's latest traffic.
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8: 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At Rydalmere, a pedestrian has been struck on Victoria Road, westbound at Clyde Street. Emergency crews are on site. At Burwood, a broken down car reported on Liverpool Road, citybound just after the boulevard. The M4 motorway slowing eastbound from the M7 to the Prospect Highway. Your travel time from Mulgoa Road through to Church Street on the M4 currently sitting at 27 minutes. And the trip along the M5 from the Hume to the main tunnel, 17 minutes. 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That's Sydney's latest traffic.
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11: Morning, I'm Petrina Jones. A sigh of relief for Sydney mortgage holders with the Reserve Bank tipped to sit on its hands this afternoon. The central bank is widely tipped to leave the official cash rate on hold at 4.35%. But Canstar's Sally Tindall is warning more pain could be around the corner.
12: I would expect the RBA to keep the cash rate on hold for this month, but still keep borrowers on notice that further hikes could be needed.
11: Sydney commuters are being forced out the door before sunrise to secure a park and ride spot, with data showing more than half of the city's train station car parks are full before 9 a.m. A Sydney council has passed a motion to make English compulsory on business signs. Supporters of the Strathfield Council move say the change will promote unity amongst the community. However, critics have branded the decision as an overreach. The paramedics union is calling for urgent action after the medical regulators suspended the sale of the defibrillators used across New South Wales' ambulance fleet. The TGA hasn't given a reason for the suspension, while New South Wales Ambulance insists there's no current impact on patient care. And the big insurers are being urged to come clean on soaring premiums after the corporate watchdog found their price hikes are outpacing inflation. However, ASIC says the key to a better deal may be demanding an explanation for the rising cost. It found a third of the customers who complained ended up with a better price.
10: 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It's sport done differently.
11: Panthers officials are doing their best to prevent any more players leaving the club for the PNG Chiefs. It comes after star winger Brian To'o signed with the new expansion club yesterday. Former Premier

0: chip player Brayton Astor telling Fox it's their best pickup yet.
1: This is huge. I mean, he is an out-and-out superstar. Yeah, they need to get a forward pack, but if you want someone to start it off and get those metres off a kick return and start their momentum with their forwards, he's the right man for it.
0: Penrith now working overtime to ensure out-of-contract stars Nathan Cleary and Isaiah Yeo remain at the club beyond next year. Sharks prop Adam Fanua-Blake is set to miss this weekend's clash with the Raiders after his high hit on Dragons back rower Hamish Stewart on Sunday. He's been offered a one-match ban and has until midday to appeal the decision. And Aussie basketball star Ben Simmons has joined a player-led Aussie team camp in Melbourne as he aims to make a surprise return to the NBA.
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0: Sunshine, 21 the top today. Tomorrow, partly cloudy, 20. Thursday, mostly sunny, 19. Right now, it's 14 degrees. And imagine if this morning's commute was to the airport. Your next chance to win gold 101.7's Best Week of Your Life in Vegas is from 9 this morning.
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0: Quiet boys, run to paradise. Good morning, it's the Christian O'Connell Show on Gold. 7 minutes past six for Chemist Warehouse. 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
1: Morning.
0: Good morning, Rio.
2: Good morning.
0: Do you know what? Yesterday I saw something where I realised we are doomed as a people.
2: Oh, good.
0: A vending machine for Frank Green water bottles.
1: Oh, no, get out.
0: A vending machine. Vending machines should only be for it's not health snacks. There's no celery coming out of those vending machines. It's chocolate bars. It's basically sugar when you need it at a train station platform.
2: When do you find yourself in such a pickle that you need a Frank Green water bottle right there, now?
0: They're mega ones. What are they, 2 litres?
2: Huge.
0: And they're not exactly cheap, but a vending machine.
2: That is crazy.
0: It was a very fancy looking vending machine.
2: Yeah. Ooh.
0: You know, it was like spotlights in there. And you get a water carrier.
2: You'd hope if you're paying your whatever $100 is for your $2 bottle that it actually makes it out the vending machine, not like your Mars bar when
0: filled.
2: It gets stuck.
0: Yeah, pre-filled. You have to
2: pre-fill. Yeah. Yeah,
0: I couldn't believe it. And also it's just like how reliant we are now on carrying around basically something the size of a fire extinguisher.
1: Oh, no.
0: For hydration. And it's like, and I suddenly realized it wasn't always like this.
1: No.
0: When each of us was growing up, I don't think I had a glass of water until I was 37.
1: No, we didn't drink at all.
0: What now?
2: What do you mean?
0: Yeah, well, now you're all like, I've got goals. I've got to get my 3 litres in a day. Mm. You see that giant mega thing I can't hear? Yes. I'm going to have that by 9.
2: Yeah, you've got a whole canteen of water.
0: Yes,
2: like,
0: I do.
2: You're
0: yes,
2: like going on bivouac
0: like
2: or
0: I'm,
2: something.
0: Yeah, going to go and trek the guard. It's just like you're just going to Davy Jones, mate. Why do we need to carry so much water? And my kids are like as well. And I'm always saying to them, have you hydrated? Mm. Have you had enough water, Dave? Have you had 2 or 3 litres?
2: I've got 3 reminders on my phone per day to remind
0: just to drink
2: me
0: water.
2: To drink water. It says drink water.
0: But it wasn't always like this.
1: It wasn't.
0: And everything ran. Mm. The world was okay. You know, things were happening.
1: It annoys me. Like, I'm getting annoyed thinking about it. In the most unlikeliest of places, someone will walk in with a big Frank Green.
0: Yeah.
1: You might be in a fancy restaurant or
0: yes.
1: something. What the hell
0: yes.
1: are you doing with the
0: You just parked the car and got out an Uber. What is it? 10 steps?
1: Oh, seriously.
0: The waiter's going to serve you some water in seconds.
1: It's like it's welded to their hip or something.
0: Yes.
2: And they have to wee constantly. I'm finding
0: that's the other thing.
2: I used to wee this.
0: You're constantly planning your day by toilet breaks.
1: Yes.
0: Halfway through your meeting, you're like, how much longer is it? I'm going to wet myself. I don't need to go before start of a meeting. But I mean, just like, we used to have to carry around a lot of stuff back in the day, but no water. You would never cart around water.
1: Nah.
0: But you'd have to have, like, you have your flip phone or a Nokia pimp phone, and also things like a digital camera.
2: Yes.
0: Do you remember lugging how much gear you would lug around on holiday? Then that wallet for your CDs that you burnt for your summer mix 206.
2: And some dads with the video camera with the little strap on the side for holidays.
0: Yeah. Still got mine.
2: You do?
0: Oh, yeah, really? I haven't used it in years, but I saw it the other day. And don't forget the other thing to listen to music, either a CD Discman or an iPod.
1: Yes.
0: Do you remember how much gear we used to have? We used to pack like a mule to go on holiday.
2: I loved my iPod Classic. The 128 gig had everything.
0: Still got it. I still use it.
1: Wow.
2: Really?
0: Yeah. It's got thousands of songs on there. It's got old podcasts as well that I used to listen to that don't exist anymore.
2: Yes.
0: Radio shows that have since been fired or fallen out with each other. Yeah, I still think my favorite music device was the iPod. Reassuring click of the wheel.
2: Yeah.
0: All right, coming up next, on the morning of the census, we begin our own alternative census. 7 questions, every 30 minutes. The first one comes up next after our Tuesday anthem, Don't Bring Me Down, ELO. Enjoy, turn it up.

0: Second song on a Tuesday, When Remember ELO and the Powerful Don't Bring Me Down. Good morning, it's the Christian O'Connell Show on Gold. Good morning to Anna. Christian, I had kidney stones at primary school, so I had to drink a lot of water.
1: Oh, poor you.
0: Had to get an exception to be able to go and have water in class. This is how it used to be. Our teachers, you think it was a scam. Sir, can I go and get some water? They were like, you had some Tuesday last week, I think. I ended up being the weird kid because I had to constantly have water on me. And that was the dread at school, wasn't it? You would like say to your parents, it was the only letter that had to come with you. You were allowed an exception. Like, please, no.
2: Yes.
0: You didn't want to fall under that spotlight of being anything different or unusual. It was all just walk the line.
2: So true.
0: Don't stick your head out. Just stay on that line at school. Don't want to be the dreaded status of the weird kid. This was cancellation back in the day.
2: Yes, yeah, yeah.
0: Worse in a way. Worse than being cancelled for a young kid. The weird kid. Anyway, Christian, fast forward 30 years, and now they're the weird kid if you don't have litres of water on you. When did you last drink? That's from Hannah. Christian, I bring my water bottle with me everywhere. My water is just better.
3: Oh.
2: Okay.
0: Years ago, there were three-way. There's like a three-tier system where we got water from. It wasn't something you had on you. You had to discover it. There was the kitchen tap. Do you remember you just lean over and drink from the kitchen tap?
2: I still do that from the bathroom tap.
0: Do you?
2: Yes.
0: What?
2: Yeah, after I brush my teeth, I go.
3: Oh, God.
0: Kitchen tap. At school, the water fountain or the faucet.
2: Yes, the bubbler.
0: Yeah, the bubbler. And you always had to have eyes in the back of your head.
2: Yes.
0: One of the senior kids would just smash your face into it.
2: Yes. And in Australia, the water was always boiling hot. Ours was always
0: so
2: hot.
0: Of course, yeah. Yours would have been really hot.
3: Yes. Where did you go to school? Ours was like...
0: it's Sydney, New South Wales. You know, they always reckon the weather's there.
2: hot
0: water on a tap. There was no boiling the kettle for them. You just turned the tap on, you had it. And then if you were really posh and fancy, garden hose water.
3: Oh, God, yes.
0: That was Evian to us, wasn't it?
3: Yeah.
0: Oh, my God. As a kid, I would just love drinking that and thinking I was living the high life.
2: That can't be healthy for
3: you.
0: I actually think some of my issues

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3: 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At Rydalmere, a pedestrian has been struck on Victoria Road, westbound at Clyde Street. Left lane is closed, heading west, plus it's very slow eastbound past the site. The M4 motorway at Greystanes has a broken down car citybound near Beresford Road. Emergency crews have been on site. Traffic is slow past the scene. Travel time from Eastern Creek to Homebush Bay Drive along the M4 is now 26 minutes. Plus at Burwood, a broken down car reported on Liverpool Road, citybound after the boulevard. It's Travel Tuesday, which means one day of exclusive online deals at Flight Centre. 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That's Sydney's latest traffic.
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4: Hey, good morning. It's the Christian O'Connell Show. So tonight, Australia does the census. This morning, we do our alternative one, the Christian O'Connell Senseless Census. 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Please answer honestly. Your question is important to us. Your country is counting on you. Question one, we begin with something deeply personal. Something you probably didn't even realize until last week. There are two types of people in this life. When you're in the shower, are you facing the shower or are you facing out? Just answer the question. Don't overthink it. Are you facing the shower or are you facing out? Australia, I need your answer right now. 0475-031043. Pat Rio, we will answer on air next after this song on Gold. Good morning. Question one has just been answered. We begin the official senseless census.

0: Robert Palmer and UB40, Christian O'Connell's show on guard, 6:28. The first of our seven alternative census questions has been asked. You're in the shower. Are you facing the shower or are you facing out? Your answers, please. 0475 031043. It's really exciting actually seeing everyone's answers coming in real time now across Australia. You know, Sydney, Melbourne, Adelaide, Perth, Brisbane. We're not going to reveal your answers until tomorrow. But our answers from the three of us will be giving out sharing across the day. This was quite an explosive issue. I didn't realise last week. I am facing the shower. I had a shower this morning and still was like, there's no other way for me to do this.
1: That's so bizarre.
0: I feel like I'm getting the water in a more direct way than if I'm disrespecting the shower by turning my back to it. I think you guys are scared of the power of the shower.
1: It just gets everywhere in your face and then your head
0: gets wet. If I was in nature's waterfall, I'm letting it come down on me. I'm like this. Come at me. Come at me, bro. Give it your best shot.
2: You're waterboarding yourself.
0: Yeah, no, yes. Exactly. Yeah, Bobby Wings, that's how I like to start the day. High cortisol.
2: Do you ever open high cortisol?
0: Just start the day. It's underrated, the fear factor.
2: Do you open your mouth?
0: Like, no, because that would be odd.
2: But see, I have the freedom of being able to open my mouth when I turn away.
1: Move around to the side.
0: I could still, come on, how powerful is your shower where I'm being waterboarded by it? It's not that powerful. I'm not drowning in there. My wife's doing CPR on me every time at the end of a shower.
2: Maybe you've got a weak shower.
0: Yeah. No, it's powerful.
2: I don't think you've got a
0: straight out the bay.
2: You got a little weak wussy shower.
0: No. Come round, use it. You can handle the power of the shower by facing towards it. So you guys facing out?
1: Absolutely.
0: Yes, oh, my word. Like daywalkers, just daydreaming.
1: No. I like to look at myself in the mirror.
2: Oh, do you have a mirror?
1: Facing the vanity mirror.
0: I've never heard of that move.
1: So I don't miss any spots.
0: It does explain a lot.
2: You know which mirrors I hate? What? Mirrors in airplane bathrooms, like in the actual plane.
0: Yeah.
2: Why have they always got a mirror directly in front of the toilet?
0: Who wants to do their business staring at yourself? It's really confrontational.
2: I don't want to see that.
0: You're like, why is that there?
2: I don't want to see myself in such
0: a position. What they need is a button where you can turn it off. Put something else there, like a screen save.
1: And for
0: the sickos that want to... sit down and stare at themselves? Do that? That's bizarre. That is actually bizarre. Christian, I'm the same vintage as you. I remember well, the only times you got water when you were a young kid was at school, was recess and lunchtime. Mm. None of this carrying around a water tanker to stay hydrated. That's from Martin. Christian, did you see the Frank Green vending machine at Southland Shopping Centre? It's exactly where I saw it. It's exactly where I saw it. I think it's targeting Eshays. They know their audience. Now, talking of Westfield, Southland, I will be there doing a book signing this weekend at midday. Well, sorry, I should make that clear. Not by the Frank Green vending machine. I just bring my own books there to sell to you guys at cash discount. Now, there's a great bookshop there called Cook and Young. I will be there midday this Saturday at Southfield, Westland, amongst all the Eshays. That's my people, guys. Christian, I used to cherish drinking garden hose water. You're right. Until one day we had to replace the garden hose. We had a spare hanging on the wall in the backyard after connecting the spare hose. Thankfully, I let the water run before drinking. You always do that. To our horror, some sort of insect larvae or eggs gushing out. I don't know. Years I've been drinking that gunk.
2: It does explain a lot.
0: Yes.
2: The insects in our brains.
0: Yes. The larvae. You weren't there, man. Larvae.
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5: 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At Eastern Creek, there's been a crash reported on Wonderland Drive just off Walgrove Road. Macquarie Park, a broken down car reported. Lane Cove Road, northbound at Epping Road. Rydalmere, all westbound lanes just reopening now on Victoria Road at Clyde Street after an earlier incident. The M4 motorway picking up pace now, citybound through grey stains after an earlier incident. Your travel time from Eastern Creek to Homebush Bay Drive along the M4 is now 29 minutes. 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That's Sydney's latest traffic.
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2: Morning, I'm Petrina Jones. Well, all eyes are on the Reserve Bank today, with another rates decision coming this afternoon. And while the board is expected to leave the cash rate on hold at 4.35%, Canstar's Sally Tindall says we should prepare just in case.
3: So if we do see a rate hike today at 2.30, for someone with a $600,000 debt, they're looking at an extra $92 onto their mortgage.
2: A motorcyclist has died in a crash at Campbelltown this morning. He was on a bike that collided with a car on Lindsay Street around 1am. The car's driver stopped at the scene and was assessed by paramedics. Two teenagers have been arrested and another is on the run after a shooting at Eagle Vale. They're accused of firing shots outside a home on Sapphire Place around 2 this morning before leading police on a chase in an alleged stolen car. It ended when they crashed into a tree, police nabbing 2 of the 3 while the other is still at large. Strathfield Council has sparked debate after passing a motion forcing businesses to have English on their shop signs. A similar proposal drew backlash the last time it was proposed, and around 3/4 of people in that LGA speak a language other than English. And we're learning more about the top priorities of the new ACTU leader, with Melissa Donnelly keen to see Aussies enjoying shorter working weeks, extra leave, more cost of living support, and more protections when it comes to the use of AI.
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2: The NRL boss has hit back at claims PNG has been given an unfair advantage ahead of joining the comp in 28. The Panthers' Brian To'o is the latest big name to sign on, taking advantage of the tax-free concessions. But Peter Volandis has told Nine the tax incentives are crucial to the club's success.
4: Yes, it's certainly the tax-free is designed to attract players, and so it should.
2: Meanwhile, some of the game's greats have scoffed at the idea of a World Cup-style third-place playoff after Volandis suggested it was likely to go ahead this year. Former Blues and Sharks skipper Paul Gallen says he doesn't think the players' hearts would be in it.
5: You can get them on the field. I think all football players put their best foot forward, but to play for a third place, I just don't know.
2: They're on Nine, and the return of red ball cricket is only days away, with growing pressure on Aussie opener Jake Weatherald. He says he's aware he needs to score runs in the series against Bangladesh to secure his spot in the side. The first test gets underway in Darwin on Thursday.
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2: Sunshine, 21 the top today. Tomorrow, partly cloudy, 20. Thursday, mostly sunny, 19. Right now, it's 14 degrees. And imagine if this morning's commute was to the airport, your next chance to win Gold 101.7's Best Week of Your Life in Vegas is from 9 this morning.
0: If you waited all week for the top 40 Sunday night just to hit record at the right moment, this show is for you. 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
6: Good morning. This is coming up at 25 to 7. Second alternative census question coming up next. After Robbie Williams, you can win Robbie tickets on the show after 7.

0: Robbie Williams, Millennium. Good morning, Christian O'Connell's show. 20 to 7 on goals. Yesterday morning, I was talking about my NBN problems I've had over the weekend. I've been ongoing for about 8 months. A man came out yesterday and repaired it. He assured me there'd be no more problems. Mm-hmm. Rusty connection.
1: Rusty.
0: Happens to all of us. Happens to all of us. You get into the middle part of life, you're going to get a rusty connection. He went up a ladder.
1: Oh.
0: He went up a ladder.
1: Oh, it was a blustery
0: right up the old-fashioned telegraph pole. And you know who watched him for 5 minutes? Me.
1: Did you hold the ladder? Did you help
0: him? I started it. He went, please don't do that, sir. It was of no reassurance. I think it was like, you haven't got it in you. Because it was a blustery, horrible day to be up a big ladder. Like three different extensions he had it on to go.
1: Oh,
0: up.
1: That makes me
0: You rarely see someone up a telegraph pole.
1: That's a great show.
0: I was like, oh, NBN was in the ground. What does country do with that stuff? It's now in the air.
1: I did think it was in the air. I thought that's what the whole copper, those big boxes are.
0: Yeah, yeah, but I guess it's got to get node to node action.
1: Yeah, sure.
0: Anyway, I cannot tell you how impressed I was with seeing a man work up a ladder. The confidence, the clipping in, he had these different things for safety. Once he was up there, he harnessed himself to something. And I was just impressed with the old-fashionedness of a man with a ladder at work. I thought, AI can't do this.
1: It's very impressive.
0: I cannot do this.
1: Hey, we're on the second floor of a building. That's pretty brave of us to
0: yes.
1: be broadcasting so
0: yes,
1: high.
0: Yes. So today I want to know, do you work with a ladder? Because I was impressed yesterday. Right now, though, it's time for question two in my alternative census, the senseless census. We're building a picture of modern Australia that no one has asked for. Question two. Please answer honestly right now. 0475 031043. Your answers will be revealed tomorrow. Second question. What is your useless superpower? I believe that every single one of us has a superpower, but they're useless. They're not like your Marvel. No one's building a multiverse around your superpower. They are essentially worthless and useless. I have a very powerful manifestation ability.
2: Ooh, I love that.
0: Only in one area. I can find a parking spot within 60 seconds every single time.
1: Really?
0: Oh, yeah, yeah. I wish I could manifest other stuff. Rating, success, all of that. It's failed me.
1: Even in big cities, Sydney,
0: doesn't matter
1: London,
0: where I am,
1: Melbourne.
0: In the world, the gift is there.
1: I would love to test
0: but
1: this.
0: But it's nowhere else. My wife would always go, oh my God, there's no parking spots. I would always say, there's one just about to open up right now.
1: How does it come to you? Like a Terminator scanning?
0: Someone I was born with.
1: Oh, as a baby.
0: I came out, my first words were, there's a parking spot just over there.

0: Now, my first words were as a baby were, are you leaving? Are you leaving? Are you leaving? Are you leaving? Oh, no, no. Johnny hates it when they're like, nah, it's fiddling with the car lights or something.
1: Yeah,
0: like,
1: yeah, yeah.
0: Asshole!
2: You know, yeah.
0: All right, what is your useless superpower, Rio?
3: Mine couldn't be any more useless. I think if you blindfolded me, put me into a shopping center at Westfield, walked me into any store, I would know what the store is just from the smell.
2: Oh,
0: we got to put this to the test.
2: Wow.
3: I think I can smell a store.
0: I'm impressed.
3: Yes. Adairs, I would know. Cotton On, I would know. Rebel Sport,
0: Rebel
3: I could tell
0: Sports.
3: You what section in Rebel Sport.
0: What would you define the smell of Rebel Sports? It's like a balls, isn't it? The rubber they use in the making of the basketballs.
3: It depends which section. Yeah, if you're in the ball section, if you're in the boot section, the cricket bat section, the aqua section, the treadmill section, I could tell you. I have a very finely tuned nose.
0: That is impressive. Patsy, what's yours other than great news?
2: No, I've got a couple, actually.
0: One, of course you are. Bloody hell, we
2: of
0: go.
2: Of course I do. One is that I'm good at naming people's new pets. I
3: nail
2: it every time.
0: No, you're not.
2: I am.
0: It's literally one of the top five worst things we've ever done.
2: Excuse me, I'm very good.
0: Along with Uno.
2: I nail it.
3: At times, problematic.
2: Don't even have to look at them. If they describe them, I nail it each time.
0: Dear listener, you might be new to the show. We put this to the test once because we were like, oh, that's actually really good. This would be a nice thing to do. Call in, you know, send us your photos. Pats will name your dog on air tomorrow. First dog we got was something like a black cat. And Patsy went, Blackie. Without, oh, how do you do that? Are you a channel?
2: It is a superpower.
0: Oh, it's John Edwards is here.
2: It's a superpower. And my other one is I always, always know when my husband has snuck a Macca's or a Hungry Jack's.
0: Now, that's a great one. That's a great one. That's a great
2: one. Every time.
0: He just looks happy. Does he topped up?
2: I know. I don't even I can smell it and I can tell by the expression on his face. I'll say, what did you have for lunch?
0: Smell guilt.
2: He'll say, a chicken sandwich. And I said, do you mean a chicken burger? Because I can smell it.
0: Erdenug. Yes. All right, answer the question. What is your useless superpower? 0475 031043.
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6: 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Eastern Creek, we've had reports of a crash on Wonderland Drive just off Walgrove Road. A slow M5 motorway now underpays as you head citybound to pass Moorbank Avenue. Travel time along the M5 from the Hume motorway to the main tunnel is 31 minutes. Also starting to see some delays heading inbound to the M4 motorway tunnel. Traffic is delayed back toward Homebush Bay Drive with reports of an incident inside the tunnel citybound. Get 3K off select MY26.5 Everests, plus the first five general services free. 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That's Sydney's latest traffic.
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16: Good morning, it's 10 to 7. Question 2 on our alternative senseless census. What is your useless superpower? This is not an actual talent. You might have something I can do where you can always wake up exactly 1 minute before the alarm goes off. What is your useless superpower? 0475 031043.

0: Good morning, it's the Christian O'Connell Show. On Go, Queen, another one bites the dust. I'm thinking I might bring out my own range of bougie water.
1: Okay.
0: Hose water. It's retro. It's nostalgia. It's Christian O'Connell's hose water. Straight from the garden hose. All right. We just asked you the second question in our alternative census today. It is our senseless census and is what is your useless superpower? Christian, mine is organizing the Tupperware drawer. Please come round to mine once a week. Christian, I can pick the perfect avocado. I am the avocado avocado whisperer.
1: Now, I have a follow-up question for that. Is it without touching the avocado or...?
0: It's got to be.
1: Yeah, because anyone can feel an avocado.
0: Anyone can do the squish. Yes,
1: but you're just going from the colour. He's amazing.
0: Please clarify. Christian, I work in childcare. I could walk out the back and say, bang, this child has a dirty nappy, sure enough. I think any parent can do that because there's the unmistakable smell of poo. Caca. My useless superpower, Christian, is being a towel. What sex a dog is without checking underneath, just by their face.
1: Wow.
0: Now, I'm honestly thinking that we might start to test some of these. Like, get some dogs in, and can Tracy really do this? How spot on are you? What's your win rate? Christian, mine is spatial awareness, man. Picking the right size container for leftovers so there's no wasted space in the fridge. That's semi-useful.
1: Very useful.
0: Careful. Christian, my useless superpower, finding four-leaf clovers. I have over 500 of them.
2: Oh, you're kidding.
0: Christian, at work, we need to sometimes put labels on things, and 99% of the time, I will grab a stack of labels, and it's always the exact amount I needed.
1: Wow.
0: Christian, my useless superpower, having two webbed toes on each foot. As a kid, my mum explained why I was a good swimmer. It's useless. I can wake up also, Christian, moments before the alarm goes off. It's just depressing. Christian, from behind, this is from Mick. Oh. From behind, I radiate an aura of friendliness to drunks looking for someone to bore. Christian, my name is Wayne. My superpower is I can tell the difference between flatulence and actually needing to go for a number two. In short, I don't risk it for the biscuit.
2: Oh, that's just, that should be everyone's.
0: Wow. This is what happens with your sedation. My superpower is I know when the microwave is about to beep just before it goes off. That's a great one. Christian, I can see if things are dead level without the use of a level, especially hedges.
1: Love that.
0: That's great. Yeah. What up, Matthew? Kyle, listen to us in Bondi. What, Sandlands? It's his streaming show falling over again. I guess you've got to listen to something while you do. Bruno does a reboot. So tasty when Kyle in Bondi. My use of superpower is guessing a villain in a film. It's always a fringe nice person. Never the

0: the overtop buddy.
1: Actually, I would say my mum's superpower is any detective, especially Scandi, she will know who did it, who was the murderer in any sort of crime fiction.
0: My wife does this, and she's always right.
1: Yes.
0: I never, ever see it coming. They make these TV shows for simpletons like me. Bloody hell, I had no idea it was the guy who had that gun. He always kept cleaning it. Complete mystery. All right, question number three coming up after Patsy's news.
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20: 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At Ryde, there's been a two-

0: A crash on Lane Cove Road northbound. It's in the right-hand lane at Quarry Road. Getting reports of an incident Lane Cove Road near Blaxland Road as well. Terry Hills, a broken down truck is on Forest Way northbound at Motorvale Road in the left lane. The M4 motorway delays are easing citybound into the tunnel at Homebush after an earlier incident, but reports of an incident on Homebush Bay Drive in the northbound lanes just near Australia Avenue. And Lidcombe, crash reported Parramatta Road is citybound at Burnie Avenue. It's time to complete your census. 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That's Sydney's latest traffic.
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3: Morning, I'm Petrina Jones. The Reserve Bank is tipped to leave rates on hold when it meets later this morning. A poll of 37 of Australia's leading economists has found all expect the RBA to stick to the status quo. Sally Tindall from Canstar says it'll be a relief after three rate hikes so far this year.
4: But if you look across what would then be four hikes that we've had in 2026, well, that would be close to $400 extra in monthly repayments.
3: Two teenagers are in custody and a third is on the run after a shooting and wild chase through Sydney's southwest. The trio is accused of firing shots outside a home in Eaglevale around 2 o'clock before leading police on a chase that ended when their allegedly stolen car crashed into a tree at Raby. A motorcyclist has died in a crash in Sydney's southwest this morning. The rider died at the scene after colliding with a car on Lindsay Street in Campbelltown. The TGA has suspended the sale of a defibrillator used by paramedics in New South Wales over possible safety concerns. However, New South Wales Ambulance says it'll continue to use the devices despite paramedics claiming they've had problems with them for years. New data shows most Sydney station car parks are full by 9 a.m, with many commuters forced to park kilometres away and then having to walk to their train. And Strathfield Council has passed a motion requiring all businesses to display signs written in English.
2: 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It's sport done differently.
3: Panthers officials are doing their best to prevent any more players leaving the club for the PNG Chiefs. It comes after star winger Brian To'o signed with the new expansion club yesterday. Former Premiership player Brayden Astor telling Fox it's their best pickup yet.
5: This is huge. I mean, he is an out-and-out superstar. Yeah, they need to get a forward pack, but if you want someone to start it off and get those metres off a kick return and start their momentum with their forwards, he's the right man for it.
3: Penrith now working overtime to ensure out-of-contract stars Nathan Cleary and Isaiah Yeo remain at the club beyond next year. Sharks prop Adam Fanua-Blake is set to miss this weekend's clash with the Raiders after his high hit on Dragons back rower Hamish Stewart on Sunday. He's been offered a one-match ban and has until midday to appeal the decision. And Aussie basketball star Ben Simmons has joined a player-led Aussie team camp in Melbourne as he aims to make a surprise return to the NBA.
6: Don't miss the Giants' epic AFL-AFLW doubleheader. Sunday, August 16 at NG Stadium. 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
3: Sunshine, 21 the top today. Tomorrow, partly cloudy, 20. Thursday, mostly sunny, 19. Right now, it's 14 degrees. And imagine if this morning's commute was to the airport. 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
5: Good morning, 7 minutes past six on the morning of the census. We're having our own alternative one. Seven questions, we're two in, third one. Question number three, coming up next. Please answer.

0: Men at Work Down Under. Good morning, it's the Christian O'Connell Show on Gold. The Chemist Warehouse, 10 minutes past 7. Good morning, Brett. Christian, my useless superpower is I attract smoke. Wowee. No matter where I stand at a fire pit or barbecue, oh, no. Smoke heads to me, only me. Even with the wind at my back, I always have to sit with an actual electric fan beside me at the fire pit. Brett, that's brilliant. All right, tonight, Australia does the census. Millions of Australians answering the important questions about who we are, where we live and how we live. Before the Australia counts, we count the stuff that actually matters. For the first time ever, it is the Christian O'Connell Senseless Census. 7 questions, 1 every 30 minutes. We're 2 questions in. Time for question number 3. It comes from the most controversial topic ever raised on this show in show history. From Rio last week, when he said the Palmers, or for some of you Palmy, are overrated and the Schnitty is better. I put it to the nation. This could divide the country. Forget about politics, religion, state of origin, NRL, AFL. Palmer or Schnitty, which is superior? You have to pick one and why. Your answers, please. 0475-031043. 0475-031043. Rhea, you're standing by your crazy talk that it's a Schnitty.
1: I know, and I'm prepared to bravely stand in the minority if that's where I fall.
0: This is a hill you're happy to expire on.
1: I will happily die on with a pile of wow. Schnitties right next to me. The Palmer is a bastardized, soggier version of the beautiful, pure chicken schnitzel. Why would
0: it's
1: you drown
0: so dry.
1: It
0: it's
1: in
0: boring.
1: Passata and ham?
0: Why
1: it's
0: wouldn't
1: dirty
0: you?
1: Pork. That's why do you need ham, a lunch meat on top of a dinner food?
0: Well, that's
1: are
0: like
1: you
0: saying just eat pizza dough, don't have the ham or passata.
1: No.
0: What's good for pizza is good for the Palmy Palmer.
1: Good saying, though. Chicken schnitzel, mushroom sauce on the side, salad, chips. That is your perfect pub meal.

0: again, so, no one likes a soggy biscuit. You very quick dip in there.
1: No, it's got to be a Palmer all the way. See, you're putting a mushroom sort of gravy to the side, so you're cheating yourself. You're still having to moisten that bit of cardboard.
2: Patsy,
1: in
2: this
1: the
2: is
1: of hasn't your plate.
2: Been no, no, on Patsy's just taking you down.
0: No,
2: to,
0: she that's
2: she's it. Taking you down and drowning you in gravy. Both.
1: If it was so not, good, it should stand alone. Yet it does not because you put a gravy on it.
0: No, you're just drawing.
2: No, you're right. No, it's so. Dry.
1: It's devoid.
0: The problem is the passata is baked in there, which makes it soggy.
1: It's delicious.
0: What's the point of having the delicious breaded crumb around the chicken if you're just going to sog it all up with the passata?
2: It's not sogged.
0: No. And then putting ham on top?
2: Thank
0: Come
2: you.
0: On now.
2: That's what I say. Thank you, chef. Thank you, chef. Thank you, chef, for your service.
0: No, thank you, chef. No service.
1: Parmesan on top.
2: And also, you're doubling up on meat sauces. So that's protein on as a protein stack for mad gains. Yeah.
0: Do we not have enough protein
2: no.
0: in the world
2: no,
0: right
2: no,
0: now?
2: No, we don't.
0: Yogurt,
2: no, if you want mad gains,
0: water.
2: Do you want mad gains while you're eating? I do.
0: Slice of ham.
2: Yeah, slice of ham. Mad gains. All right. As you can tell, the heat is hot right now. Australia, what say you? 0475 031043. Is it the Palmer? Or the, I don't even want to say the word again, schnitty. It rhymes with shitty. It answers itself. Which one is superior? 0475 031043.
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5: 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At Concord West, a two-car crash on a Homebush Bay Drive northbound after Australia Avenue has traffic delays back past the M4, now starting to affect Centenary Drive northbound. At Lidcombe, a crash reported Parramatta Road, citybound at Burnie Avenue. There's a lot of sun glare slowing the run eastbound now coming out of the Lane Cove Tunnel, affecting the run onto the Anzac Bridge at Rozelle and slowing traffic citybound on General Holmes Drive through the airport tunnel at Mascot. 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
9: Question three on our senseless. Which one do you prefer, the Schnitty or the Palmer? Higo does a brilliant show after us. Christian Town Rio, I'm not angry, just disappointed. I'm not even sure he's Australian.

0: Good morning. This is the Christian O'Connell Show on Go. Powderfinger on my mind. On the morning of the census, we're doing our alternative census this morning. Seven questions, one every 30 minutes. This whole Palmer schnitty. This country can't even decide whether it's Palmy and Palmer. In Victoria, it's Palmer. Mm. Every single other state, they call it the Palmy.
1: Mm, I grew up as at Palmy and have had to adjust.
0: Because you're in New South Wales, you're a Sydney guy.
1: Yes.
0: A lot of the team are from Queensland, they say Palmy as well. WA says Palmy as well.
1: Ah, I did not know that.
0: Yes. This is a crazy country. You can't agree on what sport code is the code. You can't even agree on what to call it, a meal. All right, so let's go to intern Pete here. Pete, first of all, what is intern Pete's useless superpower?
2: Superpower, a useless, was once handy, not so much anymore. I can cut 10 kilos of onions, finally sliced.
0: Phew, I was wondering what you're chopping up kilos off then. I thought you were talking about the old show, but no, someone else.
2: Fair call. 10 kilos of onions finally diced in under 10 minutes. Record-breaking thing.
0: What?
1: Wow.
0: I genuinely now think there's a feature in trying some of these useless superpowers out. There's Trace. Listen, Tracy, that can tell the sex of a dog just by its face.
2: Yeah.
0: Pete, within 10 minutes, is chopping 10 kilos of onions.
2: Yeah, I'm a super chopper when it comes to, as a qualified chef, like I learned
0: I've heard taught that people do refer to you as a super chopper.
2: Yeah, absolutely. It's my byline.
0: I thought it was a cruel rumour. All that marathon running you do.
2: For sure, for sure. So, yeah, it's a skill. I don't really need it anymore, but it's just nice to have it up my sleeve in case I
0: ever need
2: it.
0: How do you not cry, though? Mm. Because chopping onions, what's your technique?
2: There's lots of different techniques. I reckon everyone's got a different opinion. Apparently, if you chew on a matchstick, that will stop you crying. It really just depends on...
0: This is the 80s.
2: Have you not heard that, Patsy?
1: Really?
2: I thought it was an old wives' tale, but my grandfather taught me that back in the day. But if you dip it in a bit of morning fresh as well, guaranteed not
1: crying. I don't think you should be putting that in your mouth.
0: No! It's not a mouthwash.
2: I had a weird childhood too, by the way, so just that's a bigger issue.
1: My mum says if you put the onions in the fridge, she swears that you won't cry.
2: No.
0: I keep onions in the fridge and I always cry. But then someone told me one day about running the inside of your, wrists under cold water for 30 seconds before and then do it. That works.
2: No, that's a lie. I've tried that one. No.
0: Do you know what my wife does?
1: What? Oh, no.
0: She gets swimming goggles.
1: No.
0: I'm like, hey, Macy Gray, what's going on in the kitchen there? She puts swimming goggles on and starts chopping up.
1: That's hard to unsee.
0: It is, isn't it? We gotta keep something alive here.
2: Do you know what? When's her birthday, Christian? Because there is
0: November.
2: Onion glasses available. They're specifically for onions. Yes.
0: Pete,
2: I'm just quickly going.
0: I'm going to buy a pair of onion glasses.
2: best present ever.
0: Pete, mm-hmm. Palmy or schnitty.
2: It is an absolute, categorically, without fail, Palmer. 100%. Absolutely. Now, to your defense, Rio, not to your defense, actually, now that I think about it. Look, I get the sogginess. As long as the schnitzel is cooked properly, that's all we ask, because it's got to be crisped up first, then the sauces go on the top. So none of that sort of wet breadcrumbs on the top. That's all I'm saying, okay? So the Palmer is way more superior as far as I'm concerned, as a qualified chef as well. So that has some weight behind
0: and
2: it.
0: And an onion chopper.
2: Yeah. Super.
0: Put that in your LinkedIn bio, by the way. I would take off broadcaster. Christian, I would like to point out that Australian restaurants do not make a proper Palmer. I didn't realise. People became berserk about it. They're sending me essays. My mother was the best cook that I know, and she made the best Palmer ever.
1: I've never had a Palmer at home.
0: You're right, actually. I wouldn't know where to begin.
1: Meal, yes.
0: Where do you buy that? The cheapest ham ever.
3: You can even buy the tomato at the supermarket. It's called Tomato Supreme. I think Edge will make it just for the topping.
0: I didn't know that.
3: Like the cassata, yeah.
0: What Australian Palmers are missing is the eggplant, Christian. Without the eggplant, this is not a proper Italian Palmer. The eggplant must be marinated and fried prior to adding to the sauce and added to the chicken. How much stuff we adding on top of it, guys?
2: Eggplant. It's maxed out.
0: Okay? This thing is just too much to pick up now and just a humble knife and fork. Christian in your better two-thirds, Patsy in Rio, just listening into the chicken I don't think it's spelled Palmer. P-A-L-M-E-R.
1: Robert Palmer.
0: Is that what Vanuatu called it?

0: Tasmanians? Any dish that combines two farm animals on one plate is just wrong.
1: Great point.
0: For example, the chicken and the pig. Also, surf and turf does not work either.
2: Don't pick on the surf and turf.
0: Yeah, that is. Please. We exist here on this show to try and bring Australia together. Yes. We're dividing you today with this biggest question. We need to move on now to the next question, which is coming up next.
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5: 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At Concord West, a two-car crash on a Homebush Bay Drive northbound after Australia Avenue has traffic delays back past the M4, now starting to affect Centenary Drive northbound. At Lidcombe, a crash reported Parramatta Road, citybound at Burnie Avenue. There's a lot of sun glare slowing the run eastbound now coming out of the Lane Cove Tunnel, affecting the run onto the Anzac Bridge at Rozelle and slowing traffic citybound on General Holmes Drive through the airport tunnel at Mascot. 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That's Sydney's latest traffic.
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7: Morning, I'm Petrina Jones. A sigh of relief for Sydney mortgage holders with the Reserve Bank tipped to sit on its hands this afternoon. The central bank is widely tipped to leave the official cash rate on a hold at 4.35%. But Canstar's Sally Tindall is warning more pain could be around the corner.
8: I would expect the RBA to keep the cash rate on hold for this month, but still keep borrowers on notice that further hikes could be needed.
7: Sydney commuters are being forced out the door before sunrise to secure a park and ride spot, with data showing more than half of the city's train station car parks are full before 9 a.m. A Sydney council has passed a motion to make English compulsory on business signs. Supporters of the Strathfield council move say the change will promote unity amongst the community. However, critics have branded the decision as an overreach. The paramedics union is calling for urgent action after the medical regulators suspended the sale of the defibrillators used across New South Wales' ambulance fleet. The TGA hasn't given a reason for the suspension, while New South Wales Ambulance insists there's no current impact on patient care. And the big insurers are being urged to come clean on soaring premiums after the corporate watchdog found their price hikes are outpacing inflation. However, ASIC says the key to a better deal may be demanding an explanation for the rising cost. It found a third of the customers who complained ended up with a better price.
6: 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It's sport done differently.
7: The NRL boss has hit back at claims PNG has been given an unfair advantage ahead of joining the comp in 28. The Panthers' Brian To'o is the latest big name to sign on, taking advantage of the tax-free concessions. But Peter Volandis has told Nine the tax incentives are crucial to the club's success.
9: Yes, it's certainly the tax-free is designed to attract players, and so it should.
7: Meanwhile, some of the game's greats have scoffed at the idea of a World Cup-style third-place playoff after Volandis suggested it was likely to go ahead this year. Former Blues and Sharks skipper Paul Gallen says he doesn't think the players' hearts would be in it.
10: You can get them on the field. I think all football players put their best foot forward, but to play for a third place, I just don't know.
7: They're on Nine, and the return of red ball cricket is only days away. With growing pressure on Aussie opener Jake Weatherald, he says he's aware he needs to score runs in the series against Bangladesh to secure his spot in the side. The first test gets underway in Darwin on Thursday.
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7: Sunshine, 21 the top today. Tomorrow, partly cloudy, 20. Thursday, mostly sunny, 19. Right now, it's 14 degrees. And imagine if this morning's commute was to the airport. 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
1: The answers for all your questions will be revealed from tomorrow on the show. Coming up next, a brand new question. By the way, if you're still answering the one about the Schnitty or the Palmer, please let me know what state you're from as well. I think this is a state thing.

0: Michael Jackson Band. Good morning. Christian O'Connell Show on Gold, 7:37. Tonight it is the census. This morning we're doing R1, the alternative census, the senseless census. Seven questions, we're asking one every 30 minutes. It is time, everybody, for question number four. As we measure mental capacity. Judging by some of the answers from the team and the country so far. Not just mental capacity, but your unnecessary memory. Because there was a time when our minds would have to remember phone numbers.
1: I couldn't even go then.
2: We're really testing mental capacity today.
0: I haven't had my cod liver oil capsule.

0: We had to hold phone numbers. You remember your landline, your mum and dad's number.
1: It was a matter of life and death.
0: Yep. So what phone numbers can you still recite from memory? It might be TV and radio jingles as well. Please don't text us actual phone numbers of friends or personal numbers. If it's Dave's number, you can still remember. Just say Dave's number, my mate Dave. Just let us know who. Okay? What's it for you, Patsy? What phone numbers can you still recite from memory?
2: The old landline growing up, my home phone.
0: Yeah.
2: 572-13656.
0: 878-647.
2: Still remember it.
0: Yeah.
2: And also the Lubemobile ad, 1330-32.
1: That's 1330-32.
2: Yeah. Lubemobile will come to you.
0: Tell them all. This should be part of the citizenship test. all of you know this number. I think more than 000. What's the number if you need help? Oh, I don't know. 1330-32.
1: This is such a banger.
2: It is.
0: I think the reason why it's still in the collective memory of Australia is that kid at the end, the cute kid at the end. We need a cute kid.
2: By now.
0: We need to record a cute kid saying our phone number.
1: Great idea.
0: No, seriously, it stays in there. So if you've got a cute kid, can you get them? You can do it on the free iHeartRadio app. Record it on your phone, ping it over to me, and we'll get them on at ASAP. Because we've got the text number and the phone number as well. Please, please do that. Ria, what's it for you? What can you still remember and recite?
1: I can't. I don't know my partner Will's number, but I do. I wouldn't really? Have. Wouldn't be able to tell you one number in.
0: Sam, I don't know my wife's phone number. She gets really upset. I've got no idea. Under gun, I'm dying. I would have no idea. I asked my daughters yesterday, what phone numbers can you recite? They went, Mum's, both here, the Australian number and the old UK one. We moved here 8 years ago. They can still remember it.
2: Wow.
0: I said, mine? They have no idea.
1: Why would I ever need that?
0: Yeah. What possible emergency is he the guy we're calling?
1: But I bet you they know your credit card number and CVC number.
0: They do. That, you're right. So what is it for you then? What can you remember? The old landline?
1: I can remember my home phone. I can remember my mum's phone, my dad's phone, my best mate from year 7, Nathan's, and the Pizza Hut Sydney number, which is 948-11111 Pizza Hut delivery.
0: That is impressive. Intern Pete, what can you remember?
3: Very unnecessarily, don't need them anymore, but both of the original Pluck It Up competition line numbers.
2: Oh,
0: that's my favourite one.
3: Originally, it was 00556065, and then it was 1902555696.
0: Wow.
3: So they were the numbers.
0: We should bring back Pluck It Up.
3: Oh, right. Yes. Absolutely.
0: All right, that's the next question then. What phone numbers can you still recite from memory? Your answers, please, Australia. 0475-031043.
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2: 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Harvey Norman Seconds World, Auburn and Penrith. Big delays at Concord West after a two-car crash northbound on Homebush Bay Drive. It's just after Australia Avenue. Traffic is slow back past the M4 and it's affecting Centenary Drive northbound through Strathfield. At French's Forest, we have a heavy Warringah Freeway heading past the Wakehurst Parkway and into Forestville. The M5 motorway slow run now citybound. Your travel time from the way all the way to the main tunnel is sitting at 29 minutes. La Roche-Posay Mailer B3 double dose improves the appearance of dark spots on mature skin. 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That's Sydney's latest traffic.
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1: 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Are you
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20: 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Roxette, Fade In Like a Flower. What phone numbers can you still recite from memory? That's the current alternative census question on our senseless census. Text me your answers, 0475 03 1043. Good morning.

0: Roxette, Fading Like a Flower, 10 to 8, Christian O'Connell Show on Goal. Good morning. Is it just me? Is anyone else actually mildly excited about doing the census tonight?
1: I can't wait.
0: I am actually looking forward to doing it tonight when we're supposed to be doing it. Now, one hour for the Chuckle Sisters, Tina, had to do it yesterday for her grandparents, which is a lovely thing to do. And I says, what are the questions, by the way? One of them is, they want to know how much money you earn a week.
1: Yeah.
0: Right. And her grandparents went, oh, don't answer that. They want to get rid of all the old people. I was like, this country can't organise Jack. Don't worry, old people. They missed their shot with COVID. It's like they ain't coming for you. They can't organise. They can't even organise broadband. Don't worry. Don't worry. You're okay. Let's reassure the oldies. It's okay. Oh, I don't answer that. This is how they get you. This is how they get you. Not on my watch, government. Christian, what can I recite from memory from childhood? My 10-digit national ID card with no issues. Sharon, first number from childhood, our first landline. Amanda in St. Clair here. I remember the Diamond Chopsticks ad. Diamond Chopsticks, 526-1444. Try it. You'll be back for more.
2: Diamond Chopsticks?
1: I don't remember that.
0: Yeah, by the way, producer Caitlin Wayne, don't ask me to get the audio. Oh. It... how do we put this politely? Hasn't aged well. Oh, as in, what, you know, what voice we're hearing.
2: You
0: know?
2: You probably know it's not authentic because no Chinese business would have 3 4s in their number.
0: Oh, of course.
2: Very unlucky. Yeah. So I highly suspect that's a white person behind that business.
0: Christian, landline of our farm home number. We left in 1970. I can still remember. Christian and team, I still remember the Mr. Yawn Mattress Factory in Sydney. And even the address, 443 Gardens Road, Rosebery, 693 the phone number, 2273.
2: Incredible.

0: 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I might do this with Dee's players for my wife Sarah's phone number. She's so upset I can't remember it.
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0: I love that there. 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I remember the number, 329-5788, Flagstaff City Motor Inn. 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
2: No.
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2: 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At Alexandria, there's been a car and pedestrian accident. It's on Botany Road, city-bound at Shirley Street. Some heavy delays back along Botany Road as a result. Greenacre, a broken-down semi-trailer, is on Stacey Street, northbound. It's in the right-hand lane, approaching the Hume Highway. Delays there back past the shopping centre. At Concord West, an earlier crash still holding up Homebush Bay Drive, northbound after Australia Avenue, and the M2 motorway very heavy now eastbound from Culloden Road into the Lane Cove Tunnel. 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That's Sydney's latest traffic.
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5: Morning, I'm Petrina Jones. Well, all eyes are on the Reserve Bank today, with another rates decision coming this afternoon. And while the board is expected to leave the cash rate on hold at 4.35%, Canstar's Sally Tindall says we should prepare just in case.
6: So if we do see a rate hike today at 2.30, for someone with a $600,000 debt, they're looking at an extra $92 onto their mortgage.
5: A motorcyclist has died in a crash at Campbelltown this morning. He was on a bike that collided with a car on Lindsay Street around 1 a.m. The car's driver stopped at the scene and was assessed by paramedics. Two teenagers have been arrested and another is on the run after a shooting at Eagle Vale. They're accused of firing shots outside a home on Sapphire Place around 2 this morning before leading police on a chase in an alleged stolen car. It ended when they crashed into a tree, police nabbing two of the three while the other is still at large. Strathfield Council has sparked debate after passing a motion forcing businesses to have English on their shop signs. A similar proposal drew backlash the last time it was proposed, and around three quarters of people in that LGA speak a language other than English. And we're learning more about the top priorities of the new ACTU leader, with Melissa Donnelly keen to see Aussies enjoying shorter working weeks, extra leave, more cost of living support, and more protections when it comes to the use of AI.
4: 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It's sport done differently.
5: Panthers officials are doing their best to prevent any more players leaving the club for the PNG Chiefs. It comes after star winger Brian To'o signed with the new expansion club yesterday. Former Premiership player Brayden Astor telling Fox, it's their best pickup yet.
7: This is huge. I mean, he is an out-and-out superstar. Yeah, they need to get a forward pack, but if you want someone to start it off and get those metres off a kick return and start their momentum with their forwards, he's the right man for it.
5: Penrith now working overtime to ensure out-of-contract stars Nathan Cleary and Isaiah Yeo remain at the club beyond next year. Sharks prop Adam Fanua Blake is set to miss this weekend's clash with the Raiders after his high hit on Dragons back rower Hamish Stewart on Sunday. He's been offered a one-match ban and has until midday to appeal the decision. And Aussie basketball star Ben Simmons has joined a player-led Aussie team camp in Melbourne as he aims to make a surprise return to the NBA.
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5: Sunshine, 21 the top today. Tomorrow, partly cloudy, 20. Thursday, mostly sunny, 19. Right now, it's 14 degrees. And imagine if this morning's commute was to the airport. 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
0: hosting our own alternative

Census. We're hosting our own alternative census. My senseless census. Question number 4 to you is coming up next. It's the biggest one out of all the 7. It gets to the heart of who we are as Australians.

0: Bogo Shark here, Good Heart. Good morning, 5 minutes past eight. The Christian O'Connell Show on Gold for Chemist Warehouse. Today is Census Day. And this morning on the show, seven questions that we're asking you, one every half an hour. We're on question number five, and it's a big one. Now, I haven't hit the ad break early. It's relevant. Question five, the onions. It is the most important question. The Bunnings snag, sausage, bread, onion. Where are you putting the onions? On top or on the bottom? On the bottom. Patsy, what's it for you?
1: Top, of course.
0: Yeah, me too.
1: Yep. Otherwise, the bread gets too, like, soaked up and mushy on the bottom.
0: Yes.
1: And, like, the bottom, the whole integrity of the snag and what you're eating just falls to pieces. Like, it's a garnish. A garnish goes on the top.

0: I agree with you. And also when you're biting into it, you get that crunch.
1: Yes.
0: That's the first thing you taste is that sweetness of the caramelized onions.
2: I've recently switched over. I used to always be onion on top, but then I got served one with it on the bottom and you have the sausage hitting your mouth first.
0: Yeah.
2: And it is a revelation. I'd never had it before. I quite like sausage first, sauce and sausage first, and then you get the sweetness of the onion underneath.
0: No. Oh. What do you do when you have a burger? Where are the onions in your burger stack?
2: Mm. You're right. They're at the top.
0: Always on top. That's a universally recognized system anywhere in the world.
2: That's true. You could go anywhere.
0: Think about it.
2: Yes.
0: The onions are there for a reason. They would have done focus groups.
2: Wasn't there
0: By the way, I'd love to speak to someone. Let's do it as a topic later on this week. Anyone been part of a focus group?
2: Yeah.
0: They do them for radio stations and stuff like that. I want to know if you've been part of a focus group later on. But today, right now, on our alternative senses, it's about the snag. Where are you putting the onions? On top or underneath? I can't imagine why it would taste better underneath.
2: Because you get a hit of sausage first. And if you're more of a sausage person, that's what you're getting first.
0: What if you're both?
2: Yeah. Well, maybe you could put a little bit of...
0: There's room for two in this party in my mouth.
2: If you're putting it on the top, you could put it on the top. You could also put some on the bottom. You could be a top and bottom.
0: No. In life, it's one way or the other.
2: Yeah. Oh, come on.
0: No.
2: There's beautiful shades of grey in this world.
0: You're right. You're quite right. Why be binary? Except when it comes to the snag.
2: No, that's crazy. I have never heard of people doing both. I'm going to stick with on the bottom. I urge you to try it. Just try it.
1: Not trying it. I will not try it.
0: No, I'm the same as Pat. Yeah, so no. I don't know why I'm getting. I'm actually getting defiant.
2: I will not try it.
3: I don't like change.
1: No, will not be trying. And don't you eat your sausage a weird way? Like, was it you that says you don't turn it to the side to eat it? You like?
2: No, that was Bill Shorten.
0: Yeah,
2: former Labour leader.
0: Thanks for tuning in yesterday, where he said that in great detail.
1: It was Rio that said that.
2: I did say
0: he was saying it about a man called Bill Shorten.
1: No, Bill Shorten.
0: Patsy must think that I sing the song.
1: No, I don't.
0: In turn, Pete, which is it for you, top or bottom?
4: I am 100% a top. Very clearly when it comes to...
0: Yeah, now let's talk about the snag. No, so you put your onions on top, do you?
4: Absolutely. As, again, I don't want to throw out the qualified chef card here, but it is the only way to eat a sausage with the onions on top. Peter Deppler, clarify, I am a top. When it comes to the sausage, obviously.
0: And again, because I think, come back to that's how the burger system works. The crunch of the onion meets you.
2: Onion isn't crunchy.
0: You. It is.
1: Yes, it is.
0: No. You can have them, you can have them quite crunchy.
2: Yeah. If you want crunch, you have a sausage over onion.
0: Yeah. No, because it's not, a sausage isn't crunchy.
2: Yeah.
0: I don't think it pierces very well either. It resists that first bite, doesn't it? You really got to chew into it, and then the skin.
2: And it's molten lava.
0: Yes. Oh, my word.
2: First
0: can
2: bite.
0: Can we talk about that? What temperature should they be? 9,000?
2: They are so...
0: Even when you wait a minute on a cold winter's morning, on a Saturday, right? You're sending the kids sports or something. It's still...
2: It's so hot.
0: Why is this so hot?
4: Question for the room, if I may.
0: Please.
4: Cooking sausages on the George Foreman grill. Are we okay with this or not?
0: It was I didn't know about this.
4: 2000s.
0: Was
4: big
0: it?
4: Big in the 2000s. Oh. Steve Carell episode of The Office stepped on one out.
0: Oh, yes. True. That's right.
2: I find there's something... Very deeply sad when I cook my sausages indoors. There's something not right about it. Yeah.
0: They belong outside. They belong free range of the wild.
2: They
0: can't be caged inside. All right, you answer, please. 0475 031 043. The onions are on top or on the bottom? 0475 031 043. Wait, I'm not asking people if they're a top or a bottom, am I? What kind of survey is this?

0: Ryan Adams, Thought I'd Die and Gone to Heaven, 15 minutes past 8. Christian O'Connell's show on Gold. I love the phrase. We all say this. For crying out loud, I can almost do a weekly feature. It's always some exclamatory, illogical thing that comes next out of our mouths, isn't it? For crying out loud, next there be.
1: Yes, yes.
0: When I hear that, I know this is going to be great. It's some ridiculous, paranoid rant. Which is, next is going to be like this. For crying out loud, next is going to be putting peanut butter and Vegemite on the flip side of our toast. Team no onions. No one cares. I don't care about your opinion if you're onions.
2: You need onions.
0: Come on. All right, so we have a pair of Robbie Williams tickets every single show this week. Robbie's coming back, bringing his brilliant Britpop tour to Australia in November, just a couple of months' time. All the tickets are on sale now at frontiertouring.com. You can win a pair right now. We have a double pass up for grabs on the phones today, 13:55:22. So these seven alternative census questions, obviously they come from a lot of the ones that you were sending in last week. And one that narrowly just didn't make the cut is a really good one, which I think we're going to get some great answers to, which, what is an unusual or weird thing that is in your freezer or has been in your freezer? 13:55:22. We'll pick one of you who answers that. Well, maybe one of the more unusual ones. We'll get tickets to go and see the great Robbie Williams live. 13:55:22. What has been in your freezer?
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5: 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Still delays at Mascot. We had a broken down van citybound on the M5 motorway just near the Cooks River Tunnel. They have cleared it, but delays go back to Mars Street and it's holding up traffic citybound through the M5 main tunnel. At Alexandria, a car and pedestrian crash on Botany Road, holding up traffic citybound at Shirley Street. Greenacre, a broken down semi-trailer on Stacey Street northbound. It's in the right lane just before the Hume Highway. Travel time now very busy along the M4 from Eastern Creek to Homebush Bay Drive is 32 minutes. Whether you're moving, decluttering your home or office, or heading overseas, let Storage King help you start your new chapter. Stuff it, live more. Search Storage King today. That's Sydney's latest traffic.
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18: 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It's 8:23. Good morning.

0: Just try to understand a message that I've just received. Whitney Houston, by the way, and 8:27 Christian O'Connell Show on Gold. Sorry, first time I've done this. The rats are very big. Suzanne. What is going on? What have I become, an innocent interloper in here?
1: Were you asking them about big rats or
0: No. I've got no idea. I mean, is it a dead rat in the freezer?
2: Yeah, that's
0: There's
2: it.
0: A dead rat in the freezer. Yeah. What am I going to do? I don't know. I'm asking, what's the most unusual thing in your freezer or that you've had in your freezer for Robbie Williams tickets? Weirdest thing in my freezer, tub of hooch.
1: What's hooch?
0: He's saying medical grade cannabis.
1: Oh, sorry.
0: His severely arthritic neck.
1: Oh, fair enough.
0: A lot of people get a lot of pain relief as well. I didn't know. I wouldn't know. But I didn't know the freezer was the place. It's where you keep it.
1: Of course, I would have no idea what you're talking about.
0: No. Christian dead dog. Christian, I couldn't get
1: Christian
0: it from.
1: Dead dog.
0: I know, literally, that's all it says.
1: Message to receive.
0: Yes. Yes. Christian, we adopt an old dog, and after 4 years, he passed away on Friday night. It's just gone. Vets were closed, so we wrapped him in a towel and Googled what to do, and we placed him in the freezer. It's got a big dog. We had to take out heaps of meat and had to have a barbecue. Patrick, we're not laughing. That, you know, I've been through this 2 years ago. It's heartbreaking when we lose a pet. It's the mundanity. You went into the very next line of having to have a barbecue to get rid of all the meat because there was a dead dog in the freezer.
1: What he would have wanted.
0: What? Patrick, you should have given him one last meal. Done the barbecue beforehand. You know, there is a gift of one last meal. It's

0: our supper, really, is, and snacks. Rachel, good morning, Rachel. Welcome to the show.
1: Thanks, Christian. Morning.
0: Good morning,
1: Rachel. Morning, everyone.
0: Yeah, now, Rachel, weird thing in your freezer.
1: Owl pellets.
0: Now, how come you've got owl pellets?
1: Well, I research owls, and I was collecting them for a research project that I was working on.
0: Oh, wow. Yeah. And so what are you, an ornithologist, or...?
1: I am. Yes. Yeah, so I'm looking at how owls shape ecosystems, but more than that, I'm looking at whether owls eat more rats than rats act kills. So they're a better alternative to poisons.
0: Oh, wow. So what would you do then? Encourage more breeding of owls?
1: Yes.
0: And have them as kind of basically teams in every suburb?
1: Yeah, I think so. Roving owl gangs to take care of your rat problem. Absolutely.
0: I tell you what, owls are beautiful birds, aren't they?
1: They certainly are. I live in Sydney, and we've got a lot of powerful owls here, which are.
0: Abby, what have you got then?
1: Sorry?
0: What kind of powerful owls have you got? Barn owls or?
1: Oh no, they're actually called powerful owls. So they're Australian.
0: Sorry,
1: owl.
0: Only in Australia we have so. Mate, that's not a bloody barn owl. You have those in England. That's not an owl. We got a powerful owl. Powerful owl.
1: My owl's more powerful than your owl.
2: Oh, they do look powerful. My goodness. Striking bird.
0: So tell me this then. Would that Rachel be bigger than a barn owl?
1: It's much bigger than a barn owl. Yep. And if you walk underneath one and you catch them in the tree, they look down at you, or they glare at you, and they've got these huge claws, and they're usually dangling a possum from their claws. And, you know, they leave you in no doubt about who's boss of the bush.
0: And tell me this, the concave face, is that like a satellite dish to help them hear everything?
1: So that's in barn owls, which we also have here. And yes, it is. That is a great explanation.
0: Yeah, it's amazing. They have a concave face. I've seen one up close. It's remarkable. So they hear everything. Huh. There's a barn owls right now that are listening to this conversation with that big head of theirs.
2: They like it.
0: Shout out. Well, this is great. You've got to have the Robbie Williams tickets. I've genuinely enjoyed talking to you.
1: Oh, thank you so much, Christian. I've had a genuinely shit couple of days, so maybe things are looking up. Thank you. Really appreciate it.
0: I'm happy to be that. What's that, Rio?
2: Rachel, you were a real hoot.
1: Oh, yeah.
0: God, she would have heard that before.
1: Couldn't see that one coming.
0: Oh, God. Is that the best you could do? You put your hand up just now to say you wanted to do it.
1: Hey, I want to share something else with you on the weird things in freezers. So one of my colleagues has a freezer full of fox ears.
0: Oh. Is he researching fox ears?
1: She's researching fox genetics.
2: Oh, my God. That's upsetting.
0: I was about to say, listen, the police need to come round and have a word with you and your mate right now.
1: It's been said before.
0: Well, lovely to speak to you, Rachel. Enjoy Robbie Williams, and I hope things are looking up for you, mate.
1: Thank you so much, Christian. Pleasure. Thank you, everyone. Have a great day.
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6: 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We have a heavy run along the Warringah Freeway southbound toward the Harbour Bridge and Tunnel. We had a breakdown on the Harbour Bridge in Lane 6. It has just been towed. Also, delays along the M4 motorway. There's been a crash. Two cars involved just past the Church Street exit citybound. Plus, at Greenacre, a broken down semi-trailer. Stacey Street northbound in the right-hand lane at the Hume Highway, and slow through the M4 motorway tunnel at Leichhardt with a breakdown in the right lane before the M8 tunnel. Don't miss the Giants' epic AFL-AFLW doubleheader, Sunday, August 16 at MG Stadium. Tickets from $20. 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That's Sydney's latest traffic.
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6: Morning, I'm Petrina Jones. The Reserve Bank is tipped to leave rates on hold when it meets later this morning. A poll of 37 of Australia's leading economists has found all expect the RBA to stick to the status quo. Sally Tindall from Canstar says

0: It'll be a relief after three rate hikes so far this year.
1: But if you look across what would then be four hikes that we've had in 2026, well, that would be close to $400 extra in monthly repayments.
0: Two teenagers are in custody and a third is on the run after a shooting and wild chase through Sydney's southwest. The trio is accused of firing shots outside a home in Eaglevale around 2 o'clock before leading police on a chase that ended when their allegedly stolen car crashed into a tree at Raby. A motorcyclist has died in a crash in Sydney's southwest this morning. The rider died at the scene after colliding with a car on Lindsay Street in Campbelltown. The TGA has suspended the sale of a defibrillator used by paramedics in New South Wales over possible safety concerns. However, New South Wales Ambulance says it'll continue to use the devices despite paramedics claiming they've had problems with them for years. New data shows most Sydney station car parks are full by 9 a.m, with many commuters forced to park kilometres away and then having to walk to their train. And Strathfield Council has passed a motion requiring all businesses to display signs written in English.
2: 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It's sport done differently.
0: The NRL boss has hit back at claims PNG has been given an unfair advantage ahead of joining the comp in 28. The Panthers' Brian To'o is the latest big name to sign on, taking advantage of the tax-free concessions. But Peter Volandis has told Nine the tax incentives are crucial to the club's success.
3: Yes, it's certainly the tax-free is designed to attract players, and so it should.
0: Meanwhile, some of the game's greats have scoffed at the idea of a World Cup-style third-place playoff after Volandis suggested it was likely to go ahead this year. Former Blues and Sharks skipper Paul Gallen says he doesn't think the players' hearts would be in it.
4: You can get them on the field. I think all football players put their best foot forward, but to play for a third place, I just don't know.
0: They're on Nine, and the return of red ball cricket is only days away, with growing pressure on Aussie opener Jake Weatherald. He says he's aware he needs to score runs in the series against Bangladesh to secure his spot in the side. The first test gets underway in Darwin on Thursday.
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0: Sunshine, 21 the top today. Tomorrow, partly cloudy, 20. Thursday, mostly sunny, 19. Right now, it's 14 degrees. And imagine if this morning's commute was to the airport. 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
6: 8:36. Good morning. Welcome to the Christian O'Connell Show. On the day of the census, we're having our own alternative census. Christian O'Connell's senseless census. It's time for question number 6 of 7. So far, we've examined how you shower, your schnitzel, your sausage, and now your first crush. Your best is always your first. Suddenly you had feelings you've never quite had before. You didn't fully understand them. Who it is about? Say, it might be a cartoon character. But who was your first celebrity crush? Australia, please answer honestly right now. 0475 031043.

0: Question number six in our alternative census is your first crush. Christian, mine was Megan Fox in Transformers.
1: Oh, yeah, on the motorbike.
0: Yeah, I understand. Erica Eleniak in Baywatch. The genie from I Dream of Genie. That's from... they kind of date our listeners, don't they? Prince Eric from Little Mermaid. River Phoenix for Amanda.
1: Oh, yeah.
0: Pete, who's it for you, first crush?
2: It was Dolly Parton, not for her singing, but was actually for her incredible performance in Steel Magnolias, the movie. So that was me.
0: And let's start a new feature. Tell me you're gay without telling me you're gay.
2: Oh, yeah, sorry. Yeah. Okay, well, that was when I was... I guess not gay. My gay one would be...
1: Sorry, you were gay if your first crush was Dolly Parton.
0: Rio can say this as well.
1: No straight man's first crush was Dolly Parton.
0: I'd love to find out.
1: In the 2000s.
0: I'd love to find out. That's the whole point of the census.
2: Oh, no. Okay, now it sounds weird.
0: Not just that, and the deep love of Steel Magnolias.
2: Well, I mean,
0: that's gaydar.
2: My first male crush was Gary Ablett pre-baldness. Okay. Gary, I know he listens to this
0: show. We just stop the show now with Pete. Gary Ablett, wait, pre-baldness.
2: Yeah, no, sorry, Gary Ablett Jr. I need to clarify, yes. By the way. Sorry.
3: Still
1: not exactly.
0: Hey, we're not,
1: not your traditional, not your traditional choice.
0: No, But the Gary mind Ablett. Of intern Pete is a wonderful palace.
1: Gary Ablett Jr.
2: Welcome, everyone.
0: Brackets, pre-baldness.
2: Shout out, Gary. He does listen to the show, apparently, so there you go.
1: And he's a good-looking rooster.
0: He is.
2: Yes, he was.
0: Yes, he's... Oh, wow, I didn't expect that.
1: Sorry.
0: It's rare, I'm speechless. All right, now, Rhea, what's it for you?
1: I think every boy...
0: Where do we go? How do we even carry on with the show? But we have to. We've got another 20 minutes left to go. Who is it for you?
1: Sorry. Every boy born in the early 90s would have had the same one. Before there was Hilary Duff, before there was Miley Cyrus, there was the one-hit wonder, the 13-year-old JoJo, who was 13 when we were 13, and therefore everybody's celebrity crush.
0: So hard to move on from Gary Ablett pre-baldness. I think you've actually kind of shut the show down to us. You know, we just need to take a moment and just let it settle or something. Patsy, who's it for you, mate?
3: Andrew McCarthy, all the way.
0: Oh, my God. He was a big heartthrob, wasn't he?
3: Oh, my God. Those Cupid bow-shaped lips and those bluest of blue eyes that I just wanted to sink myself into.
1: Oh.
3: And, you know, he still does it for me.
0: Yeah, what's happened, team? We're still doing the school run.
3: Sink myself into. You know, he was just gorgeous. And I still think he's hot as.

0: Loved Andrew McCarthy. Had a big poster in my room.
1: My wife's first crush was Luke Skywalker. She used to kiss the poster goodnight every night and hope one day to marry him. It's sad, really, what happens in life. You know?
2: Hey, never you're... Mind.
1: Well, very you're much, very much a Luke. Yeah, a real prince, yeah. All right. Time Waster, we're looking for your monkey songs. Up for grabs today. Best in show, $250 spent at the Red Rooster. $10 whole roost chickens Monday to Wednesday, only at Red Rooster, Australia's favourite roast. All right. We're looking for your monkey songs. Monkey songs, you know what they love to listen to? Nano with 99 Red Baboons.
3: Poor goal.
1: Ape of Base.
3: Silver Plus.
1: Gibbon on a Prayer.
3: Goal.
1: Wait a minute. Hello? Sound like a right hoot. Wake me up before you go, Rilla. Hello? Is the thing on? I heard it through the ape vine.
3: Silver Plus.
1: Sweet chimp of mine.
3: Silver.
1: How deep is your chimp?
3: Bronze.
1: You can't hurry ape.
3: Bronze.
1: Thank you. Consistency is very, very important. I think it's because of that the hoot moment.
3: She was a real hoot.
1: No. Bronze. Rhea, what have you got then? Monkey. I can't actually turn it off. There we go. I thought it was actually stuck in the system. All right, Rhea, what have you got? Monkey songs.
3: Gwen Stefani's a monkey.
1: Yeah.
3: She's a howlerback girl.
1: Oh, no, that's very good gold.
3: Psycho Gorilla.
1: I'm sorry, that's bronze.
3: I'm going to knock you out. Mama said, knock you out.
1: Oh, no, that is gold plus superior. All right, your monkey songs, text them now, 0475-03-1043.
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6: 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We have delays on the M4 motorway with a two-car crash city-bound just near the Church Street exit in the right lane. Paddington, a track crash on Oxford Street is city-bound at Comba Street. The Warringah Freeway remains slow toward the Harbour Bridge after an earlier breakdown, now cleared. At Greenacre, a broken-down semi-trailer is northbound on Stacey Street. It's blocking the right turn lane onto the Hume Highway. And at the Ponds, the traffic lights are flashing corner Schofields Road and the Ponds Boulevard. 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

0: Kylie Minogue spinning around. Good morning, it's the Christian O'Connell Show and Guard. Time Waits today. We're looking for your monkey songs. The best in show. $250 worth of Red Rooster. All right, monkey songs. You, me, and chimpanzee.
1: Silver plus.
0: Well done, Dion. Baby got silver back.
1: Gold.
0: Stephen, well done. Simeon Angel. Not Simeon Angel. Simeon Angel.
1: Gold.
0: Nate, well done. I'm a gibbon.
1: That's silver.
0: Well done, Rob. Boom, boom, shake the baboon.
1: Gold.
0: It's from Janet. Moves like Ranga.
1: That's
0: short for orangutan. Christian, my first ever crush. Stan from South Park. Now, I did say it might be a cartoon character when I was eight.
1: It's got to be one of the most niche ones ever.
0: Well, no, old mate, add that old Pete.
1: That's true.
0: Nothing compares to throwing poo.
1: Silver.
0: Real Lady Marmoset.
1: Oh, gold. Gold.
0: Lee, very good. We are the champions.
1: Silver plus.
0: I want to dance with Harambe. It just brought bad, sad memories. That's why I paused there. I was like, oh my God. Sad as the story is.
1: 10 years since he's passed, actually.
0: Yeah.
1: Silver.
0: Monkey number five. Not mamba number five.
1: Gold.
0: I'm the King Kong of wishful thinking.
1: Silver.
0: Babunian Rhapsody.
1: Gold.
0: Sue, you almost had a bronze then. You got really upgraded. Am I ever going to see your ape again?
1: Bronze.
0: Return of the macaque.
1: Silver.
0: Capuchin on the Ritz.
1: Gold.
0: Very good, Danny Powell. Poo.

0: So through it again.
1: Come Silver.
0: System of a Down with Chimp Suey.
1: Oh, God, plus.
0: Wow, that is very good business there from Dell. That's outstanding. System of a Down with Chimp Suey. And Macaque in Black.
1: Silver plus.
0: All right, who's off to Red Rooster with $250?
1: System of a Down, Chimp Suey.
0: Well done, Dell. You are today's winner. Thank you very much for taking part in our first ever alternative census. All of the questions, and I'm about to leave you question number 7, the last one, are up on our socials. You can find them on Facebook, Instagram, TikTok. If you look for, search up The Christian O'Connell Show, you'll find us there. Question number 7 is, what was your favourite age and why? I asked this to my daughters yesterday. They both at the same time, 18, and went, why? And both of them went, we left home.
1: It means you've raised them well.
2: Yes.
0: Good old me. All right, so what was your favourite age and why? Text us your final answers to 0475-03-1043. Join us tomorrow. Of course, every Wednesday, we've got your stories of coincidence and chance in What Are the Odds? And we'll start revealing all of your answers, and they are amazing. Some of the answers are closer than you would have thought. Find out tomorrow morning from 6. Thanks for being part of it today. It was great fun. We're back tomorrow.
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4: 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Inside the M4 motorway tunnel at Leichhardt, a truck has broken down city-bound, blocking the two right-hand lanes just before the M8 motorway tunnel exit. Now, the queues go all the way back through the M4 tunnel. It's now affecting the M4 motorway itself, city-bound to Homebush Bay Drive. Plus, there's been a crash on the M4 itself, city-bound at Church Street, blocking the right lane. The queues there extensive all the way back to the Prospect Highway. 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That's Sydney's latest traffic.
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7: Good morning, I'm James Royce. A teenager is on the run after this morning's shooting and pursuit through Sydney's southwest. The chaos began around 2 o'clock when shots were fired at a home in Eagle Vale. The trio then allegedly led police on a pursuit in a stolen car that crashed into a tree. Officers chased down a 15 and 17-year-old boy, but the third suspect remains at large. Meantime, a motorcyclist has died in a crash at Campbelltown overnight. His bike collided with a car on Lindsay Street. Michaelia Cash has hit out at Strathfield Council's move to force businesses to include English on their signs. The opposition senators told Nine it's just more red tape.
8: Small businesses know their customers. They know how to sell their wares. They know what works best for them. As I said, they're already drowning in regulation because of Anthony Albanese. They do not need another layer.
7: It's a big day for Sydney's major transport infrastructure. Workers on the Sydney Metro West project will this morning prepare to lay the tracks through the future Olympic Park station, while a second giant boring machine is now working on the Western Harbour Tunnel. Roads Minister Jenny Aitchison says they're both outstanding projects.
9: Yeah, look, it certainly is. And that's the whole thing of connecting up the public transport with road projects and making sure that, you know, people can get across Sydney, spend less time in traffic or commuting and more time with their families and loved ones.
7: And relief for Sydney borrowers, with the Reserve Bank tipped to leave the cash rate steady at 4.35% when its latest board meeting wraps up this afternoon.
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7: The Sharks have until midday to decide if they'll challenge the one-match ban slapped on Adam Fanua-Blake for a careless high tackle during Sunday's shock loss to the Dragons. And Travis Head's backing his good mate Jake Weatherill to fire in the first test against Bangladesh, which starts on Thursday in Darwin.
10: I think being in Darwin, being around his friends and family over the last couple of days, brings, I think the atmosphere is great for him, and I think he's playing really well on the flip side.
7: Weatherill, who is a local Territorian, is expected to open alongside his South Australian teammate.
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7: Blue skies across Sydney today. Tops of 21. Partly cloudy tomorrow. Highs of 20. Right now in the city it's 16 degrees, 17 in the west. 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
3: Good morning, Sydney. This is Higo. I don't want to put any undue stress on your brain. You've got enough going on in your lives, but I do need to remind you that on Friday morning, someone wins the best week of their life in Las Vegas. That means there are only 15 seats left in the Gold Class Lounge, and I want you to make one of them yours. If you're someone who's never been to Las Vegas before, but you've seen it on TV and in the movies, and you see the bright lights and you hear all the stories, they're all true. They are all absolutely true. The place will blow your tiny mind. If you've been to Vegas before, you know exactly what I'm talking about. We can't go into details. Some of your stories will make it back to your friends, and some need to stay in Nevada. So here's how we're going to do this. Straight after Sher, the Shoop Shoop song, in about 25 minutes, you'll hear that it's time to call to get in that Gold Class Lounge. So before we get to that, though, I'm going to get you the greatest band in the world. I'm going to get you Fonzie straight after Steve Winwood, Higher Love, as we kick off your non-stop at 9. It's commercial-free right through to 10.

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1: 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But before we get to Talking Heads, you will hear when it is time to get into the Gold Class Lounge for the best week of your life. 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
2: I've never been to America. My husband is the biggest Eagles fan, and we would absolutely love it. We just had our 20-year wedding anniversary, and that would be like just the topping on the cake if we could go there.
1: Oh, I tell you what, not only the Eagles at the Sphere,

0: But all the other things we've got picked out for you, the Grand Canyon, the Skywalk, Hoover Dam, the helicopter flight over the strip, shopping till you drop. Could you handle all that?
1: It would be a dream come true. Oh, we would absolutely. It would be a once-in-a-lifetime dream come true.
0: Kate, you are now in the Gold Class Lounge for the best week of your life in Vegas.
1: Oh, fingers crossed. Thank you very much.
0: You could be getting the call to say you won on Friday.
1: Oh, I hope so. That would be wonderful.
0: Coming up after 10 o'clock, another chance for you to get in that Gold Class Lounge. Join Kate for the best week of your life from us here at Gold. Here's December 1963, the Four Seasons in your non-stop at 9. Oh.

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0: Every workday morning between 9 and 10, we do the non-stop at 9. Bachelor Girl, Buses and Trains wraps it up. Wake up with the Christian O'Connell Show, Wind Down with Jonesy and Amanda for the drive home. This is gold. And this morning, for the At Work Time Waster, they wanted to know your monkey bands, and boy, did you deliver.
1: Baby got Silverback.
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1: Stephen, well done. Simeon Angel. Not Simeon Angel. Simeon Angel.
2: Gold.
1: Nate, well done. Boom Boom, Shake the Baboon.
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1: Real Lady Marmoset.
2: Oh, gold. 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
1: Lee, very good. Monkey number 5. Not Mambo number 5.
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4: 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A breakdown in the M4 tunnel blocking two eastbound lanes approaching the M8. At Wentworthville, a breakdown on the Cumberland Highway approaching Dunmore Street, lane 2 southbound is blocked. Doonside, a breakdown Richmond Road at Knox Road, it's in lane 3 westbound. And a breakdown at Camaray on the Warringah Freeway below Ernest Street, that's blocking lane 2 southbound.